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2: Ah, right,
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2: Branch and your friend, Betimius, no.
0: By
2: Bakumidia, eh, Neda. When the Yesu bought Mpunim Punum, a radius of say, Sadano and Ifrano, Ifruanum, na Nentumana de Biaia of Ranum, when Zimfras Antumanibium. Why? Because. We see Yesu. Now we see Yesu. No, now bra was saying. Now for four, no, we are not four. No, we are not boom. And now my sister said, "I no." That group is the one who no. You are no. Now, but if you maybe, hey, I didn't do as but if you we see Yesu. Now we see Yesu. No, and if no, what's that? Mama, Papa, and for one, how many man ya uvesi? So over two boys here to your ready. Now do over two ready so. And for one, send us what you be a Radia, what you are, dear, you know, obey you, we,
0: amen.
2: Now, sir, Radino, wouldn't you bump putting upon a dear own? Messu, a bravo, and yes, I
0: said,
2: Papa, Radia, some of you, I said, a brass Samuel, Aquasira David in Gono, a Radia, some saying, David, and yes, said, what's here, was the sire, send you not Ninian news, what's here, was Sabra, why? Because you only said, not David, a dancer, son of mammy, papa, a brantia, by a witch, and catch, a radino, we here. What is Sanaji? We near a bomb punim poa, a random say, obey a wee, no bestest you, not obey a jidia, ama fofro,
0: amen. And there, obey me about a fadia. A fadia, I want to meet you. Number 0598530994. 0598530994. And you may be able to be a faster than me.
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4: Jesus Christ.
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0: 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wall of fire around them I say Jerusalem is in Kura when you are first one that's so me urade and now I say many ku Jerusalem on this me urade na me ye uja first one atwa wo ngwe sha and urade nyo uja 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
0: 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And ne Christa ordered in Sakanipa, my idea irano. On finance and count. On conquer finance and count. 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Uraden tomo. 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
3: Amen.
0: Yamisha. 0597994994 0509438461. Within the diner asan, may bomb pay jina wa for the boys to say we're at the tomato. Mr. Wuradi Abasa at Towso. Eura den Kayo Mammy. 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A dear beer, I have a bottle for the quaint. 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Away, yes, certainly. Amen. Man, we didn't maybe a casa free. We didn't decide. Teresa Mitchell. 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Udi mabia akasa free.
4: Hello, namini
0: 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Yeah, ja.
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0: Mitchell.
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0: The bomb pie amount. A radio show so, among amen. 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Me bomb pie amount. A radio on domo. A radio pejao. 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
0: 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94 0597 994 94 0597 994 94 0597 994 94 0597 994 94 0597 994 94 0597 994 94 0597 994 94 0597 994 94 0597 994 94 0597 994 94 0597 994 94 0597 994 94 0597 994 94 0597 994 94 0597 994 94 0597 994 94 0597 994 94 0597 994 94 0597 994 94 0597 994 94 0597 994 94 0597 994 94 0597 994 94 0597 994 94 0597 994 94 0597 994 94 0597 994 94 0597 994 94 0597 994 94 0597 994 94 0597 994 94 0597 994 94 0597 994 94 0597 994 94 0597 994 94 0597 994 94
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2: akasa free
6: so
2: many
6: so many
2: so many meet you was this a friend say
6: but a friend abra
2: okay me dey abra be ready anim ewurade nti nanim nkyere no ewurade mone ho bai ewurade nyinim firi o hawo ni amaniem adie biara aka woni ato fom ene ewurade mpeja no ewo yesu dremo amen
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2: 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A radin fan and any way yam and a cassia and catauso. A war yes, so drama. Amen.
7: Amen.
2: Much I would deem a be a casa free.
7: No.
2: Would deem a be a casa free.
7: Much I'm casa free, eh? Touching my.
2: Would deem the same.
7: Much I'm dear poor.
2: Would deem the same.
7: We
2: didn't decide.
7: Abena,
2: okay. I'm not. Ewa yesu dunamo. Amen.
7: Amen.
2: Namishra. 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Me do my four bank as here, made our say. Me bomb pie away yes to the demo. Me de insure or muddy GDI no mojamo. But who are danger can see was so. 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

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Say, oh, bravo. 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I'm a prophet, just so. Oh, no, you need to be swimming, so. But you see, my prophet, just so. Son, oh, yeah, we see ya. Oh, bravo. Oh, wow, oh, wow, oh, wow. We said, then, come in front and bring your toy out. Oh, yeah, you have a wow, dear. No. He's more than able. He's more than able. Oh, bravo. Oh, Joe Tatana, my whoop pain. My whoop pain. Oh, Joe Tatana, my whoop pain. Give in to him. Let him lead the way. Oh, do copy a pack. Oh, do copy a pack. Oh, bravo. Oh, do copy a pack.

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3: your family members to join some perfect service tell a friend to tell a friend to join some perfect service call a friend to join some perfect service. Some perfect service is all of God. The Bible says we are not fighting against flesh and blood, but against powers of darkness, against principalities. I say, yen sorry na yenye den yen srewrade ho adom some perfect service enye radio anase tv program keke eye program anyame two mini na ho den de echire eye program a dance e de echire enti oso sorry 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
3: Mama
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3: Give thanks to the Lord. Call on his name. Make known among the nation what he has done.
4: Ase monto jom emano. 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
3: Sing to him. 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
4: Mon fa ni din konkron enhyehye mo ho. One of you share Radio no Akuma and Torn Yem.
3: Oh, Thanksgiving time. I said that better be what no dead Radio. I said, be what no dead Radio. Let's go. Share your voice.
2: I'm not going to be able to do that.
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0: the name of Jesus. Young Copon Shrau P and Anu Paisa or Danase.
1: Amen.
0: And Yanny Penny and Anyan is saying, Yanny. Who be say, Yadde, Hammy Yadde, Timmy. And so, Oyaria, Dahun Yamid Domaso, so. She nipa assign who a woo. A few she nipa a woo. And so, the name of Odaso Tias. Ye kaya Tias of one who can be. Bible said, "Now when you are your bonnet, when you are copper, no more yam a bow. A man and you pay your bonnet, a radiant moon yam a bony pie. And Tina Tress and says, I am a pimo kaya form so
2: are
0: you young copper, you are no quaff on it, and any sort of your form for better.
2: Yes,
0: confession time. You be general numbers chapter 32, verse 23. So now you are the astral radi ho bonnet fetcher.
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2: Sumpa is trending and trending and trending. Trendy pa pa pa pa pa pa pa. It didn't know kwa. Pa.
0: 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Say nyame to man a mayene.
2: It's trending and trending and trending. Trendy pa pa pa pa pa pa pa. It didn't know kwa. Pa pa pa pa pa pa pa.
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trending and trending. 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E di no kwa pa pa pa pa pa pa pa. Enti ya declare say Sumpa is no more a new station. And ye new kra. Because we must see and what nabebe ya haja bibra to go wurem baby kra. 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

0: trending and trending trending pa pa pa pa pa pa pa edi no ko pa pa pa pa pa pa pa enti ya declare say sompa is no more a new station enye new kra
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0: 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And yet.
1: Swama Oba, Wejuma, and Jumuho, Baby O Dija, Baby O Ton, Yama, Awaremo, Office Hall, Kronum Hall, Ubi Manso Hall, Baby O War. 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

Sumpa is trending and trending and trending. Trending pa pa pa pa pa pa pa. Edino. Sumpa is trending and trending and trending. Trending pa pa pa pa pa pa pa. Because we must see and what na bebe ya haja bebra tuwa gu we must be kura. Sia. Hey. Hey. Hey. Hey. Hey. Hey. Hey. Hey. Hey. Hey. Hey. Hey. Hey. Hey. Hey. Hey. Hey. Hey. Hey. Hey. Hey. Hey. Hey. Hey. Hey. Hey. Hey. Hey. Hey. Hey. Hey. Hey. Hey. Hey. Hey. Hey. Hey. Hey. Hey. Hey. Hey. Hey. Hey. Hey. Hey. Hey. Hey. Hey. Hey. Hey. Hey. Hey. Hey. Hey. Hey. Hey. Hey. Hey. Hey. Hey. Hey. Hey. Hey. Hey. Hey. Hey. Hey. Hey. Hey. Hey. Hey. Hey. Hey. Hey. Hey. Hey. Hey. Hey. Hey. Hey. Hey. Hey. Hey. Hey. Hey. Hey. Hey. Hey. Hey. Hey. Hey. Hey. Hey. Hey. Hey. Hey.

Ranso and as Antimantum Cropon Kumasi Emerson Pan 93.1 FM. 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

0: Sumpa is trending and trending and trending. Trending pa pa pa pa pa pa pa. Edino.
1: Good woman public sector. Ne say woman shen woman.
0: Good woman baby kura. Sia. Hey. Hey. Hey. Hey. Hey. Hey. Hey. 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

0: digitalized. So we are working assiduously with the Ministry of Communication and then NITA to make sure that all government services are digitalized and is
1: ene ya yekotie sesie yi eye osoafo a woda o men ya no minister of state a wo share public sector jumedie no eso really dear
2: nenso ye nya jume bia nyo ye nkabo mu ko ni no sade ne nyina be firi ho na asem ko no
3: enye ni ukra because Urem was a sea and what Nabebe had jet be brought to a good room baby cry. Yeah.

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1: and I want to use this opportunity to thank everybody for coming for our graduation today. Also, I want to use this same opportunity to give a piece of advice to the graduating classes. I think especially to the form 3s who just completed GHS. My advice is that they keep on studying because they are now about to enter to the high school and things get tougher as they go forward. So they should do away with too much of social media for now and get glued to their books, study harder. For I know that they are definitely going to make it at a senior high school level. The kind of information that we have given them throughout their busy school level. Thank you so much. And I wish them all the best.
0: Ora Kwame Mathias wono ene ye deputy head of academics ewo Starchright School ena wote ene nkano. 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
0: 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And then the brush. And then we do shimmy.
1: And then I was seeing a fee. Nayas total care gel toothpaste. And then the brush in the dear. 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Demoonina. 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
0: Oh, yes. And Ukratro do. Yas herba. Yas whitening. And the yas total care gel toothpaste. And then the brush. A busian chamfa.
2: Some more peduduo two. A one crying ha. For Leicester Ghana Limited. And was 050-161-9588.
1: Leicester Ghana Limited and the Yas toothpaste mo ahoduo and the brush abejaso abeboy.
3: Mummies and daddies, do you know that education plays an important role in the development of your child? That is why you cannot settle for less. Introducing Three Butterflies School. 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Three Butterfly School is waiting to welcome your three-month-old baby to five-year-old child for a wonderful experience as they learn through play. We offer British and GES curriculum.

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1: and one na utwa
0: sumpa,
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0: sumpa. 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
1: and one na utwa
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2: 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E di no ko pa pa pa pa pa pa pa. 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

0: in the development of your child? 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We offer British and GES curriculum, and we have other extracurriculum activities like swimming lessons, taekwondo, ballet, and all the activities you can think about. 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Remember, the opening time is 6:30 a.m. and the closing time is 6:30 p.m. Wow, this is amazing. Three Butterfly School can be located at East Legon, 8 Pawpaw Street. 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We learn, play, and grow.
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0: 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Thank you, baby.
1: 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In the stillness of the morning, before the noise of the day begins, there is a sound rising, a sound of prayer, a sound of power, and a sound of victory.
2: Yamawa Kwaba was some perfect service. I was some party in some paradise.
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2: anopano nunkusi anopanunsia. Fawodaning in a share radins, na a radde beye.
4: No problem. Now, guys, there be a baby for none of Fakufi. We are Bema, now we're experiencer. Baby, I'm Fakufi, the dad. I'm not. Yeah, Bema Bogget Pa. I don't know what I'm saying. Dakro no akofia wia.
5: Ah. Omo de twem.
4: My classmate bi obufa mu awia no mi nu. Ana okofia okwa ya yesi Bema ntade.
5: Eh.
4: Ya hatade pesa bubu. 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
5: Eh.
4: 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Mana yere ti wo. Or say, one can, and we are my pecky and lugo near me now. Uber Cocros, ah, Prisla, Nadam for Bema Bina. Then I must not Prisla, and
5: I never seen
4: my lenta de Abbasu in Sina, and Messi Amano. Obo, if ya, ya, I do an elegy goosey. Messo Crade be a me ba and Sanna, my dear, and I said, Germany, and that. Anyway, yeah. William Messomi Rana, Presley Panana, Ayana, a Jenny Paddy, or Bana with the Disa. Sir Berman Bridge, Yana Quanako, so far no him. Obey TV, obey change channel, sir. And I tell you if Yan was a Sabbath, or no, a corner and a tip of Yana. Would you give your grandson a Berman for your Bonaco?
5: What be the respect in the channel?
4: Yo. And yeah, change your time, I decoff you never had it.
5: Cata Joseph didn't say area in which I know.
4: But that was it.
6: 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And no one will trust.

0: ara pense samo bi bi a chen mo bi a kwa ba ebra so da wuda mu sam ene to aso ya tru di say tip of ensem pi enso etim e wo mo amana ni sam wo mu sam so na fi sam enso wo na no pa bo bo ne nyina no 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yesima a free on a set of Asante Kotokom, and so aswe at the air by Intimahan, we know no more senses else even tell more some of them. No more yes, that would have fit some near Pana, if you had a man and some son at me at was so. The attendance I dare African woman championship on, and also Eguswa, Ecosu, and we're in a 20 second set Wafcom. Now, yeah, there and no Ghana. 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
1: good enough for today. I think we are a little bit slow in our decisions. We are using a little bit of many touches in the first half, and I think we are inviting our opponent a little bit in the end, especially the first half. But in the second, we control the game much better. We can score the 2-0, and after that, I'm thinking that we have totally control, and it's closer third and fourth goal for us than a goal for Cape Verde today. So overall, of course, happy with 3 points. Start like this game. I don't care much about that, to be honest, but I'm happy when you have the opportunity to give especially young players the chance, because you know that they in one way or another will be the future as well. And I think many did well. I think Linda that came in did so well in the middle.
0: Yo, and tell me someone has like last and so on attitude down up seven down well dwelling so now and I said with answer no I said oh my bano I'm gonna see chances but I said come to Mr. Bell 4 and 5 goals I said no I'm my bano Oma missing so many chances. Nanu Sosono, what you want to say? Going forward, and then I will at the Alpha Home.
1: Think that nobody missed by purpose. Sometimes you score, sometimes you don't. And next time, with a little bit of luck, we maybe score 3 or 4 goals. But also the fact, it's the first game. Even if we have more experience in this squad this year, it still sparklings a little bit in the stomach. Some are maybe a little bit nervous. That's the part of a big tournament. And that's why I felt that we didn't perform so well in the first half. And some players that came in, I think did well, but they also missed a couple of chances. But overall, I'm happy.
0: No, and we ain't crying to the other SCR. And there's a it was some answer, and yes, we were friends that came last on at the 2 joy. I didn't with some Eddie Aman. One year, we know a team of business. I said Egypt and Nigeria, Nigeria to 1-0, Elusu 3-2, Egypt, Elusu 6-0. Now, one Kazangasa last half on qualifiers, only Egypt. And so, Timbo, my trash, and oh, Chroma saying, now, South Scotland's name influenced Mamutima. I said, well, you and the Mamu Pampian, and I'm saying, test me with a friend come la. And kind of fun.
1: A little bit, to be honest, I can give you that. I had a little bit of a heads up in the morning before the breakfast with the girls, to a reminder that nothing comes for free in this tournament. So actually spoke about some of the other team performances and the results as well, so that we needed to be on our toes and we needed to be ready for this game today, because we all know in the group stage we're only 3 games. If you lose the first one, you're putting yourself a little bit in the corner. So we said we need to do everything we can to win the first one. So I'm of course happy that we did.
0: In 2020, I saw rare friends like him last on attitude and not to say them some at the amount of pain. I war, Jumadino, so our honum. Now, about my friends, na te se Josephine Bonsu eno nya go ba ko enso etina wana beba Josephine so nemu yenko na te se Jennifer Kujo e skipper e de ma the Black Queens na after the game no onu su chemu a ene te se 3 points on wan nya no we e first game e great e de emo mo na omhwe se ommetutu ne ma na group no omo so etuma advance free mo Jennifer Kujo.
2: I feel good also. I feel like it's a first game for us, but it's great to get the three points. And we're looking forward to stepping up. We know that we can do better than what we did, but also take whatever that we got today. I think every game, we take it by, game by game. But I'm excited that we got the points. I think it's very important because they know how these games are. They know the experience. They know the type of team that we're going to play. So having experience always counts. And also the new players that have come in, they've realized that it's important to learn from players that have been here before. But I think with the blend of the younger ones, and the older ones, it has been a massive boost for us. So I think it was important to have the experience and be here. Now we know how it is and how we can go forward. Oh, of course.
0: Internet smart Jennifer Kujon Sonam at the 21st, 3 points in the Nigerian Sonam at Abba. Nana no see and now Josephine Bonsu and no sooner go back at the Boagana woman of the match on one Ella Quadamano. No switching my 3 points in them almost so any at him agent and go on session. And yes, no team now go at the boy, my Ghana.
2: First of course, very team. I'm proud of myself, but mostly it's about performance, and we know we can do better and we have better to go for the gold in the next game. We know that the game gives us no pressure now. We have the 3 points, and that doesn't mean that we have to that we can relax now. We have to win the second game, and then of course also the third game to qualify for the quarterfinals and then for the semifinals. But we know we have to step up a bit. Please continue to support us. We need your help, and we need you especially when we come back to
0: Accra to celebrate the Antonio Josephine Bonsu no and so attitude join up and some Eddie Amon Edward join us young friend chairman our Ghana as you know team Ghana I said no could didn't go back I was answer come one game no and also egusua ekwaso say Ghana genya na say we no you got silver backo and you got gold no so no I'm saying so you got backo say answer 100 meters no yeah you backo so team could first one now you said that kind of the kwa near the 5th 6th 7th 8th necessary akoko yeah na no and na say we no Ghana boss authority the federation president ayo re first Richard Apokavi won so dey come kakra e dey afa Alice no and so e ho.
3: In fact, yesterday the weather was a problem. Even for those who won in the interviews, they talked about it and that it was a problem because it was very wet. So, you know, jumping, you have to take off and everything. So it affected it. We were disappointed because we believed that she could have easily won a medal for us because the highest was 1.93. So even if she had cleared the 1.88, 1.90, she would have got a medal. So, but well, it has happened. We are looking forward to the future. She's a prospect for the Olympic Games as well. So we'll see what we can do for her to make sure that she prepares well for the Olympics.
0: No. Now just a weather. That's a climate, no. And so it's a hard to make a crack. And so it's one of them. We're talking about one of rules. Nice rules. I'm one of my abuano or your future prospect. And so at the Mark Ghana. And so you're calling peace game. It's a no small run. And I'm going to find some. And I'm on a Ghana. That's what team Ghana. So I'm going to game now. And I say when the boxers, no. One more so a coach, aye, oye, reference, a quasi of Fori Asari. Na ne box, I say, some one of they were from, and it was open and say, then I told you, oh, I say, oh, my, then give you up, sir. Na it is so reference, as a quasi Asaro Fori, and a two, yeah, and him.
4: Well, comparing to your experience, I think they well, sometimes the battle will not get you. You meet some bad boxers that are more experienced, and sometimes they invite the host nation and all this. And so we have a lot of challenges. Instead, those kind of challenges, the management did very well. Akai, the Spicing, the Nigerian, very strong, and African, the group, and club, as well as the Chambers, the gold medal. And Akai, being the first time, such a level of they are putting it up in all. There is no way we can. We just come to the road books. We have all the message. I think that the final feeling for Tilayan, and even suppose I will try experience. You were pushing me, maybe we'll be able to have something that will slow the buzzer down. And then it but didn't happen. But we are still in the condition.
0: And 20 to my era, there's a question of for we are sorry. At the 21, I'm going to give it up. I'm going to Team Ghana, so no, yes, a boxing, so no, and I'm also with my tenant, Eddie. I'm in 2 months more run on, and the 21 appear, and I'm some Eddie Amount Award winners, RSY Dino Video Studios. etaichi anopene da agujemu nsamnom yede ebanti toi kwatin na so pictures no munya obi a 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They said, yeah, that man for say somewhere to 29 and so 8 months didn't want to. We'll be honest, a mother has nice, we're no mother fans. And I'm so much to tell us, so Bassa fans and so I tell us, ask now for me now, Pia and so to me and say, why now, by one at and a wine echo, you didn't come up here, but no reference semi caratatam. Now, open so quack wouldn't come up here for Asna and design. What you may say, now it's the last season, Asna, etimiji EP around, Eddie Soma now, so after set, now I said, Besson, and we shall remember where Besson 20 years after Asna, so no, it went by the EP on Sonom, etimiji Soma now, so name him, what you might say, on Baba Gugomo, David, baby, Adun Asna, ever compete at the highest level, B Champions League, and I say, EP, come to Simbia Asna, Burum, that film, Omofano, and it was Mikera Teta.
5: So they say that champions never stand still. You're always looking forward, always looking to build. With that success of last year, has that given everyone a renewed sense of determination and motivation?
6: 100%. This has to be the start. And this has to be the standard. And excellence has to be our standard. And this has to drive to attack the future.
0: In 2020, so real fans say, Mikara Teta, so on, and two down a pen, some Adaman, young comrade, when you couldn't come, I say, Mario for him, himself, when a business in Omgusua, Janice, Omoya, Janice, Omoya, and it says, Canadian, almost 146 million euros, and I said, pounds, and I'm mad for that to my pocket, that's how I say, junior players, Omgus, Omoton, 200 or more ton, I said, Nico Pass from Madrid to a Comoran, there's almost 60 million, almost 80 million, and watching them, Victor Nunes, or from Nice, Madrid, answered to Nature. Liverpool. Now it's a scandal. It's a matter for him. Pocket channel, some pocket channel, soon out to honor some son. Omina 20 million, Eddie Freeman, almost Dawson, Grand and Pesa, Marcus, and Sana Sanson. And it's a matter is Canadian, and it's almost 18 and an run. And mechanical said FIFA president, reference Gianni Infantino, Eddie Aquaco, Tuja, say, and then. Aya ja ne mother bodies no aya do say World Cup e baba na so on ba beto FIFA ne shirt kakra best 20% e da ma private investors na no ba bi om free almost free US of A na no e no gatem say who abeja tum no na say 40 million euros and us e ba kwa da ma na no pan for pay and so 8 maka say 8 na ma for team I said sane ma na oru na person wo ye no na say and so 8 em football no and so 8 fa na tum pan for na dey test ma FIFA president Gianni Infantino kind of fire and also
7: well FIFA for Enterprise or FFE is actually a proposal, an offer. It's part of a democratic process, a consultation process, and above all it is an opportunity but not an obligation.
8: Simba Sports.
7: And as I said, it kicks off the consultation.
0: And I don't know, it's how we did to my scapy in. As we talk about a man to our senior, say, I ain't an answer. I'm almost shut out to David. I'm no Timo Mopa. I'll be born a football on and also at my friend to my part at a film point of 4p. Eka said it says, and so I'm with my sense of American football style. And it be another bar World Cup. And so that I'm not Gary Neville. It's my son, my FIFA president, a person, and what in football.
9: Typical, I think, of many actions that we've seen from large organisations in the last 5-10 years. It's not surprising anymore, some of the things we saw in the World Cup. You're trying to paint a picture always that's positive about football because there's so much to love and there are great games, but then you see some of the things that happen from a governance perspective and from a leadership perspective, and it falls well short of the standards that, to be fair, football fans would expect and anybody would want for the game.

0: Jatman, tell so reference a cat, Edwin, Simon, Kakunon, Crawford, Jeremy says, Someone's moon, Jatum, and I saw most moon to me to Nasam, that is, you know, best 20 to 40 million euros. There's a most moon call, yes, a one jump to my, I see pay cut, but to my best at 75%. This is counts with an African son, and say pay cut on son, a bit of Abantano, similar free FIFA, and so I swear they want to pay him some at the amount of what 20 and so now over reference a name. Mark Kukwara, and so I say, who is over the team in the way, Januka. Now, say, statistics, and as a president, who's a mother of Bokim, Nessu run on sweat to my bonita man, and send a hat, and I say, no look, no run at my cobonity, come back, as I saw so real fence, Louis, the friendly boss, I omit me to what cap or Ben Hutton in the over to our home, and the answer about to a real fence, Louis, the fronted out to Honum. How it my quack, we send a new look at the next season of Barbara Ramde, Mark Kukwara's for bonity, come on, and so. Etim a hornman. Now, all your friends said, Mauricio Pochettino, so what is sign? Opening so at my nursery when a contract extension for U.S. national team room with my standing, I'm running on one. Say, I'm with the afternoons on standing until 2030. And so, Etim a horn, opening all around so here, a crater was his car. And so, with my perfume, so Hennes, a bubble, and so with my standing, let me bounce Etim Aqua, come on, the amount of run on, and so, and in the team. Now, according to the fence, look out, and I said, Bevon, it's not kind of my thomas. That's why I had enough playing time out of the Bobo Kunum. Nano, and then we saw real fence, Roberto deserves our currency offers. And so eight him air now point what now and I said more mana aqua.
1: They don't want to convince anyone to stay.
2: Has he told you he wants to leave?
1: No, never. I'm speaking with him. I would like he stays with us. I think he's a potential top player. By the end I don't want to convince anyone to stay. I think Tottenham is
0: it's an honor tennis for offense. That's Roberto deserve. What kind of player? And as a Quranam, your fence look at back Velnum. Or else we're team kind of fun of Perum, some Edamana, Jose Enrique Casimiro, Eshiman, and Tama Nu Snack. And also, I know Ronaldo Popo. Oh, Madden, every time Ruben Serrano catches I cussing. And that the year on S. Timidian, and Mommy Bounce, it's Mukwakamano, Mr. Ronaldo said, I then our castle was I said, Neno. Yet Masako, I know more than maybe your best less than 2 goals or so. And since we're team. The Pony Bobo Kurum, and sweating in front of no Timon Ronaldo any day, my day, piano. Now Ronaldo, and a crazy or pitch, no, and son of Padam Sam at Amasa Alas Chapman Ferguson. Aqua couldn't command a foul Ronaldo and Leo Massino to myself, two great players. He did. I say, yeah, time, yeah, and I say, yeah, who I say almost so. It must express Ronaldo and Leo Messi, Sir Alas Chapman Ferguson.
3: Is one better than the other, or are these two simply the very best?
4: Ronaldo's my boy. Well, the reason I say about Messi and Ronaldo, the consistency, first of all, their balance, their excellence on the ball, their courage, they're never ever dented by a tackle. They go, oh, give me the ball.
0: And can I just myself, Alex Chapman Ferguson, so I'm at two John Perry, some Adia Mount. Now, over offense. John Obi Mekel said, there's a podcast on today, the pure available. And so it's on Madame for someone, it was a crucial, always me available. And so it's one, what do you hope? No, it's my own side that time. Before so, number 20 Chelsea 2005, no, it's one in Manchester United. And so I reach a personal agreement as a pre contract on also 18 Sunday, Manchester United, and I say, scanners with my film near 1 million. Pounds, absolutely, and so on. It's a friend, so by beautiful friends and a bush and scanning. Now, no, I'm so real, first, Bruma Bromovich, a friend. Now, they say, oh no, it's a sign. Many a friend with this carton, brother, Bruma Bromovich. Now, you say, so here, and to warn you, but so, Bobo, Adam, Chosi, Bobo, could now be pan. I saw my name, scout just for beer's channel. One of catching my animal, I say, hey, catch it, quote, look what this kind of a good to me. Until real, your first, John Obi Mikel.
5: Listen, I was going through so much emotion. I looked at the contract, $1 million for a 70-year-old. You know, I wasn't born from a silver spoon. I was from a very poor family. My family struggled, some type of struggle to get by every day. So for us, it was tough. You know, growing up was tough. It was really tough. So for me, I was always thinking, how do I get my family out of such a situation? So when you see such contract, and you...
0: enko ekamranwe sema jono obi meke answer to dana panum sem ade amana just say chimai sem na che say next season then na say one other request modri boboko no and wetim we na champions league as one chimai we no na say resuade hu nyanya la liga debre chimai champions league no and amade say omo target as 8 mona no we reference andres agassim na say oya legend of tennis no chimai o reference novan djokovic no na che say any day any time any moment no na say obetu as number 1 as a ball offensive defensive but be a run more than one and so 18 hours through
6: he's like an amoeba that just swallows you and drags you under. It's like he beats you defensively, he beats you offensively. It's like he wants to beat you, like he wants to beat your mom too. Like it's like like take it easy. I mean it's okay, you're gonna get through this. We don't like just this, you know. But
0: Internet to reference Andres Agassi Suram, and after John Aperum, some Adam Oliver Krasna, according to Kumopi, say Thomas Bobo, and I said, Tim Offensive, Northern Forest, Bobo Kune, say, on a Peninum, and Edith Mana, Heavy Elliot, and as Elliot Anderson, FYI 20 Tim Offensive, Man City, and Wadunkumo, and their far Akodano, and so.
7: No, it was decided that he will leave, and I think that's what we have to accept, and we are not at the end of the food chain in football, so probably our best players will always have big offers, and then it is when, and at the end, if we decide that we sell a player, there are always two reasons. So number one is, there could be two reasons, let's say it like this, so you need the money due to financial reasons, that was not the case here at Tingham, or the second part is that you believe.
0: It went to my reference Oliver Glasson from at the two dante when I say always be on the best players and I want the team them almost back on quite best ones so from and so a bit much okay some be pass on and so a team aqua come at mana permanent saka I say well free Arsenal I join the reference now say join club of France and I say we Germany national team and no and team and near just one sweat my journal I join him that say German national team essence Arsenal and so at my born as a player and watching as technical director and Arsenal team at my name more Aqua, I'm a bit answer, etim, aqua, come on, Carlos, and sweat it at home. And sweat my quitting Kumopi, no, Chaman, I say, what car promise eating me Fumonum, or my barber to Tasan say, oh no, Chaman, how do you break them? And they do come, which I know, as I said, but no way, game on. Now almost 18 a woman pa. I want to some quadrant break them and a name as soon 8 meter and no for them about your moment to how did you break them say as a what cap my piece is on and to my uncle and family to run a some opening on and so attitude down a pair them with some a diamond yeah sorry nah gonna to dance no. And that's a sentence from the Edmund was named Julian Alvarez. Here we go. Boss of one on. Nah, the attendance they say, Nazi, here we go. No, the way can wire team, you know. Nah, point they say, 500 million and a ton of 20 minutes. A boss of one on. Ebaka Kutria, and I saw almost 8 minutes. Name of Julian Alvarez was say, the start of this season. And I'm saying, see what I can say, one Kasan Kasan, say, offer me, but I say, season and just offer you by a bit. I'm also 8 team. I couldn't say, I'll buy a bit to my chance of a man, I'm going to say, scan that tons on. Hey, 500 million. And they say, pass out from over here. And I say, Mutan, they say, here we go. And then so ask now about part two, dear. I say, be on part two, so. Every time I say, pass out from them, go to have half of them, and I'm say, be a bit more come at 20. Julian Alvarez, it is this a pass on about call. And I say, Uncle, you see, I tell you, come out in front of my name, Mung, nah, be as bit me, come, quite a native executive producer from Safo, Cantanka, Muna, Rich, Bitmice, on the Tinachi, it's into my.

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1: 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E di no ko pa. Enti ya declare say sumpa is no more a new station. Enye new kra because wura mu sisi an odna bebe ya haja bebra to agu wura mba bi kra sia ha ya sem haja bebra to agu.

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1: 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Enti ya declare say sompa is no more a new station. 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Sha. 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
1: 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E di no ko pa. Enti ya declare say sumpa is no more a new station. And yet new cra because Urem was a sea and what Nabebe had yet be brought to a good room baby cra. 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Hey! I said, had yet be brought to a good.

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1: 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And yet new cra because Urem was a sea and what Nabebe a jet be brought to a good room baby cra. 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I said, had jet be brought to a good.

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1: 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Enti ya declare say sumpa is no more a new station. And yet new cra because Urem was a sea and what Nabebe had yet be brought to a good room baby cra. 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Hey! I said, had yet be brought to a good.

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1: 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Edino ko pa. Enti ya declare say sompa is no more a new station. And yet new cra because Urem was a sea and what Nabebe had yet be brought to a good room baby cra. 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Hey! I said, had yet be brought to a good.

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1: 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Enti ya declare say sumpa is no more a new station. And yet new cra because Urem was a sea and what Nabebe had just be brought to a Urem baby cra. 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Hey! I said, had just be brought to a

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1: 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E di no ko pa. Enti ya declare say sumpa is no more a news station. And yet new cra because Urem was a sea and what Nabebe a jet be brought to a good room baby cra. 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I said, had jet be brought to a good.

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1: 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Enti ya declare say sumpa is no more a new station. And yet new cra because Urem was a sea and what Nabebe a jet be brought to a good room baby cra. 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I said, had jet be brought to a good.

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1: 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E di no ko pa. Enti ya declare say sumpa is no more a new station. Enye new kra because wura mu sisi an odna bebe ya haja bebra to agu wura mba bi kra sia ha ya sem haja bebra to agu

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1: 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Enti ya declare say Sumpa is no more a new station. Enye new kura because wura mu se si an odna bebe ya haja bebira to agu wura mu bebi kura sia ha ya sem haja bebira to agu ah

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1: 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Enti ya declare say sumpa is no more a new station. And yet new cra because Urem was a sea and what Nabebe a jet baby that will go Urem baby cra. 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Hey! I said, had jet baby that will go.

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1: 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E di no ko pa. Enti ya declare say sumpa is no more a new station. And yet new cra because Urem was a sea and what Nabebe a jet be brought to a good room baby cra. 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I said, had jet be brought to a good.

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1: 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E di no ko pa. Enti ya declare say sompa is no more a new station. And yet new cra because Urem was a sea and what Nabebe a jet be brought to a good room baby cra. 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I said, had jet be brought to a good.

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1: 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Enti ya declare say sompa is no more a new station. And yet new kra because we must see an ordinary baby a hedge baby that will go with baby kra. 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
1: 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Enti ya declare say sompa is no more a new station. And then new cra because Urem was a sea and what Nabebe had just been brought to a good room baby cra. Yeah, I said, had just been brought to a good.

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1: 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Trendy pa pa pa pa pa pa pa. Edino ko pa pa pa pa pa pa pa. Enti ya declare say sompa is no more a new station. Enye new kra. Because wuram we see an odna bebe ya haja bebra to agu wuram ba bi kra. 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

Enti wode me bank kran a wode me ba peace fm no. Ena me sanko legon e kwaye me masters e wo ho. Me kwaye masters in business administration marketing option. Timi tu be a marketer. 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It's me to a minim no credit, who are grow, mini who are grow. Many perfect, me mistakes, me a nipper. Obey any way perfect. 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Say, may ye be bin and yammy jitum say, wait your man, yenny if it's a me a nipper. To err is human and to forgive is divine. And send me a metity woman called Labrima Natures and my life will not amount to anything. And if I said, Cassam for me, Castle Radio, so in Shina, I am a

0: de nyame ehira na kosua go abɔ dwo betimi afa me akosua nhira ene yatena si de na chese some pop rap sadi bibi wo ho a ye de ba bebo wa brabo
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0: 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And you may be at to tuni pebi and mabrabafun womo. And you may be at to tuni pebi and mawrewu dia for mabrabo. And which is a brabomu kukushia sieno e do so. Nenson and kabinya but seno e tiemia. And ka abrabomu kukushia sie. Abrabomu hawunia binidi. Obstacles are who drone hindrances about wakwemono. And ka ebeye the catalyst. For your growth, obey a benchmark for your improvement. And you know, I'm a baby beer when you ever home handling life's challenges. And as some power up, so the winning about Kusia Gobo, Jacosinsha, Dina Misha, and Matna say, your radio counselor have taken my seat. 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You need to have that mindset. So when you are doing this, with say life is a battlefield, and I am ready to war into my victory. I am ready to war to fulfill my destiny. I am ready to war to have my inheritance. Want yes, yes, sir. 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And yet, then say, and yet, my yabatu, and you probably a one year in the so woman at one sabbath from Nancy Nina, no, you will survive through it. Who bet me a dobemba biamana by your tongue for? Who bet me a dobemba by your tongue for? Life challenges, how to handle them, and till an emmy no. 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You have to walk your way to victory. 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They have to war, they have to war. Onyankopon kra ka tse mo sanse ye mo dia dada wo say where ni bosha sanse no, this is the promised land. Nenso sanse no Israel for kwi ansan wo bi anya na die. The 12 tribe of Israel will be a coin. One more man who will be a town for five. And it's a one coin. We know, dear. And don't get it twisted. Don't get it twisted. And my name was when you made the bush be a two, three, soon to Hannah Bush and Wabba Debbie as a so cool and son when you were me say, would you fa Israel for yam fatomo? And then Uncle Pono and a castle the bush as a cinnamon. And then Uncle Poncrano. 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Now I see Womunko, no Monias Arsenal. 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So what do you call Om Pamu Flas Arsenal? 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

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As I said, they have to ward their way before they can get the land. 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

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I will your town for. 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It is a woman now quatini power by a better. Wouldn't me for the Pabani and Channel, one for the Passoboni and Channel, wouldn't me when you're Munyam. Nemons, when you are Junibis and Yamini, when I'm in Mujan, ADSU, many of you more too funny at home, Monia, wouldn't him sauce on the baby free. 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Any abra bonentem. Dear Nipana, yeah, warno, and you dear, you are some a Yemipano or meaning young upon entem. But who would you manage say? And now what you want to sell besses any panu? And now what you want to send Nipana Baba Power Cho? And now what you want to send Nipana Nibabana Hosun, your warrior, no fine, waiting up on Payamano, saying a memory, any man who's a nemum, what Juma Cassia Pana say, Santiri, Nipa dia yemi, a bay a day and a mean diao, a bay a day and a mean your time, a bay a day and a missing quay de brefo, a bay a den, I jump on him, mamitim, and no any wajuma, said Juman and Emino Babayano. 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
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Now you're shining Pano Bay Bonino, you're shining Musa Bibi Bonne Betono, you're shining Musa Casa, the crab, Pina Fano, you're just your better bad news, Debbie. You are on the wrong path, Braquem, where Jumana, your war, Baba Jenny, and Wakuma Hobine. It was a guard your heart with all diligence, because out of it flows the issues of life. And now what Jumana made the bread, why am pa? A quiet bamana first to Jaw and an air yapa. 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What domain a banner, sir? What domain a banner, sir? Hey, I did not two owners, one more general Akuma Hobaya, a best say one wire bonim prenu. What domain a banner, you would die prematurely. Yaria and a bebo one woo woo. On one castle by logical son, Papa Nintimian Shannon, so Adentia, what could hold the card, dear Janet? What domain a banner, domain a banner, sir? I'm pretty for the banner to quino. 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
Who say we are here? Yeah, we are. It would do me. 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And then the young man could only free buy. 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Yeah, yeah, yeah. 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One soon we be tum. 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I tell you, Mrs. One for Unia the Anchor, and I was one for the Anchor. 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

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If it's a bonny fifth in the union, that's who's been here. Sabon if I'm ready. Bonny fifth in the union, and then no, that's who's been here. Sabon if I'm ready. Tom, it was a yes, Christo, my power booby. So I would have been what they cut. And then the master who know, and the master led the channel. One on the coin will be our dinner, Kakura Ekitu Ebino. 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Oh, I said, you could tell one is our Baba Wakoma Hobain. 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And Nunu Wajuma. It's an Emumania and Junini Akuma no Wajuma. 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

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We read Psalm 74 verse 20, I will say. Have respect to the covenant, for the dark places of the earth are full of the hands or habitation of cruelty. You can say, Pamna Yanku Pony won't cream ye. If you say, Yes, na woo moon, a habitation of cruelty. A habitation of wickedness, a habitation of evil. It's here, Casimir Panye. It's here, Tias, yes, sir. Me and him, Sani Panya, or who will be at the end of Bell Mama, Sanyoma. What Tias, yes, Sani Panye? What Tias says, the whole world is full of darkness. Eti bacho obi kodi hu kongonza we a big deal. Ati obi bia wade a we e nwanwa. 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

bra bossy, and tiny name baby more when you subri wono. 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On Tiabra bossy. It's here this some power rubs of Diablo, not Tiabra bossy, not Tiasia, and you may be no one with beam. Who's an uncle for me, the onion mama? And no one was in a maybe the onion mama. On a body, we are you, deeper wood, deeper cockas and you were winning in a, but I know mama because only Nina. Sometimes I hear Bissa saying, I'm in a bow, yes, yes, yes, and crow, who is say? And yan and one, the end was as seasonal, and yan and one, this was what I'm saying about some net here. So he is not surprised. Didn't you? We are surprised. This is a one tiabra, count tiabra, boss, and what's in Nippa? Nippa be a mission, Nibia. Bonnie be a was as this when you put me and a sunny power will bet me a baby. So we shall will be a name, name, home, and a fair juma, a year juma funny moa. 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Now, fried rice, what was the meaning behind the fried rice? And now, what do you say? What test you on a pa? Now, no lady become story, bitch, I'm interesting, pa. What's your question? Guy, what's your question? Mr. Guy, I'm no pebia. Or be familiar with some said, I'm sitting here. Me, well, you remember what did he? Ah, me, one said, delivery guy. Edina, what you say? This guy showed me love. And I'm saying, Sandy, and I know why, and what are we interpreting this love? On the end, they a bit. Who interpret an opabia phone call, no? Any area lunch, no? Any and will be our baba beda. Sweet message, you know, or send them out, no? Who interpret it is a love, but on the dear, Nitsimuno, not a bit, a trap. Well, so catching this one, Messan, or quite more than the picture up on the hall. What in the picture? What in the picture? Our ball was wow. You took this picture from my Instagram page. Was yes. I feel the gay young man nekura. I will call boy. No, what's that? Another picture. I'm born. Just a picture. No boho hono. And therefore, one man nekura. We ukura. Unim nipa. Unim. Me. I'm a man. Quotation bi. Now the abo obra. Akwano, we a playboy. When nim dia be mo ban nane. Ah, when nim and wo abotren so pa wo abotre. On rasho. Especially man who say we were a difficult woman. So how about we there? Unya ni easy no. Oh, we beto ne bo ase pa. But ne buta e ba ko pese odi wati ko be ka for me no one wo hwehwe. Wakoto picha ne boho no chese. I've heard you one in a nan and I'm one. Finally, with Jan, who my boy, husband, the weekend, waho. The Casamunia Jama, Mamuia Dintio, Mamuia Dintia Nipanya, a jumboni with the patrim. I've heard you.
When you had the open VA, you had any chance to bear 1 month. I feel your friend, when you that couldn't one one cast a four so ye, a corn hocus rano. So a friend, when you know one fat. Well, I know about for a picture, a boho. Hey, a game. When the picture not that done. I forget in a way. Ma me akuma te. And I'm saying, Jesus came to heal the brokenhearted. Fabra, Fabra, you are yes, you bet me. Yes, in a juma, no. I was here and I'm saying, yes, in a juma, no. He came to heal the brokenhearted. So akuma abubu, a broken and a contract heart, the Lord will not despise. Ye bubu mu ya mama diaba. Yesu beshe shaman, wo beshe shaman. Maminka Yesu asimbi nefa ba obra wate. Waka wo John chapter 2 verse 24 to 25. 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It's meaning the apostle. What the first heaven? I'm assuming the first second heavens. What the first second heavens? I'm the first third heavens. The entire world needs to be one. What name the pentia? Yes, the new name the only pentia. Mamma can catch it all. Okay, I'll read the John chapter 2, verse 24 to 25. As I remember when you were saying, but Jesus didn't trust them. Mr. Mababono, so Mababono, so now I am many by idea. Be an air, Mamma. I said, wouldn't a matto on a crammy abefa, and I wouldn't a matto no cra. It wouldn't am to an o crab if I find your mamma. So would you a crab both ye? Now a ja, a amane, at your kitchen hall. Now buy or cran about the farm and then what? Who say your mamma say, or cran a we amane? And then I won't ya brabassi. Now, what kind of farm money? It's the pretty conquest. I am one. Yes, I could see. Send them to me, rush any more. What do rush any more? Yankopo no body part. What is what in the rush any pum? Yamino no body part. What is what no crano body panel? What in wash? Oh dear, old diagro. Won't he say, Yankopo no body panel? Nim the only permano. What cast and no man can do it in Hutunipaso? Won't he da? And I want your children, may the mirror question him, may the mirror question him. John chapter 2, verse 24 to 25. But Jesus didn't trust them because he knew all about people. He knew all about people. No one needed to tell him about human nature. No one. Needed to tell him about human nature, for he knew what was in each person's heart. No one named the only baby Akumem. Oh, sorry, I wish you the only Pakumem now. We should be padressing Adia Jajano. We should be Panokasaka Krebina Adia Jajano. How far by Bunin read the John chapter 2, verse 24 to 25 in Hadi. I told you to be sure, Obi, and Aunt Akusia, and I'm your creativity. I'm say, ah, now where, Mama? And I'm your creativity. I'm say, ah, now where, Mama? It's
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I'm not saying say that is it. But say wo ye nipa yi, wo ye capable of doing anything. I'm telling you. 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

0: No one needed to tell him about human nature, for he knew what was in each person's heart.
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0: Ebra wo fa two ayi fish no. 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Eya so she dey woni pam o. Eja sa wudie miso ni so ne bu atan. Wudie obi anoka sa ne bu atan. Enne da hono. John chapter 2 verse 24-25. Point number 5. Don't expect you from people. Don't expect you from people. Mami shasi, itcha mami. Don't expect you from people. Meka se don't expect you from people la. Sometimes se diye sitiye no, eya niye jinse san wo bi ati. Se niye wo sitiye no, eya ne ya wo se san wo bi ati. Se wo ye ni papa pa na wo nyine bone ma ni pa wo dwen se ni bone ma ni pa se wo ye obi a wo do ni pa wo dwen se ni pa bia do ni pa. Don't expect you from people, but rather get to know people so that you can place them at the right place. Who said ye ni pa sitie na wo ba bia wo di wo mo be si e wo abra bom na mmom ne manye ne se. Say the wussy tiano, San will be at ye. Say, we shall be now the Wakumanina, Donwa, and not just any penny and do Makuma Edo. A bit the smartness and a Edo. A bimu the SCA and a Edo. A bimu the Nada and a Edo. A bimu ye opportunistic. A bimu take advantage. Empty. Don't expect you from people. Mua muyano, a yamu ye too naive. I am you too myopic. Go into where you so be aye. When you, oh, say what the acosia, ya wakosia mu bebre, but in acosia nina anye peo. What the ama ama nina anye peo. It don't expect you from people. When say the way you are, and who just says, I will be aye and adi, oh, say the wish will be a person of the ahu popo buono. Who can say, obi anu obo awa? 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

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Not they were town when they were penasum. One shot, they were power some and who better know. 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Miss, you hear Yamu into Bompaye. Men, sir, sorry, I know what Tamu Bagada and me equajuma. Only one echo. And then Yamina or Bosonia, sir, said the Abraham would do baby and no raise the altar, no raise the altar, I will fear, raise the altar, I will bedroom, raise the altar, I will hall. What sorry, and then Yamin Cassa and San Wapi. Yes, I will name Esther Smith. Then you will say, Medemeho, Shawonsa, Sawunya, me bab, Bomeho, by Effie, or Tanfon, she said, dear moi. 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

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Social media phone him, Instagram phone him, YouTube phone him, Facebook phone him, Wabusia phone, who call this, what Jumai phone, will be any bia. 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A tinimono, a mobile thousand. So, okay, but then you know, a question I used to know. Now you used to talk home morning or two in a question, precomono.

woman say we are legends. Our own and I can say, look at you, you say, or some old your friend was obviously a very legend. Almost also. It is a woman in the public, Cassano, and Quana in the castle. Who will be a woman who be a woman who woman is so Cassa? So, jealousy, I want a jealousy spirit, Cassa. When the envy spirit, Cassa. It was a echo over the kingdom of darkness. But the only thing we need to do is to come about a echo is a woman connected to a source. What time will hold the door? I am a surprise, a cramra. Could Dubai will be auntie inside Dubai and Amazon. And I may share them, maybe so. But Mammy's come a media year, Jumons is Kanama. My surprise, a cram for Honka Cra. Surprise. The atos to be a strategy with strategy back on so being an essay. The car for Bonnie Crans and Wapi Abonting. Say, Radi and Namiqui, Minim Nipabi Abishiame, Minim the Obetia Menaso. Mammy, I do what the Nipa be a met media che easily. Mammy, I do my dear Nipa be a metna majinoso. Na entina my tin council, na entina my cumim. Senyame wadum, what the bemo. God will make all grace abound towards you. A very beautiful strategy. Rademi kwami, bay, minim the adam and imba were ready with him. If you cry me be a mikumba can be any mede. May you can be any mede. Mamma, I may be friend me a beck can not naturally me. Mimi a penny beck can not naturally me. But Miss Raw say. A drew one, Mammy Yansa, me de betwanamo. Yansa, me deba respondu in a way, Emma Miss Abuse, a beam for Jimmy for Emma Matamfunya me. When you know the Yansa Bemawati. So we did Jim chapter 1:5, or so will be lucky wisdom, a woman Sammy, and I may ready, may the Beman. Yansa, who hear the Abobrano, Srefina meho, if so on your friend, the only wise God. Yansa, you know, and then I was sent out the Beman. It's in your strategy. Forgive in advance. And you may be want to miss you, want to miss you, and no come and strategy. Well, Bana would change school fees, who bet me a son and one can wear discano. Well, Bana bet me a young man who sent me the actual one cassa bow. I wish I know bet me a young man who be the actual. But in your strategy, Emma will me one non to me a quadan if it's a quadan say, and I won't soon I'll be say. And Gorana would show my Jumano. By all means, we'll be better to baby, we'll be here, so be a good baby. Obesmo be no uncle. Obeko akotoni ya wumpe. Prepare in advance how to respond to uncertainties. Prepare in advance how to respond to disappointment. Prepare in advance how to respond to betrayals. Prepare in advance how to prepare. Prepare in advance how to respond to disappointment. Prepare in advance how to respond to insubordination. Prepare in advance. 2 points to Penamini Wari. Now, if you're my mate here for Bemna, so do the Abba. Your radio counselor, my former Jan, you didn't command or pay. Your boy, I didn't come home by Nani Bessibiana, I'm one with them. Your responsibility near your idea, you'll be a idea near some. Build stamina. Build stamina to face the vicissitude of life. 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Eye tiye nkro four stories. Eye tiye nyansa. 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It's ya be penny, dear. A yet, see some power of study. Tia Brabomu Yansan, not the better one, and Yawa, there is nothing new under the sun. Ain't you build your stamina?
build your mental fortitude. Build your tenka. And you meet me chifa also do. Adie kituwe bina ura ho. 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Wa jini muoha. 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But won't tie nkro for stories won't tie abrabo mu nimde won't tie nyansa anti boy ni se weja wo se obenu madruwu gobra obi be kan chose me boy ni weja me kwa fe ne nya be ma papa kwa ware ye eno kwa be she wodin but you don't listen to stories there be a whole funny videos no asre no ada listen to wisdom nuggets tie nkro for stories ni ekwa for fam. Everyone who says they will form a year nothing. Penny median answer. And now it's just a war build it mental fortitude. 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Women go for betrayers or muffin. Women disappointment and go for them. Women will be on a downfall energy near Bakus or Jinukun. Women need oh, tea and crop for stories. Enti adie kituwe binu abremu obu. 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Oh, because won't pay a babum in the won't see stories. You don't listen. We sakwana bimunkwana unkwa. Listen. Kwa sorry to your programs. Listen to stories. And kwa for okay TB. Niatu wawariem. Won't dia to be wawariem. Udu do be ne badi ayan. Una make up a baby story. So no one kasa ne ba the pensions kokotoka. Won't ye. Una fufuni na yankwala. Una fufu nya dia tiem penny four from penny four mu nim dia adam four we a young person a woman se mo fa won tenase no mo share their stories with you obinzo share the story here tie e be build you e ti won out say say osusua no akai ma men story na ye nothing but you are not learning. Abrabo e yadisua onya mese because you have rejected knowledge I have rejected you was in him dia meman into o myira the entire depression e ku wo no e ye osa dia na to nntu obi ada e na dia we dia mewuo wonim dia to obi a woti mi survival ye wonim obi o share djuma se misika nyina ahye no osa chance all over again won tie stories listen to stories read books. Now, what will say yes? Is there a two on a crown? See, and Tatia Bikura. Build your mental fortitude, build your emotions. Now, I think a more adodo. 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

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Wouldn't you map a woman in the India? What's Simeon's a power? I some woman in the answer, said Bea Bumian's India. What's Simeon's a pie? Hey, into a bow. 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What's Simeon's a nippon wabow? So what's the nyansa nipa na wabo wo? Hey, wo mu mani ada ho wabo wo oyin hirama wo. 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The church of Kran, a bonus, I made my war. Shall I bring a bomb free and call a brim be soon penny brim? I dear be a true one, eh? 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I dear be a wuko to mu at a tea or how near be the dear catcher radi say, can you not send a funny and I'll say right womb? Sadie we, my name, Naminian Shramami.
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0: 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This week, Sompa Delight, exciting show. And the woman impa. I mean, new man, Beba Hana, watch him. Obapa Christine, so Beba Hana, watch him. It's your crado, says your social entertainment show. Now we are not now rooting. We be TV and watch him with you. And you're fully packed. We are now Kobla Abuchi Ede. For God and country, for God and country, you may dinner, but we are near the hot bite at us. I don't mean to say more anything.
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3: Hey papa, you was a hakura die. 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
5: 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I am some delight. Yeah, dear bro, Monday to Friday, 1 p.m. to 3 p.m. sharp. Oh, Neshisha, so Frobby, Nobby, Frobby, Nobby, so Frobby, Nakashani, say Abna Ruthie, it was Sompa 106.5 FM. Oh, this Sompa delight, her bro. Thank you, baby.
6: 106.5. In the stillness of the morning, before the noise of the day begins, there is a sound rising. A sound of prayer, a sound of power, and a sound of victory.
7: Yamawa Kwaba was some perfect service. 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
15: ah no problem no problem now guys da bia baby phone na mfa kofie we ya be ma na we experience ah Maybe I'll fuck with the dad. No, the beer. I'm not as same way. Some are catching that. Sir, we are bear my Ufri Fiano Panon. And you mean to me, you so upon the two goes to moi by 6:30. No, we are bear my Shia. We are bear my bogget pa. I don't know. Sir, that could no one could fear you.
14: Ah, only to him.
15: A classmate, be a buffer, more you are no menu. I know, coffee or choir, yes, he bear man tardy.
14: Hey,
15: ya hat tardy pegs, I boom. No, beside, I say, Juan tardy any dean. Eh, Juan tardy, no. Not a little. Or say, Sir Juan can't, and we are me pecky and look good near me now. Uber Cocros, ah, Prisla, ne, Madame for Bear Mabina. I must not press la and
14: but
15: then tell the abbas who is in a messy a man. Oh, yeah, yeah, I'd be an lazy goose. Mess of crab, be a me ba and son of Mediani, be a man. Let me anyway, yeah. William, Mr. Migrana, press Lenny Pananayana,
14: ah,
15: Jenny Paddy, oh, Bana with this. Sebeman Bridge Yana Kwana Kwanye Sufa no him. Obehwe TV obe change channel sasa. And tadi if yan was a saba. Sasa ono akwana ne tikofiano. 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
14: Wa be didi. Respecting the chain.
15: Yo. And ya change o time ade kofi na ko tadi.
14: Kata Jose tin yesi awia ehu channel.
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0: 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And it's here some pa FM. Frequency in your mono na station ya dada. 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I was a four. 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
1: prislip should guard and preserve knowledge. Another version, the Bible made a submission. He said it is the duty of the priest to teach the true knowledge of God. It is the duty of the priest. A duty, sir. Our duty is to teach you the knowledge of God. Now, what is the knowledge of God? God created the world, the heaven and the earth in 6 days. God did not do that with the knowledge of God. This is what to your faith knowledge. Gideon wa wanya no eno nkoa is not enough. What the fuck Christo de na yewura no kra jenkwa. That alone is not enough. Add to that faith knowledge. Add to the faith. Eh? Marriage kura no. Marriage, yes, marriage. Now knowledge in kanwa udiagro. So the Bible said in the book of Peter, second book of Peter, chapter 1 and verse number 5, and beside this, giving all diligence, add to faith, virtue, and knowledge. What's holding him there? Can you know? Who be here to Bataba, veteran grasses that hear them no kikano. When you're quite here with Christ, maybe one more, you should be able to understand. Go to verse number 6. And add to knowledge temperance. Turn it into GNT. Listen to what temperance is. Add to knowledge self-control. I'm talking to the wise. The Bible said, woe unto you, O nation, if your king is a child. Oh, my dear, so I can you for a mofra. Woe unto you, O nation, if your king, your prince, your ruler is a child. When people are children, my father did so well, but as so many playing toys when we were children. Me a last born of 12, 11 people, one adopted child. Ye wo me a maybe enjoy anchor and papa called pension. I want a craziness in a chance. But before that, Nadia, you will meet. The toys in the Yukosquare, Tam toy in the near the Ashe bag. Just going to go and show our friend. Miss Africa, that's exactly what we are doing. A person brings a Mercedes S600 or a G Wagon to come and show us his toys. Woe unto you! Nation, if your prince is a child or your king is a child and your princes eat in the morning. Take it into my language. The Bible said, dear, as I said, so in a yabofra. Now, the Bible said, you know, upon to one woman, they have a feast. But go to the next verse, and in English, but the Bible said, yeah, blessed art thou, O land, when your king is the son of nobles. And your princes, they don't eat anyhow. They eat in due season. Due season.

me say hwe wo betenase na wunya obi a wunyame aboa na dom no na wo fawu da yasem Kristo nchirechire for only 1 week you should rule the world etiem mawa se bia tene nyame fie 10 years ya wo musira de nam pa cho ye biesku pa cho we de wa mu ami ami mengu unyi sita se I don't know what you've been doing with all these years. It may sound cynical, but me say, obi tina Christ na se for 1 week, that person should transform his world. Me kati yedi ya mena wokika. Onyame buwadi ya wasra no. God helps his anointed. Psalm 20 verse 6. God, he helps his anointed. The Bible said that faith and when you say when you have wasrano. Yeah. I know that the Lord, he helps his anointed. He saves his anointed. It yabe uravu from uno. Me mame ne na mane nam gana ha bachiri bachiri bachiri go. Hallelujah. Praise the Lord. Amen. No. This year is very crucial. And that has been a very, very mixed feeling and a very humble day for me. I was praying in the morning and the Holy Spirit led me in our old house and said, go and dig all the albums before you married, when you married, do all the pictures still now. I will teach you. One of the things that humbled me is when I saw this room, this same auditorium. And because we are in our 20th year, I am going to bring you some of the pictures and put it on the screen. Interestingly, I found a picture the first day we came here and we cleared here. And I found Sia as a little boy in that picture. Very, very humble. This place doesn't look like what it was at all. It is a meme sorry number because everybody should be and when you say do we be and do we me yeah we shrammy a shrammy then so now see a bisu a dia what bottom I drink a dream dear why you know. I tell you, Kofiodru, you don't deserve it. You don't deserve it. A very humble day. But one of the humble reasons is that, interestingly, shut down where she has here, free school, all pictures, to Abeka Presby, to Auntie Bifio, to this place, and all that kind of thing. In our pictures is showing. Me shamanim now. Me shamanim then. Some of my pictures. Me shamanim anami raho. I'm telling you. Serious. Never had I wadum. Wabuau. Please. A huge responsibility is on your head. There are people seated here. In the next 50 years, you will be a great grandfather. This is your foundation. For me, your understanding in the next 30, 40 years. If you had be man, nana no more ma wondo nana and cancel one of them. And what you man here you are? Did you make a catch it? It may be said you be a far life, whom did you agree with me? The Bible said in the Bible said in that place, Ecclesiastes chapter 7, verse number 1.

and 2. Listen to what the Bible talked about. He made a mention. He said, a good name is better than precious ointment, and the day of death rather than the day of death is better than the day of one's birth. Then he went further and said, it is better to go into the house of mourning than the one of parties, for this will be the end of all men, and the living will lay it in their heart. And then in the 10th verse, he made that mention. Watch this. He says, sorrow is better than laughter. How can you make a statement like that? NLT, listen to the same scripture. It says, sorrow better than laughter, for sadness has a refining influence on everybody. GNT, the Bible said, sorrow is better than laughter. It may sadden your face, but it sharpens your understanding. I watched a little video last night after prayer. And it was a video of a woman whose 7 children had an accident, 5 or 7 children. And they laid all the coffins before the woman and opened all the coffins. And the woman lamented, or Bobnas will be our died on the spot. And it speaks to me that life is not all about parties, it's not all about money, it's not all about, you know, big life, and it's not all about that. We call Florida, America. My papa, Reverend Ayim Dankwa. We invite him in a question, Samira, to his house. I said, normally we don't bring people here to our house. I've hosted few people. Mention few names, fathers of this land. But we are led to bring you to our house. I'm saying, Papa, me dear, do you know who here make us? I'm miswasa. Who sorry ano pana abompa ya? What are some of the things that you tell God? Who ni yewu ananti ache? Edi ana akachire brad. 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I'm saying now dear, oyami umbro humbe bim na here. You are sitting on a dangerous nail. You are going down. Everybody can start in a marathon, including the old women in my hometown. Everybody can start in a marathon. Yeah, konwa ye drew ka okudua ibitbe jina taxi atene musa meko dance me marathon no aye kon ibi afaka e shia ye wo dance me where the finish line is. It enya the start. Everybody can start. How you end, how you finish. Psalm 39:4. Show me my end. I want to know my end. I want to know my end. Make me know my end. Mami unu mewiye ye. 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Eni naka kra we susu diya mami. 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
esusu wuna. Ubi a esusu nenda no. They don't live a careless life. They don't live a reckless life. The evil rather is good and good is evil. This is the generation. They live their life as if there is no God, there is no judgment, there is no accountability, there is no reckoning, there is no heaven, and there is no hell. This is how many people are living their life. I'm telling you, mami unu maria ya ane nakakra wesu su dia mami. Mami unu cha mameche, mameche, mami unu se mameche. Yeah, mami unu cha mameche. Isaiah chapter 5 verse number 14. The Bible said in the King James version of the scriptures, he said, "For hell has opened its mouth wide." Sure. Me saw me television. Me hulu say, "Asamai abai ne numu baya." Asamai eni pati asori dem wamu do wiyasi chen wenyangopo. They love the world more than God. Eni jie tye. The Bible says hell has enlarged itself. Open its mouth wide. And look at the people that are going to hell. And they are glorious people. And multitudes. And they are pumped. Turn it into a different version. Watch this. The Bible said, therefore, yeah, hell has increased its appetite. And the Bible said, and Jerusalem's splendor, her multitude, boisterous uproar, and her drunken, the Bible said, they descend to hell. Another version, look at this. He said, it gulps down the nobles. It is the honorables that are going to hell. The nobles are on their way to hell. Along the noisy common people. The nobles, noisy common people. And they are going to hell. NLT version. The Bible said the grave is licking its lips in anticipation, opening its mouth wide. The great and the lowly, and all the drunken mob. Yeah, he's not only talking about alcohol. The world has intoxicated people. I'm talking to the wise. But you can't quantity the make a out. Krunkrun ye aye out. Tinene aye out. Nyame sompa aye out. Enkwajiye aye out. Nyame kura oye out. Everything is about the world. It's about us. It's about self. It's about self-aggrandizement. It's about what you have. It's about what you can display. It's about what you can exhibit. You don't have anything to exhibit. Go and get somewhere and say, this is the competition of the world. This is the world is trying to tell the church that church is antiquated. Church is you can't say mass church. This is what the world is telling the church. It is church from this one we have tea and I feel as empano they are turning church. Church for now we are trying to become like the world. Seriously, when you can catch your Romans chapter 12, verse number 1, Munya Munsi Vias. Verse 2, rather. Munya Munsi Vias. It's in a young couple of Mobro who should tumble for some of the Nipediansi or South for the Tiasi, Yan Yam Sumpa in the womb. Now Munya Munsi Vias. Sister, what you would tell you will stand before God. Make us a much Mawasumra. The Yenya Chenao. Prayer and thanksgiving service.
anke apeso fu bia wompe bibie fra bible edene jina ho bio wonwe srani akukudru ese kasachiro man evrate yan ma feme papa kwesi amwako. I think that he is the best preacher for that event. Jim Mike, a ticket just 2 hours. When you could teach him, you know, you're a man, so long as I'm sure. I am going to say, yeah, man, and see you, yeah, yeah. They are filled from the man for finish. Jeremiah chapter 3:15, you know, it is my duty to show you the knowledge of God. My duty, the version that speaks that. My duty is to guide you with the knowledge of God. Focus until you get that version. My duty is to make sure that you are online. I've been a Christian for over 11 years. Bible wouldn't be. Who phone and say, Wunkwa, Nayasoma. Sorry, I am not near the sorry, and only at the time. I think about most of the backsliding. No, I hear backsliding. It is steep and deep. Steep and deep. Sound doctrine have left our pulpit. Namesam nankasa gospel asempa nankasa ayira sister ye ka asempa nankasa mi yin izu bi ya baba no ni ni na me the Lord will lift you and bless you. No na mope the Lord will make 7 highways ahead of you. The Lord will make you the crown of the year. And no na mope. Yeah, so we will tell you. The Bible said you will heap up, they will heap up. Second Timothy chapter number 4, verse number 3 and 4. The Bible said, for the time will come that they will not hear or they will not endure sound doctrine. But after their own lust, Bible said they will heap up to themselves teachers having itchy ears. Another version of this same verse, the Bible made a submission. Look at this. He said, for the time will come when people will not tolerate sound doctrine, accurate instruction that challenges them with God's truth, by wanting to have their ears tickled, the Bible said, with something pleasing, they will accumulate for themselves many teachers, one after the other, chosen to satisfy their own desires and to support the error. Ye pass off a bit, must support the error. Any brave in a war, ye will be a bit, must support that error. Time be a mobe miahu a mopes a mowar and ye should have so a man. Ye pewom we best support oero no. Obi baha, mammy be a same way, you didn't feed a hana a minute. Metia, you did here. Mammy is soon, sir. The woman is married almost 40 years, 38 years. And the first born year, 36 years. Ubi jin ma mi nikunu ni yen na yen debu. Business man who is a manufacturer, ubi enim ne company, if he the products wopo. And ubi jin nikunu. 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

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We are going to work 4 years. We pick and choose. 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He say intimin kamvu. 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Ede na man ko bobo sa. But mani koko na wa na nikum na wa da. Now the natural, I knew mre, now we're jarreno, was yes, you know, now the naqua qua cotone catcher, so ne unia baba, or say, ah, yamean, a dinia bema, say, mammy, it was what? It was police station. 4 years old. The Bible said these teachers, yeah. They will accumulate themselves one with another, choosing to satisfy their own desire and to support them. This is the generation I will. Kwasori muna sofu penini sofu nkitwa nwomo upre girls. If you mind me, nimi ya yama generation. Did they catch them? You say, the next time we hear back, when you mean silly, you'll be a hemu. Nam se next time bi akure ni ho en ha ho en kasa next time bi akure ni ho but next time bi be mu dia onyam be sili obi ade agi kofi oduro ni dede eda me kan nam papa wo ba for si ahweme ni mu di I'm living in a dangerous time. Time one be I don't need him. Generation Nankasa Bodam. The Fabre and the one young we am say will be free at Domini GD anymore. You will backslide now, names will backslide. Men, I'm catching up. 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I'm serious. Because tonight, UK, 4 years. 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I never heard the word like God will judge the dead, great and small.
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I'm telling you. 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Put in one man to pay for free. 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It is the heart of the man. Nipa e tini free do tiye bono. 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

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Praise the living God. And I pay Sumpa 106.5 FM soon. I will see you know that's we second service Juma Dina Uti. Sempana Ute, I know your papa prophet Dr. Kofi Oduro no de brew. The Yemre Yaminam no so kasa nyaminam no so prepre kwemu edi ma Christo ni maye totu mi no. 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
0: Now why now obejina netina biya kron kron ho? 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Now why now obejina netina biya kron kron ho? 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Why no bet to me a TMU Afren and a pay? But I ain't got the next verse now. Was it the one who has clean hands and a pure heart? 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The next verse, see, they will receive blessing from the Lord and vindication from God, their Savior. 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

0: 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Now, actually, I say, Ochina, they are last day of the month. It means that we are in the 11th hour of the month. The last days in the month. By this time, baby, I'm target. Nanka, I'm Nanka, we need that so for this month. No, baby, I'm a boo. Baby, if you say, and one, no, baby, I jump the kayako. The next month, I guess it does. 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If from Swabia, I am Mumuyobia, I am Bonnie Bia, I am Radia, who your mobile, Rapayanda, Asapali Yaba, Ya Palala, Tarara Balaba, Aya Paliaba, Yabeo Sia Quine, Amayan Shira. 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In the name of Jesus. 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Endi waiting for. 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Sister Anne, now I'm sure
1: I got a witness.
0: I call Luke chapter 9. The verse 1. Super 106.5 FM na wasugusui. Second service, Jumadina na wasugusui. Jumadina, Papa Prophet Dr. Kofi Oduro no de bro. Reverend Stephen Obi, I'm Wakunya Minshira Bibri. Yeah, mami, I could see Agua Buadi, Yaminshira. 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Papa, that's in Akunya with the Amaye. Then let's look at the word of God in Luke chapter 9, the verse 1. Or see, when Jesus had called the 12 together, he gave them power, authority, power, and what? Authority to drive out all demons and to cure diseases. Not just one disease, to cure diseases. 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

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overpower them we overcome them in the name of Jesus Christ yare to me ye show se si wa yesu demo frini pedianu wa yesu demo wa yesu demo by the power of the holy ghost we need power. You hear to me, be boy, amaya to me, ako ye ni mu abrabumu. To me, we need power to for the assignment. 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You hear to me, edia ye sa jume die no. 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Misi obi hear to me dia ware. 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Obi hear to me dia dijwa. Obi hear to me dia tukwain. 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Obi hear to me ha. Edia kusku ha. Oh, juma na usianu hear to me. 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

channel instead of going to the right channel or coming to the right channel. I say umbe umbe she share to me if that's a for radio and umbe penya means a munchirano or muna medroso or muna mamiae miae or tessa hoodwo are in free yamiso. Now so me come at you, sir. So they are the works of men. Abusum are the works of men. Chanting now will be chanting with her. They are the works of men. Baby biara umbe bojwa umbe shia abo within biara by the power of the Holy Ghost, unyamia grad anti si ho, embo mo hete wa Yesu demo, eradie ha, ni wona woni yedi ndi ha, ni wona woni ye kununko, wa Yesu Christo demo, by the power of the Holy Ghost, la badu pelele, free and deko ha, you are free from any bondage, any power that has been fighting you ha, in the name of Jesus Christ, any spiritual fight against your finances, in the name of Jesus, any battle, or kumbiara, uni humbi ko, adie biara, humbi any who pray ho, by the power of the Holy Ghost, humo de wo pray wa adie ho, ube sun daye, 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enjoy you for free by the power of the Holy Ghost to me biara woman kwan ha wan be hu abusua wan be hu papa ni woman wan be two three son san so ani woda by the power of the Holy Ghost we are bem ma 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Tumpa 106.5 FM na wasugu sui. Second service juma di ah papa prophet Dr. Kofi Oduro di bro na Reverend Sia Obin ha di bro rose juma di na wasugu sui ha misi bie bie volumes no mo enche ya di studio lines no betutu akwemu na chese wofra na ya bompa ya ma Job chapter 20 the verse 15. 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The boss and pay in a beer studio lines now to intend them because and they per se Mumu Duduana and Fresh and a bay I be to me and your brabom pay among one after the other. Was he will spit out the riches he swallowed, he will spit out, he will vomit out the riches he swallowed. God will make his stomach vomit them up. God will cause their stomach to vomit them out. When we say we be edie duane bi na say ofia enye ono no pe onye no one ope say ope say ofinti na ofin na so bibi atriga ofia no ha bibi ene e cause say ha eduane na wadi no ha ama na afi obi tumi efa 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ebusiana de do or say for na many with juma usika wa wadi wa rank wa many ha to me be webusiana mo or a python ha to me be webusiana mo or a then crocodile oh wa many ebusia animo yam ebusia ye de wa many a quantu wa many crofo visa wa many crofo ye de wa many crofo ba oh

0: in the name of Jesus. 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Robert Finney, you know. Yeah, they will vomit them. You see, God will cause them to vomit. God will cause them. You don't need to fight now. God will fight for you. God will cause them to vomit what belongs to you. To me, biara ukura di aye wudi mu. Wa Jesus Christo di mu. Hum hum biara ukura di aye wudi mu. Wa Jesus di mu. They will vomit them by the power of the Holy Ghost. By the power of the Holy Ghost. To me, biara ukura di aye wudi mu. 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O control wa ni mu nyam. 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Wa Jesus di mu. 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Ah, they will release you. They will leave you in the name of Jesus. 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Ah, may the Lord set you free. By the power of the Holy Ghost, in the name of Jesus Christ. 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
0: 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May the grace, may the grace, may the oil, may the mantle, may the unction of God come upon you na na yaw. Wherever you are now, you do the ministry and do well in ministry by the power of the Holy Ghost. Nothing shall limit you by the power of the Holy Ghost. Hello.
3: Hello.
0: Hello.
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0: Morning, morning. 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My God, my God. By the power of the Holy Ghost. 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Hallelujah. 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
3: Okay.
0: By the power of the Holy Ghost, we decree and declare the mantle of God come upon you in the name of Jesus. To me, be that what the here, what you must seek as so. By the power of the Holy Ghost, that domino, you do not see because he has given us power. He has given us power and authority.

0: favor you. 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
1: Hello, good morning.
0: Morning.
1: All right.
0: That is powerful. By the power of the Holy Ghost, Baba, in the name of Jesus, Abba Father, I pray, Uba Afre, wasi oyinya tumi ha.

0: Jesus, aye domi sa tumi no ye tunasie ye shinasie by the fire of God, Holy Ghost fire, you are free now, and the power and the unction and anointing of God may they rest upon you in the name of Jesus. Free and the kobe jina wuna so abompae wo Jesus Christo demo. Amen. Zero 026194. We try say we friend I know something was 196064. And I say 026019 6065. 026019 6065. Hello.
1: Hello.
0: Hello.
1: Hello.
0: Good morning. Okay. In the name of Jesus Christ. To me biara ho hum biara ni wusu to me. Honi won to me meda in the name of Jesus. Because we need not enter into any agreement. Wan be ho abusua in the name of Jesus Christ. Ye gusa awadie no, ye gusa hyehye no, ye gusa to me no. 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Wo Yesu dem the power of God will visit you at your home in the name of Jesus Christ. Hello.
2: Hello, good morning.
0: Morning.
2: Amen.
0: Amen. 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Hey, my Benedicta, my wife, so for my Benedicta, I'm in Shira, and all right. You know, say about Empire. By the power of the Holy Ghost, we pray right now in the name of Jesus Christ. Our Baba was so here, then customers. So here, what doom? To me, I had the Juma. To me, I am a Juma established. Radishim was Ragone. So, what Jesus Christ to the Macuma power, the Tower, Jumachin, Tipapa. Oh, yes, and Treni, one Abrabo. In the name of Jesus Christ, you are blessed. Hello.
1: Amen.
0: Hello. Hello.
1: Hello.
0: Yeah, hello.
1: Good morning.
0: Morning, but you need to be out of free.
1: But from me, I did get because I share on you now.
0: Wow. Okay.
1: But you see, I decided to be there. I mean, who will be
0: all right. 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In the name of Jesus. Hello.
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0: 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Hello.
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2: oh yes it's feasible very feasible I mean why not just about data if you have the data why can't you do it you have the primary source of your information which is the data from the branches to indicate that these are your party members qualified enough to contest why can't you do it and then so we as a party even if they say we should implement it this year I can assure you we can implement it because we use the same data for our branch election and had very peaceful branch elections no incident over 40,000 branches and then there were were able to clear it with our party members voting. In fact, for the first time, we had competitive branch elections. People came out, queued in their numbers, voted, we counted, ballots were issued, and people voted.
1: Ora Rashid Tanko Computer, Deputy Director of IT and Elections, Adema NDC, Emmanuel Kuna, one day Waba Mono. 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
2: Our opponent, I know they have challenge over this because you know them, in terms of data, they have problem with their data. They're just lucky they had their parliamentary and presidential election in January. Otherwise, I've been wondering how they were going to conduct it. And maybe probably their current candidate wouldn't have won if they had to go and they implement their Supreme Court ruling. I don't think their current candidate would have won.
1: Ani a woti ani mfoni a edi atwagu a wohwe bi wo wani so Facebook no so YouTube no baabi a no eye yewra Rashid Tanko Computer one head director of IT and Elections Adema NDC Amanyoku
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3: The New Patriotic, you are aware that the New Patriotic Party has always been law-abiding institution. And so, coming from the court, we don't have any option than to respect the pronouncement of the court. I think in the first place, I don't know whether you've had the opportunity to read the full judgment of the court. I have not, but I've seen across the media platforms, social media platforms, snipers of information. We have to get it clear. You know the party's position, whether this was going to be a very heavy burden on political parties. But come what may, this is the judgment that we've been handed with.
0: Ora Evans Nimakoni Etienne Nkano, Director of Elections, Emma NPP Amanyukunu.
1: 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Policy Engagement and Partnership ewo CDD Ghana Center for Democratic Governance e peni de otua no Dr. Kojo Asante na wono ne nsema wode toso ne se Sadi we ya womo kan ya Supreme Court de ababe bomu 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
3: The New Patriotic, you are aware that the New Patriotic Party has always been a law-abiding institution, and so coming from the court, we don't have any option than to respect the pronouncement of the court. I think in the first place, I don't know whether you've had the opportunity.
4: I think that this is a landmark decision. I mean, when I was sitting in court, when the judges give the judgment, first it surprised me, but the excerpts that the Chief Justice read really suggested that they have reflected deeply on this matter. And it is a landmark decision. And the timing is, I think, impeccable because, as you know, we are in the throes of the constitutional review process where this matter, in terms of the internal democracy of parties, the monetization of parties.
1: Was it when you know about Ama, Eduba Biana, year 12 vote to know? yet here say, dear my delegates, and why no ninja to be chat. I'm a yet me about one would you medium. Well, no, and a year director of policy engagement and partnership, our CDD Ghana, Dr. Kojo Asante.
0: Na CDD4 eka womu die wie ye no ena Transparency International Ghana womu so de womu die ebeto so executive director eye Mary Ada na wode atu dwa se womu die womani Japan womu gidi se we ni 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
5: The Supreme Court have been listening to our advocacy over time that monetization is the bane of the corrupt behavior. We have posited and granted our evidence in facts, which they agree totally with. And so for me, this is a landmark that this the Supreme Court for. It gives them clarity that every standing has an equal right to then elect who becomes an MP or a presidential candidate. I think they couldn't have done a better job than what they did. And in the anti-corruption space, I believe it's going to be one of the very best judgments we have obtained. And we are very grateful to the court for that. And going forward, it is our opinion that we need to, as part of the advocacy, continue to engage to ensure that we are clear on implementation because they've given a one-year grace period and also validated whatever has happened before. So it's for all of us.
0: And what you know, say ruling eba you know, I'm on your call MPP for no more complaining, kakra. Say, where are you? Nebu obey your dance and say, no one trim, ni pado do one wana, one barbe come home. Ain't it sa cost no, why am one eba betria, why am one eba be fahunka? And was who, adie, say Supreme Court no woman de buy, no aye near be brain, woman kaye, ya nini na so dear as she went to woman kononko kaini ye. Woman wounds, she says, Supreme Court, no dear bent to be any one of moi, who bets me a quacojin a baby, a castle, oh, a dear way, and now dear Winton, and ya dear bets me this answer, and also say, and which room.
5: I believe the court was also very clear in that by pronouncing that the Electoral Commission should do it in such a way that it ensures that the cost is minimized. And so now if we want to, it's for us to choose, as the courts have clearly indicated the way to go. Do we want to do it in such a way that everybody has access to vote? It could be done in a way the Electoral Commission deems fit. It could even be online like it's done in other jurisdictions. So let's see how that rolls out. Cost is an element there would always be cost, but then we believe that the issues of the universal suffrage and people who have opportunity and belong being part of the association.
0: Mary Ada, a executive director, Emma Transparency International.
1: Afi Yanko Adabrakako to hobby. 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
2: Should we defer this? Let's go ahead and launch it. And thankfully, everything. I was listening to the chief examiner. When it comes to local governance, we have two chief examiners in this country. Professor Kwamina Aware and Ofea Bwaji. And she told me that, Minister, it has been excellent. That enough was on behalf of my good self and the president. The president, even if not this, he would have taken me to Gabon. For a bilateral discussion. So you can imagine what we go through. We are all multitasking. Even as I'm standing here, there's a three-line whip in parliament on major policies for me and my deputy. So it's like leaders of the country, we don't sleep. We are multitasking every day, everywhere. So thank you for joining us to launch the National Urban Policy and the National Slum Upgrading Policies. And these two things will be a major, will bring a major shift in our development landscape. By this, I had a promise from the Minister for Finance already that come this third quarter or fourth quarter, is going to give us some financial clearance to do some recruitment of expertise. And
1: Mo, you're Ahmed Ibrahim, no. Apaapa mumunkrun kumampuntu nanama hemfo ene gidie ni woso munsem wonne hweso ena wote se okasa wo lunch nase ne wie na anso ho se uram ewo National Development Planning Commissioner pania woda board na no se chairman eye Dr. Nimoy Thompson wono nso jina mampania na mu ena enhyehye ya wono maye mfinhye du 2026 to 2035 enonso wo boss se
3: Ghana's urbanization has generated significant opportunities for economic growth, innovation, trade, and job creation. However, it has also brought a lot of challenges, including housing deficits, infrastructural gaps, congestion, flooding, environmental degradation, and the growth of informal settlements. These challenges require urgent and sustained action. The maiden National Urban Policy, introduced in 2012, provided an important framework for addressing these challenges and guided several interventions that strengthened urban governance, infrastructure development, mobility, resilience, and service delivery across the country. The lessons from these experiences have informed the development of the National Urban Policy and the National Slum Upgrading and Prevention Strategy 2026-2035. Following more than a decade of implementation, the ministry undertook a comprehensive review involving key stakeholders across government, local authorities, academia, professional.
1: National Planning Development Commission, no. Board Chairman, Dr. Nimoy Thompson, and I work as a ye. Abusunya, Endpoint Homeopathy Clinic. 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
3: in the stillness of the morning before the noise of the day begins there is a sound rising a sound of prayer a sound of power and a sound of victory
4: 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I was some party TV, some par radios.
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4: Hey, and this akra, and in the bottom ye demo.
3: And ye demo ampa. The se se de. Educhem Atlantic International University, America Memo, Abo Dr. Dujemfi Babasu, honorary degree as a professor in biology in herbal medicine. It is said here, I am Saro, I am more. Oh, Mr. Minim wife, you copa war. 1 year, one city. Nin send between 1 and 8 years canon. And Miss Mikonesina and Shadam Koye, na a sakakra. She say, what Pedro Mama, what young Bem?
4: Connessina, what
3: about the crow? What about the crow? What about the cry? Stroke, so dear, what found small. Chessa, I did you all who are in the SCNO. Yaria B.I. Tatia. Dr. Tam Dasu and so diabetes, hepatitis B, prostate, hypertension, malaria, Yerebia. Kumasi say,
5: what's it government's
3: answer? Obe PM or Pokuasi, Mayra Kwanoso. For a doctor, 0244-774-282
5: and 0500-727215.
3: Me Dimba for Herba Clinic.
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0: Ghana, this my ma. Munia Bakusia Guabuajinu. 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Ye did you media be a buy the be boy and cassia brabo? I offend a sumpa rhapsody.
8: A sumpa rhapsody.
0: A bossu effi a juada, echo see a fiada, and upon what she was seeing upon do pepe, 8 a.m. to 10 a.m. Auntie Shia radio counselors, Reverend Professor Joseph Osafuadu, oh, your clinical psychologist, now your theologian, our being what Abrabumunim dear, and your cosia guabuaje, and our radio so, a juada echo see a fiada, 8 a.m. to 10 a.m. Now bring your Abrabumunyan son, the bemo do anamo SCCE, the bibimpo. And I echo so wabrabumwa. I wouldn't name near Sasawaya. A yat si mayen tufu. I was some power of sodi so now what do I SCCE? In a world filled with pressure, emotional burdens, broken relationships, and silent struggle, some power of sodi emerges as a timely and transformative radio counseling program designed to bring healing, clarity, and hope to individuals and families. 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Some power rhapsody. 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Some power rhapsody.
8: A sumpa rhapsody.
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1: 106.5. In the stillness of the morning, before the noise of the day begins, there is a sound rising, a sound of prayer, a sound of power, and a sound of victory.

0: Yama wakwaba was some pa first service. I was some pa TV, this some pa radios.
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0: 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I wo homa yen. 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

0: The energy that comes out, you know, I wonder, ask myself, this is 6 years.
1: Wow.
0: And I still have that energy.
1: Wow.
0: So anytime I'm praying, I feel, I said, my ambassador, this is the Holy Ghost, you know that I'm better spiritual. It's something that I request for.
1: Okay.
0: I have it.
1: Wow.
0: It's either Gen Z, when you
1: want yes. It. Yes. Just Gen Z.
2: Aish.
1: Aish.
0: Yeah, we're 79.
1: Whoa. My lessons.
0: But my son.
1: Hey, just a wound. Yes, I'll be. And I hope I'll be.
0: Yeah, there. May you be a man fast and me, Shamu.
1: Okay.

0: sometimes the ebi omo show my background and my background me ebi are very humble people maybe what is someone and see ahobrase am the crowd because me for no I aristocrats that those high
1: class
0: and then me so me a low class person sebi we use them word
1: hey empony
0: No, what the Moka share if you are to the Miko, if you name Mumpo, yeah, some America. Even for can I for crime, so be me that. And what the Moka's in the table when I make his breakfast, it was with him in the breakfast. Instead of other words, the moon who do. It's such a place was welcome. What would you do?
1: Wow.
0: And it's all about humility.
1: That's right.
0: And when you make me indoors, it's not many one.
1: Okay.
0: And see, you know, in your piano, because it's like my educational background in court was very low.
1: Me could
0: be a university graduate. And see, what do we do when someone will be saying that, hey, you go to school with him. I didn't even have a classmate.
1: Wow.
0: And see.
1: But mommy, who can even say that now? I mean, their glory, baby, what they do, what achieving their dear, no? God has an interesting way of fixing things.
0: Yeah, me kede, me first born, now me kune a school for, me mates, what was free? What was a bro, funa waka? And so what I did was, I may have born again, the thing that eyes come, so Father, you know I don't know how to speak English. Please help me.
1: Wow.
0: Holy Spirit, please help me.
1: Wow.
0: And I don't know how. It's Mankasa Christ and Amaka Brof, maybe someone already. Now I mean America Brof today.
1: My auntie?
0: My son, for them, can you make the tear for you now? See, never that's America gets some fun or the mother when I see first because someone wants to suffer me. Yes, and that's someone young coupon for giving us this opportunity, right? And probably the one I see all the executives and every worker in here, we do be asked because of the reception. And for them, look at that. Woman, you're so young. You said that now. Be behind you, hope. It's like Uncle Yama here. Because I mean, my life, you know, it's all about God. That is what me couldn't cry for me one crowd. My friend, the treatment I was going through as a child, and I can even remember 6 years I acquired that. And see, that's time when I'm a friend, yami. And see, I'm a stranger, yami, more than yami. And see, this is how God. It's all my own swing, yami, and then yami. That is all that I
1: so impossible.
2: But I said it was for
3: Sally.
2: It is on human the last election 2024.
1: Okay,
2: their county, yeah, what they are not. The film of Roy Jim Pai, you buy the end. So, for some for the baby, get over that. Whereas I didn't know you do, but one of you, there'll be our race every year.
1: Yeah,
2: because Kavia, Minya, Mani, Ubia, Mani, sell me to Kavia. So there are some people always celebrate this. Apart from so on no outside for your name, the family won't be about social media. You could say a lawyer politician. It's all fun home for one for another two politicians, not a politician or MP. So keep it secret. All the Ghana, you will be. You have your own best friend. I would trust him from what I'm
1: Your best friend is another person's best friend.
2: Exactly. Because I need one yet time.
1: Yeah.
2: So until now, yeah, by
1: yeah.
2: Birthday. And I remember who said, Because you feel the end.
1: Okay.
2: And I owe your mommy, you know. On the 14th of August, 1998, AMA, we bought a cup of Coca-Cola.
1: Crazy,
2: Bapo. And one woman to a bit of a boy, but can't buy a new bear. So the band is 100 cities.
1: Wow.
2: And I'm doing

0: How are you, Ashemia, baby?
1: Wow.
0: Okay, I get you. I celebrate my wife.
1: Yeah.
0: On Facebook day, when your wife did do
1: an anniversary.
0: That's right. 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

0: project no ebebem eye wugidie eye wugidie. I mean, beginning of the year, me so full car be share. 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Nyaweni so adie hunu wo patapa. 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I know. Winya san your mammy and say, Bomwa, obey to me, 2026, papa, now be real, be drew 31st December, I'll be catcher. They say, ah, Ebenezer, Browdy, my bedunny, me das say, Ebbe, mama, Ebusia, yaba, yabo, yaba. Somehow, in the o'clock night, this no, a yes, some. Delight o'clock. Now when the men in our wood tennis or so, a Abna Ruthie, Nene, that Ebusia Connie will fear her, and then oh, Ebbe Mao, great, great, great stuff. Munina won't come when I end die, Mama Amy Newman, I say, send no big chair, moon. I Yabbe Pebrina was a baby, or beba sumpa. To want ten any was some pad lights, grab a ten any. Ewo you program for frost and no a surprise mount do ho no at so o kasa e be ba so papa because ye mama no has a story that inspires into ye be pese obi a be nya sue hunu bi every mo e bu sia for mama kwa ba mi bi ada ye da
1: oh I'm crying.
0: Ah,
1: Adam. GDA.
0: Mm-hmm.
1: And the patapa.
0: Mm-hmm.
1: San Rui.
0: Mm-hmm.
1: The chairman of our dream. No more ja. A dear for San Rui. Moi. And say, Christo, I adum.
0: I adum.
1: Am I a mind? The ding, ding, say, Yamia.
0: Yamia, Sam.
1: Your dream, why?

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0: 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All right, are you ready?
2: Yes,
3: we are ready.
0: And you're not bag bag bang.
1: Mm-hmm. Bang bang bang.
0: All right. Hey, so now you see from the crowd, you know, feel you warm. All right, AT. And then what is swashbuckling? Swashbuckling. And to me, spell swashbuckling. A-S. W A S H B U C K L I N G. Mesa in Cobium S W A S H B U C K L I N G. Swashbuckling. Swashbuckling ti yedu ha yen fa mini nema ebusia for na yen twasu.
2: All right. Swashbuckling. Swashbuckling means behaving in a brave, loud, and exciting way. Like an old time fighter. Pirate.
0: Okay. So I'm seeing something. See, if you want, I can give you examples of swashbuckling movies. Into the, I mean, sorry, baby, I'm a kofa. There are swashbuckling movies, but example teach you po ye. To say one be wrestling, no mo kike mu no mo yes ano mano. Obi o yes ano a swashbuckling.
1: Okay.
0: Sanya o ye ne hun kike tete mu in exciting way. Just up so born e yi hun ni opponent ko e hun a swashbuckling. I'm trying to get an example. What I read at first, I thought was when you be Yenko.
2: The actor became famous for playing swashbuckling heroes in action films. Another example, Biswa. The book is filled with romance, magic, and plenty of old-fashioned swashbuckling.
0: And so typically, in the same way, no, no, no swashbuckling, swashbuckling. And no, na yepesi yekache eti efonde. And so moa munim, munyusu, aye, munyusu.
2: Okay.
0: All right. Yen tinsi kon konsa kwe mu.
2: Ani e crane.
0: Chai.
1: Okay, so Sister Abner, I think a lot has been going on this week. For a content creator's name and almost internet, so you know, and we would say it's good. Say yes, I'm planning on doing. We are okay. Tima men started with Endurance Grand Ho. Endurance Grand is a TikToker or a content creator, and she's one of young girls. Omukita following pa ewo social media no so enti especially TikTok enti no obia any Endurance Grand oye dancer, professional dancer na wetumi a secure role bi ewo Hollywood enti no we are happy and we are excited about Safit we. Enti yehu se trailer, short trailer bi ene namne nam internet ene so. Ya efa Hollywood for womo a production bi ya womo a title no Children of Blood and Bone. Children of Blood and Bone. Enti enumu na o feature ye. Nyame ya domwa January 15, 2027 ena wombe premiere movie nankasa. But the trailer is out and yehu yen ye si ey. Sister, they said they were doing international, ain't he? It's a good thing.
0: That's so
1: and
0: amazing.
1: Yes, very amazing. And Oni Viola Davis, Moni Omokekamo. Yeah, I mean, prominent people
0: and so,
1: yes, ain't he? Nyame Adoma next year, January, and Ombe premiere movie. No?
0: Wow,
1: we are expecting and we are anticipating.

0: anticipating the Ebekoso Ewo movie num. Already Ghanaians are excited about sa recognition we inti. Endurance Grant, congratulations.
1: Yeah, hey, yemane papa. Congrats. Pa, yemane congrats.
0: Congratulations, pa. Emma Endurance.
1: Papa ni so ma Endurance, congrats.
0: Obi a o sa, o ye dancer, na weti me secure movie role.
1: Dear. Yeah.
0: That's
1: DWP
0: something.
1: For no, right?
0: Yeah, exactly.
1: Oh, nice.
0: So they say
1: nice,
0: I cried
1: nice.
0: On
1: new
0: mo
1: and
0: you know, congratulations.
1: That's amazing.
0: That's very amazing.
1: Obi uncle nim sa.
0: Sa pepe. Enna eja. You free endurance ho. And then run so.
1: Mm-hmm.
0: E y pella ne Jarvis.
1: Mm-hmm. Oma sa baby.
0: They are officially married.
1: Oh, so kind. You know, last time they said, "Osi odi ni wedding na she."
0: Yes,
1: August.
0: August. And now this weekend.
1: Oh, okay.
0: We and now they're near court.
1: Oh, okay.
2: Yeah. I'm not going to
1: sign. Oh, okay. And any brother na adi na ye libre so.
0: I see. Pella and so ye. TikToker or yeah. A content creator, a very young guy, and then a young wife to be. Wife.
1: Mm-hmm.
0: Is there a card in your wife to be? Ain't he? Omo, a year wedding, omo, yeah, omo, court marriage, and then ra.
1: Okay.
0: Emma, a home videos, ne pictures, and then I'm internet, and this went comment, was, and they say, hey. Na dia Saturday ni mse bia.
1: Eya grow
0: bia na bibi you know say na a serious matter pa inti one ne lady no Jarvis. O meti mi aware nyame adom Saturday e no mbeye wedding na nkasa.
1: Okay.
0: Mbeye

0: National executive or masters ewo alternative dispute resolution ewo institute of paralegal training and leadership studies IPLS enti belasemwa ye manitri nkwa
1: school dia ye double
0: yes any ambassador award no senior enti we ye double school dia ye de bia meka se obi a wanya ni sika, you know, waji ni din, ni adie, na se so na opese, onya bibi tuho.
1: That's right.
0: Aye biya wachina na nebi kura no. 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
1: Timu na unko,
0: you might even
1: think it's
0: school, ni omane omane kure, unwe shede hiyan ni adie, tino. So we see me a master's dia and you na ye bebo na baso na ya mani tri mkwa. Ewo honum. So we name Olive the boy. Good sin and a boss sa anyum no. O se ne music career no na enko for eta ebisa bisa se eh na wo young guys wo free SHS na na.
1: We blow.
0: Inti, how did he do it? No see o debi or no asha si ene kwa no nye a lot of challenges because na ne ma ne parents and supporting a career no. And I idea I'm just uncle away it comes na ba fa musicians are yeah na parents no more time support sa craft na sa
1: said na omo fi say em fa obi uncle be bi enti eja
0: no those times ni
1: adi si na ya better obi be say ne ba kura ko shem bi ni adi
0: it see onu hu ni say as around 6 years thereabouts no we hu say oh enyo na ya adi a ne niji hu enti o yesa obe pursue ba ne maame se da bi da enwom de den ne wom enti ompeni so at the time he even had to rebel against ne maame no na akodane aso ba ne ma wati ase e na odebenya
1: empempi u blow an o mate ase
0: oh
1: I mean say Kofi Kinata so similar story.
0: Epic. The man. I think it's one of the videos in baby the song before Good Sin. Maybe if you know so I hate it, sir. Na music video no come channel or campus and I'm sure say in school because now nene ne boys ni be share uniforms ni adia and you know. Well yeah the nyamia say it has worked for him. But in part or hena woo DNA namwa T D O mame no papeka.
1: I mean, yeah, so you know, the end of the time, yeah, we have to.
0: Yes.
1: We have to. Now, for us, I have one Korana, now, all more talents, no soon pie. Obi o hani ye die no any classroom enti no hun in term na oboa na wa we are parents na eboa o so there's a guy that my little girl watches on a YouTube or creative content currently on any parents na creative content no
0: okay
1: em say also the family diaries so obi ni my family diaries make obo ni tinko shout out to Duchess na sisi ano guy ni obi be late 20s or so. And then the parents in Penyunfo, and almost na hona, omu create content, no. And since there's a content creation, tia, no, definitely, omu making money out of it.
0: Yeah.
1: And that's not just Casey and Rachel in Korea, bisusu omu, so omu parents ni omu create content. Sisi omu ni, yeshu omu no omu susa pa. So these things, no, to me, ye juma, arts ni adi, and into the one we see, say, a Korea be develop it. Ewo arts mo ye mo ano enye obi a na betumi akotena office there be most of the time in office for no chrome salise a mo nya adwuma no enti no adoma chede no ye mpia so enti say music drawing bibia na wo de ka ho wo de fa ne nyina aka ho enti na schools eye extra curricular activities me can ya three butterflies are better me dream because omo ye swimming omo ye ballet so these are the kind of the things we are talking about yenyiri ye ho na yempia adoma chede no because sometimes e hokra na ye die ne wo.
0: Very true. That's very true. In see awofo no so me sure say ye nyina e befa bibi afu na wo hye na wo ba no. Yes, even kwa obetimi akọ school no na oyẹ we na alongside.
1: Yes.
0: So you know for say no time na ni attention na me dey ema we no. If I focus on one thing, you will help me out. Onka sabi ti me decide say obejai whatever na wa focus on the edit sika na say ema na enya fulfillment.
1: That's
0: because
1: right.
0: Sometimes you might be getting the money but well to me say baby am e won no enye ho aha this is not to me na say obeye bibia but you are still not fulfilled.
1: That's right.
0: Bisa ba kwa ye dey open sweat me abua so that's where they'd all leave the boy. Now when him say a twins here on Nigeria nyum to for a peace square.
1: Peter
0: Nipoli. I'm so surprised. Like this, sa group where your group bakwa.
1: Yeah.
0: Omunta maya basama na ya me ya. You know. Yes, we hear from Nyumtofu omunta mutete and in a keka. But this, they are twins.
1: Yeah.
0: As in biological.
1: Yeah.
0: And your group will be away free hand, away free hand, mabishia. They are biological brothers. Na bibinti fine mo ntemo tete a everybody is doing the music say a rude boy ene hwan hwan wo munyina obi aye na nyom and see why don't you stay there like that am onye dem person we but all the time that's a controversy kakra na we yakọ kan we na we yakọ di we atem na
1: no mu di pio mu di no ala un
0: sa well so enwa mo fan say week mu na banta bi koso e wo internet ne so e fa video bia Peter eyeye na video no na one ne ma e ka French.
1: Okay.
0: French kasa e na omo drop wo Syria ni die wo na oba e ka as in e wo fie e sasen you know adena u native language no mon fine no entity nkolani
1: adie. Okay.
0: And you know it was one of I don't know if I should call it a negative comment or whatsoever. So he decided to respond to it. And I know so better was yes. Now who Niger language help?
1: Eish.
0: Who Niger language help? Ain't he a buy and uncle for so there be one cause say yeah no call be apologize. Say
1: okay.
0: It's not like the way people are have taken it. As in Kofwa taking out of context, say,
1: or in Nigeria, in our country,
0: exactly.
1: Down.
0: Emma, we're be pan hoche okra.
1: We're objectifying the country.
0: What you say? We're objectifying the country, ampa. Enna, eno no kwada, you know. Eno was in the brother, no. Rude boy, eya Paul Okoye. As a wateki, asem no. As a wateki advantage of trend, ne ekoso no. Me say the ekoso wa dema di obeti mi as. As a Paul, I take advantage of yine ekosu wo social media no say ai ninu yane de sa na wote ninu yane de omfo bi anya she e no mu ade e na oka bi bi ape na to am like you know
1: and no so to
0: ade first no na oye nice man nice man nice man now e ye aura for aura. Ain't Peter Okoye say a year aura for aura first no or TBB I know I can and want to
1: okay
0: or TBB I know I can and want to see a dear or sending you a new child with the busy ain't you know
1: that's so mushini
0: mushini because fine
1: I want to see a form remway because
0: a goosey for a goosey or half for or ha
1: so
0: I know I know
1: Enti any power yam
0: eh sa backlashes we dey ya na emwa and from the look of things I don't think this group they'll be able to get back together.
1: No, never say never.
0: Hey,
1: that is life. Oh,
0: ah, well, that is life. Mr. Ababo, we dey be to
1: be to miss you. Say, I can't be to miss you la. Me drag me from. Say. I mean, so would you say we believe in God and the fact that He can change things? And you know, it could get to a time Obi akuma be bubu. Aha, and then they'll get on the right path. Into the let's leave it like that and see.
0: Well,
1: we never say never. Never see me about. But Mimi, who they say such in so I am the tom because and then I had see how you can was.
0: But now they are not together.
1: They are not. But so, you see, say waka ono so abeka nti no obi a irrelevant ye bo obi edi obi a auntie for obi a watin for the first time crack back on stress hey who is this one

0: who is that one? Aha, na e pushiko. So that too is there.
1: Mm. Okay.
0: It as for be. Social media,
1: it could be. Let me do make my last baby. Story.
0: All right.
1: But still in Nigeria, yini na ye papa ye sofu penyini. General Overseer Emma Redeemed Christian Church of God. Mm-hmm. Pastor Enoch Adeboye. This man has been in ministry for years. Yeah. Me kase over 50 years cry. Because nimfia kwenim. And he's one of speakers, utimu say, very renowned and reverenced.
0: Yeah.
1: And he sebe, nano asemna ya oka bibia ekwechiri. And a lot of people follow. And the other time, komo ana ye difa ye utterances, especially if you're a public figure, and in your maybe home. Wabe render apology kakra di ama ni church members, ni followers. Any a Christophony na said sometime be na o preach for tight on him. Na tight no a yen to so do. And what coca say, well, won't you our tight no? Uncourse rahim. But or say, or perso ma ubiati as ye say, sa a hono, sa freeze no. Sa won't you are tighter. Uncourse rahim. Any Bible. Even though he didn't mean it that way, but Nkrofodo do onwa e fano differently.
0: Okay.
1: Say, say we your Christo ni kwa na untia o taita na che say you miss heaven. But also your person o mo mti as ye say. Any Bible mu say when you are taita won't call heaven. Ena enye criteria for salvation. Bible na my atias yes a criteria ye for salvation yes se obegie di wo wakume mu na wo de wano aka asa se Jesus is Lord asa ba niema na aka no fellowship titan offering righteousness holiness ne sane mane mane nyina no eka Christo abrabo ne ho
0: emedimu
1: aha eka ho mane dimu but that's not the criteria for making heaven. Enti opeso o ma
0: chi sa time na
1: se enti mon fan check munya mo ho ntia se se it doesn't mean say na o kwa so o bo mpa ye nkomo ni ade eno che se obeto na mon yi so fo ne kra na ye obi ye di tight obi so o mon yi tight ni o mon yi na e som at the end of the day me se da bia me ka se age se Christo aba atemu da no ansa na ye be hu se ni me bi wo ho a
0: any and all did you yes about so as soon as one day war horse chiano as soon as one war ho into no I mean we shouldn't get it twisted. As soon as one but all corrected the fact say or yet say a prerequisite
1: yes
0: to enter heaven. Aha no corrected but as soon as one day definitely a war ho would there to say oh see yeah oh so I know so far can't know media mean to any mean to you and I mean fun coming lifestyle. No, it won't help. No, yeah, no, so do it.
2: Idea story I enjoy the about this about your papa Deboy. Oh, you'll be a me penance and me bunipa or casa slow now. So, story I'm at him, I say, bunu more
0: to me about very trying
2: yes, I didn't make casa. Sir, who your new power matured. Maturity as in physical maturity. Why do you be? Why do you do? Maturity as in spiritual maturity. When you near, what can same be? And all your idea now was here. How do you match? That's all about back. Now, because I may can't ask him with me. Yes, I do. A chair.
0: Man, can you
2: to me? Tenia. A chair may say, why do you do?
0: Sir,
2: Oye depo mu nafa ni semu bishop Oye depo mu nafa ni
0: semu.
2: Very great man, but waba back upon all in quote greatness.
0: Humanity
2: amount for yebun wa Nigeria pa and the kind of miracles anya
0: me na. Even in Ghana, so all churches
2: yes,
0: were
2: exactly the Redeemed Church of God. Uso ona Nathaniel Basico.
0: Okay.
2: Oye so for.
0: I see.
2: Nathaniel Basico ni papa so no. Na so wetin ya ba. Abe kasa me kan ye. Nanso, enye sana mpese mcha na mafumu kasa ni mu. Ti mu fanye debe yi. Mu fanche. Wachre ye se.
1: Oye correct.
0: And again, I am thinking that Odrini ni followers so.
1: Exactly.
0: Because obe feel se, me machire mo kwenbi. Ama sa achichire mo kwenwa sisi ya mi sanemo.

0: Because me feel say enye kwan pa no. So ne kwan so ano no. But you know that a couple of these things have happened though over the years, because I recall vaguely me kai so fuk, but one of these international persons also ba sometime be kind about manu say something. I mean obi kai am sure ko your Facebook na comment issue no, because I remember there's a name coming to mind. I don't want to say it because mean but something like that came. One of the renowned pastors on also by very attractive bibia na waka in times past or realizes say hey that be a day me misleading ko for nothing. Some of these things are necessary and that should go to tell us say who tie wo so for yes, but know God for yourself.
1: Exactly. Kon an kam twam onis nam dia
0: ba ajo ne fa to aso ne enko.
1: You should know God for yourself because sometimes you know nyankopon krampo any yen kasa direct but yasu ye de ne yeah, fleshly desires in it, you know. You pay attention to the direction and you go my. But rather, you must often say,
0: "Oh no, no, yeah." What do you say? I mean, you've gone to another point. Some of them place themselves in that role
1: exactly
0: as God
1: exactly
0: to the people.
1: Exactly.
0: And yes, ah. Only you know, all kwa story ni na chese obi wo hokura all mom pie because when you say the software bomb pie man. On ye be beer because Nesofa mane feel say, oh, who now, who yam, and say, you saw a who was right now, who brunia, what sign yourself, that's a saying like that, eh? A binum puts your moon in that situation, but if you do that, and you're not just say, no, maybe pana would be still three so as that person taking the place of God, who you are the shepherd, yes, we accept it. But being in the place of the supreme God for everybody to think, say, hey, you need a young worship who cried here. And what's that? What would you let you know? Bibi Kachira will say, Bibi, you're wrong.
1: Yeah. And as I want him to say, me started say, me preach somewhere 2005, 2006. Sa to now. I didn't realize and say, eh, adisuan, usuan wa ko preachi. Fun ka sa hwe videos, u tie audios of your previous preaching. What him say?
0: E bi wo ho a.
1: Anko ye. So you build on it.
0: Yeah.
1: What I say, you build on it. And ade ba ko am realize about Christopher ye kan yam asem na so. Ye hunu ade we ni ense ne so. Me ya experience bi na me suan free. In prem bebre no, aya ye ko preachi messages a, ye fo se beti me flow. But at that point, any messages a nyankopon person in crop forty. Abribi anya made na sembe ma bia. That message is designed for people, a particular person be to hear.
0: That's right.
1: And to one get in tune with the spirit for you to receive the particular message for the particular people now. You go and preach another message I be consulting.
0: Now bonching. Now bonching. Hey, easy.
1: Hey,
0: Thursday. Why are you? Oh, sorry, is that sir?
2: I was say we know. Emmanuel realizes even if you're a spiritual leader, you can make mistakes.
1: Exactly.
2: So you're a spiritual leader. Also, we are nipa. And now debi ameka se nyame kasa. Se nyame can be bitchure me fa Jerry Hua. All can work on, but how did I hear it? A quina me far so tea, no, and also ye another Namedia Wakasa, but said ye what tea now walk or can, and also ye a whole you on its own. It will bet me I can be, but you might get the interpretation wrongly. What I say, you might send the message across the wrong way.
0: Yeah.
2: It doesn't mean say Name Wanka. So I think that the Jerry can hear. Sometimes no, let's go to that secret place. Now so say nyame e even come she be cross suma obi and na sembi show be anasa onbe country wa. Your spirit can connect.
0: That's right.
2: Say be ya. Adie ye nipa yi kan. 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Obi kura ti me ba onche no ne wa be di nkom obi say oh sister Abena. Me person me ya di ABC. Person me kwaye program yi. Me person me kwa study sa course yi. 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Ana bibi. There are times utimi nya tenka wakum wa mi say, oh, adi we di. Me nyi ni say, ebe bwa si. Just, ube mwa se u resonate. Just for confirmation, said di. But it's coming in, no. Ene unhun humone ye den. E fa. 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Me ken kwaye bia na u already no kwa na ya promptu. It will be
0: yeah,
2: more than that.
0: It's
2: a basis of penna a confirmation. We say, oh, wait, dear. Me cross, Anna.

0: Minya to say conflicting reports. When it happens like that, go back.
1: So can you say this? She sells seashells at the seashore.
2: She sells seashells at the seashore.
1: She sells seashells at the seashore. What you began it 3 times in 10 times?
2: I'm a man. And professionalism.
1: Okay.
2: Into you know, customer. And now, what did Tony know? And obi abeto adi oho. We need to be share. Make sure sansa na nipa ne kono. Onya juni papa be about wo. Any campaign. Any baby abeto adi no.
1: Okay.
2: Ha.
1: Into my new Tony team.
2: My baby in Tony team. Into Fanny D. Any G coin so. Fa. She and a quine, winning you come a better idea or becon. Never a dream.
1: Beautiful. Yeah, that's say. Now, only if a tongue twisters, you will treat the any, I bet the any idea. And to know where be Tiena said, only in treat the only my bed, any language, dear, Ochna, ye be lines now, umbra no mechanic because a beau. Also for hygienic, healthy living, always choose Yas toothpaste and toothbrush. 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Now Kumasi, your friend number 050-139-0338. Three Butterfly School. Yes, school be abba. What is legon? Na omu offer British any GES curriculum that. Usia dear no now to minya activities bit is swimming lessons, taekwondo, any ballet. So we'll be in 3 months to 5 years, I'm sure. Aha. And I was out in the common in entity, a papa pa, chess, a money, a confident. Now see a bonting who be who say yes, I'm afraid, or your thought leader, or your authority on any subject I was so addressing. Michelle, parents, mama and fire man koho, omu ye summer school. From 3rd to 31st August. 3rd to 31st August. Monday, yeah, be ya na omo shasye. Omuo 8 Purple Street, East Legon, Ebay, Melcom, Hona, na Omu Bia, Anopa 6:30. Loma Pon, Enumere 6:30. Almost I will app be I did my parents out to me a monitor on ma I mean will banno near cost one a bra boom and t misro ude ubako hua unim se ubenya a hotoswo a hone was ordinary call. Yen friend number we 0556094071 0556094071 na omu website ye www.3butterfliesghana.com. Ubetu ya sendi omu email 3butterfliesghana@gmail.com. 3Butterfly School, or say we learn, play, and grow. Ebusia, ya bot dero we ya say ye be ye some special workshop for your listeners. Inti uye interested at for your client service number and I say send the WhatsApp to the number kase I'm interested ye guswa e kuleti very soon ye de information ina ebe tuja na sanambe isu supe se wuhu bibia about sumpa akra Michelle sanambe ne wasa wufre and I say we'll send the information to 0531 886 216 0531 886 216. 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
4: Oh yes and kwetro do yas herba yas whitening and then yas total care gel toothpaste and then the brush abusuan chamfa
5: se wo pedudu otu e won kan ha for Leicester Ghana Limited and was 0501619588.
3: Leicester Ghana Limited and the Yas toothpaste mo ahoduo and the brush abedwaso abeboy.
6: Mummies and daddies, do you know that education plays an important role in the development of your child? That is why you cannot settle for less. Introducing 3Butterfly School. 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We foster a nurturing world where every child feels secure to play, bold to explore, and confident to express their unique voice. 3Butterfly School is waiting to welcome your 3-month-old baby to 5-year-old child for a wonderful experience as they learn through play. We offer British and GES curriculum, and we have other extracurriculum activities like swimming lessons, taekwondo, ballet, and all the activities you can think about. Parents have access to an app called EYLOG that you can use to monitor every activity of your child so that you can know your child's development. Remember, the opening time is 6:30 a.m. and the closing time is 6:30 p.m. Wow, this is amazing. 3Butterfly School can be located at East Legon, 8 Purple Street. Connect with us on 055-609-4071. Our website is www.3ButterfliesGhana.com. 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We learn, play, and grow.
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1: people that I adored today, baby, to see who came. They wish they, but when they were in the elements, lift the crown, maybe, you know, why the car they can't drive, they are sitting in a wheelchair.
0: Yeah.
1: And they'll be in the piano. It's Monday, behind the hour, they'll be doing her. And I'm going to tell you, don't come.
0: That's right.
1: So the question you cannot say, I'm going to be back, it will be dear. Then it's so good, madam, for no. I feel you know my own summer. Maybe I'll be cut to age if you're 71. We are going heavy news. We can't want for you once you're more.
0: Yeah, so we'll buy the reality.
1: Yeah, I'm more and now.
0: That's right.
1: So if somebody doesn't feel your presence, I let him feel your absence.
0: Okay. Wow.
1: It's called restaurant. There, the menu is in Mawa. Menu is in one who says salt wound. But we did, we are not a net that we will say salt of fruit. So when you leave them, and then Nima, we are more when Cafe Nima, aha. You see, Dubai, I can't remember, say, and then Yantem Bia on the Kaida. A vagabond in the village will always be remembered. Hey, as soon as you are here, we own a view.
0: Sir?
1: So as soon as in every bathroom, yeah, no, yeah. There's also a positive.
0: That's
1: thing.
0: Right.
1: You check out and go. Now, what you say, ne? Now, I'm going to see you, Nana.
0: Yeah. Grandmother. Yeah.
1: So maybe I may not be here.
0: Wow.
1: Maybe so be my son, I'm going to come back. Since you know, I'm going to be a bedroom. Bitchia, I'm paying for you. I need me real for you.
0: Obia Joso. I know Mkasa me no water my eye. I know. I mean, send me a wakana. I don't know me besides say now black here. And me say waka.
1: Kazi, bapo tuwa yao.
0: It's in line. Wow. It's as well. If I didn't find the crack, it's
1: see.
0: Then no producer one, it's the mama.
1: Sanity.
0: Reverend.
1: Yeah, I'm quite a number of the producer one, I go for back.
0: Uncle, yeah, I'm more quite a bum. Into your mamre. Your mamre.

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1: okay.
0: Me producer try so obey Peter Piper pick the peck of pickled pepper. Sana me who saw the fabric in them too. When you empesa we yen say she sells seashells at a seashore. Mm-hmm. Obey can it three times, Uncle Fred.
1: And the radio is the kind of middle. Obey my mouth, I can tell you, don't you? Uncle Fred, why trouble for her dog? She checked the kitchen. But to me, I can't believe my wife is ropey. She sells seashells at the seashore.
0: And why, I don't know. But
1: yeah,
0: I can't it three times.
1: What kind of thing that we're
0: between? I three times, oh. Boom.
1: She sells seashells. Hey, okay. We're pretty much right. We're pretty much right. We're not going to try to compare. You see, you're going to be a friend of Freddie Mekika. For me, see, I'm so
0: happy. Yeah, I'm so happy. I'm so happy. All right. It's, I mean, you have been yesterday. It's in order. It's in order. Hmm. It is well. Andra, and Nana, you care about Beverly Afaglo.
1: Oh.
0: Say by next weekend, no? Me a penny crab, right? See, hmm. Eradin Koso and Chichi.
1: If you are crying, I'll be a call. You should go Vivian Joe.
0: Aha. Honestly, this is a name. And then we are 1 week, no?
1: I'll pass by today to see. To be up to 6 o'clock.
0: Yeah, ma, almost so yeah.
1: Beverly, be kind, be if you be me in Sunny.
0: Mm hmm.
1: Miss G. Well, you program me, oh, DSTV, so.
0: Okay.
1: So, about life issues. It's meaning me transferring me. I was being interviewed on my June 11th, 2015.
0: Okay.
1: My name is Fermona, also. Let me say, Jack was she the fee.
0: Mm
1: hmm. Meaning I call set in a so.
0: I remember it at the time, no? Yeah.
1: Nah, I think, you call Udia Showtime in so one time on any kuno about so. So, be last year, baby. Many kuno, ever your friend say. About show no summer, I'll see you. Apart from that, I mean, share one or two radio stations in the idea. Unfortunately, no. I'm talking about the 15th of August.
0: Okay.
1: So, I'm talking about the
0: call. Okay.
1: I'm saying, I said, I was China, but I'm saying, you may be near
0: Emma. Emma,
1: oh my God. Maybe, you know, me. I'm probably be a Friday, Saturday, me call. Melody from Pony, ne mammy.
0: Aye, Melody Baha Monday.
1: Beverly, you may find a currency. I may have your comb. Then you buy a GoFundMe, be buy ya.
0: Yeah.
1: The mouth for his own trivy. Now, I know I never come in, maybe I'll wear any cool free airport.
0: Mm-hmm.
1: Good airport, na priority.
0: Hmm.
1: And I don't from Kusiana, na easy. You need to be out. Many the town of Rakat, small boy, and you see the whole yard, those some Baba and Sana.
0: Okay.
1: Let's coffee revelations. We are quite one of the judges. I think the last one where I am, I 7th January 2009.
0: Okay.
1: That was 2008.
0: Yeah.
1: I
0: could find out,
1: Missy, to enter. I can't imagine. Oh, maybe I'm Mosque, no.
0: Okay.
1: Oh, no. Oh,
0: okay. Right.
1: See, I was part me. Charles Samuel, Kusabwa Jena, Dorin Ando, NNA judges. They have been part of their journey, and unfortunately, no. I think, say, oh, yeah, 1 week, you know.
0: Mm-hmm.
1: I'm on for Koye. My name is Fe.
0: Yeah.
1: Tilling you know, just as small, but maybe we put crammy area cancer. Name my idea, a dinner pad demo be brave. I bring a bin, you know, so called medical checkup. Is either positive or negative. Sometimes, okay, can be beach or I see when a near one at your time. Jacopo, Yagini, our boy, no, so I didn't cheer, dear be.
0: Yeah.
1: Now catch it, this is in a way of process here, and one genuine be brief through. Some make comedy car checkup because I catch myself kidney problem. And a kidney problem, I look to dialysis so cancer yi nru ere beto ma otru nya ba be titu e ko fa se nima bebre aba nti psychological nima bebre o mo nko because se cancer kidney no se eye wo ne se pressure e wo owo any the next eya wo hwe but a certain disease we go ni pa ma mfo hwe hepatitis B no mo ni yakeke ka
0: wona
1: no and we hide ma mfo no you know o ya cancer ampa se new and then so cancer cells no the way eye no me ni me na mfo me dikad doctor ebia na me bese ko me ntimi wo no ka some says cells in be ha e grow no a multiplication is very fast you know they can even determine one ma yi obi panyi bi wo man mu ha say the hospital kwa bruche na one of my classmates here doctors wo it's your kind history ni chere me ti da wo ye na nya me nwanwa so aba last treatment so tudi bo so me a na ye say ko de calculate baby a ko du ren kwenye enkoye ye ti Beverly baby wo bia no nyame emfa the cry in see na aba baby ye bi Golden Movie Awards na me no how me and under some body no no we are part of the jury near here
0: yeah
1: need to do my there's a whole lot of so integrity baby obi
0: yeah
1: there a lot of people call me for their programs and media new now so that be na me can Vodafone Ghana Music Telecel Ghana Music Awards as at 2015 I was the longest serving board member because of the Ukraine need in and that in sana be free soon tea she's carved a niche for herself in the area of by from acting that didn't you know to do on that you can come
0: on yeah
1: you know na
0: yako
1: yako yako jam so the idea will be na you pijara kanana yo you cut us while we're dinano when you get to you boom
0: yeah
1: baby chewa be come to say you know woo ya boom this well the delicious God is the karma
0: yeah
1: so the delicious from we are obi ami nye ukran bae fufu bi di ye no na nye fufu ke twa bi wa su se ya na sa ba bi di fufu come de me na onam no asa ai onam na asa abani
0: it
1: Beverly ya me fan defense on she's done well
0: it as well na ye ka ye gusu ke ye asem ya na ye ko ye first story ye nyina ye nim se opanyin pa che se e industrialist pa wajidni wo Ghana ha waye nyoma osan ye asori titneni I mean leader of a movement maker apostle kojosafu asem na na ye ena and ehuntoto ye issues bebre wo ho the reason I'm picking this up no me pese ye boom na ye san boom biom na ye ma ye mpanyimfo a omo etumi eto mu na si baby ye however mu wo different children near dear no ye toto sre say aya omo anka san try omo toto omo echi ye o I don't know if that is possible it should be done you know na face so number 2 aya ye ma no ye nyire ye ho nka omumum I mean it's not easy or be akorebia ne ni su ne ne ban but however I believe that parents don't have a role to play in putting their kids together and I want to take my minds on it say how should it be done how much can we talk about this because any first one yeah who's opening pa be free ma fee issue say si si ano we nim say ye na ba so say ma so it's supposed to be despite the injunction just because just because or say in sanka yen serve no but you see yen serve no won sanka you and almost so baby in fact afenu ni nyina issue ho because ni an sanka ye no o to me face contempt of court near ni saka de na was okor service no so baby your fire or the ball who dey ro no say only alternative service e yi na ono so say wrong into the really no baby a issue wo ho let me have your take on it aya sama e twagu into the ja yen ka ho asem ni nsue bibi free mu aha
2: okay tabna answer na aya mi papa be be mu no on say emra sem no ni ma bebre but mama me pick on way un say initially no there was an injunction na we ka say momu si penny foforo
0: yes
2: but it came on
0: momu ye because also say we nya seven no
2: good inte e bi come on wood din no say sa mere no say we nya na so see ne ho am ma sem bia dia e no so we nya no eye no be de ben e be koso a koso ene se ye hu de ye hu enti sa adie mienu we
0: enti video min twa no videos no e ye current eye na e happen no
2: yeah
0: oh okay
2: kofo kofo
0: pa videos no earlier na me ka se bi e
2: ano pain start e easy enti adie ne me koso adie ma dwini mu presidency bi a ye twa ato wa ye ni supreme to the standards free court abano judgment judge na mudi so now so first one aba you say mamu 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
0: we been thinking about
2: yes but quite unfortunately say penny kasia it is say apostle ko josepho emeritus ne wechi no etututu one mintime wase ene sane me ekoso na sa ye ye ekoso minji ni se afa baby e wo hobi
0: by all means e be ye one side
2: anya me wase se after ye yo we no
0: obi so be ne
2: de ye be ye e be hu se date fufura ba ye de ye afa bi e de ye ye fro e by unfortunately se ye nya sa experience sa adie we e ye national
0: yeah
2: a court international enti na se bibia ye mano ye accord sa respect no to him by it's quite unfortunate there is am amin je mu ofa na ofa
0: my enti ofa
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1: 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would like to go for other people. Now, me, the other man, me have example. Say, me you be a bit trap polygamous marriage. The papa, baby, the baby, if you school, baby, a woman of your and I never liked it. Ubi a ba a rayana siya, ubi a tuna bafu. 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Me mami a mak masu biem. It's yeah, when we were growing up, apart from 1967, 68 will be if I remember. Me whom I mean, yeah, Tibby and Kami Moria would tell that time, what my power would two money, you could deny, you know. But who be that meat? I'd say, ye be naba, and I say, Christmas, you mean, baby, dear baby. It's as surely as the crown as brothers, no, from the same blood, no, you didn't grow up together. Now, me can send, I can't quite see you, but if you are me so free, I see. You are me free, which my man, I me free her. Now, okay, Papa Noa, that's where Makubida in 1980, 79, 80, revolution in Bayano. Oba Kumasi baby be crusade. I mean, at that time, Adriano, we were very young. It was in tandem with the revolution. The okay. Yaya Kukubi. Now, I'm sorry, no baby, you cook much if you're as same boys. Baby, if you're Fanti New Town, baby, I'm a Kumasi Jackson Park, who friend I call Rex name and a Zongo police station. Kukubi, but I'm coming me than ye. A chili bemu say no, me no moon say ah I did not owe you a man for more year farm working at and the be the jaye went back to our Presbyterian church. He to remain in. Nampawa ya type of career according to he was one of the first people on Bawa. But it's true. A lot of people followed him in the yinna. I just have phone say a lawyer. The law no I'm the court, no. Say John Shonum said it. He plays around.
0: Yeah.
1: Obi be serve when you say you get in the car and I not just I didn't know it take place. You have to serve the person. You don't want to hear. Wait, wait, wait, wait, wait, wait, wait, wait, wait, wait, wait, wait, wait, wait, wait, wait, wait, wait, wait, wait, wait, wait, wait, wait, wait, wait, wait, wait, wait, wait, wait, wait, wait, wait, wait, wait, wait, wait, wait, wait, wait, wait, wait, wait, wait, wait, wait, wait, wait, wait, wait, wait, wait, wait, wait, wait, wait, wait, wait, wait, wait, wait, wait, wait, wait, wait, 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
1: I pay the net
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1: no de
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1: and no to cause that conversation is so by ana e bi so e phone ke ka say e address say o mu fa da mi enye ni ade ade I mean we don't know how that is playing out. We don't know. But the whole thing, no.
2: She interested BBC sad as at the time and the panel MSR report. However, say Eko Ewie mu no mede na ba. However, the yenya en say akwa to say ye na yiye to say ohene. Aha, nti aha, omo ye.
1: Say omo ye first one. Ne ade.
0: Nti nanka court book mine. You jump in or football. It's rather unfortunate, so far I'm down the boy, you know.
1: It's sad.
0: Are you playing at the idea of a cataplo, you know, present to you today? And you know, then what she or change answer suggests we can do something.
1: Yeah.
0: Namasai, you know, I'm going to come with you, Chumse Kaini, a coffin, and the Eco boot, too. You want me what kind of all these things?
1: And
0: yes, you know, Domayo Mubiano, tell her,
1: and yes,
0: Abitia, idiot, and you can say, Pudubi, she.

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1: so we training crew for engineer omuguso engineer
0: omuguso
1: and over
0: you money they say bebre o you money bebre
2: blueprint in the hong kong the omehona Oh, yeah, but
0: and you almost had no more building.
2: Let me say, say, no, and you could tell you, know, a lot of people, oh, my, oh, my, ma. The don't want a year, oh, my, ma, oh, my, yeah, at the far, oh, my, blueprint on my mom phone to me, you know, cook once I my business will be real good because blueprints now they buy around, they couldn't include their children.
1: Yeah,
2: but we have been to say KFC, Coca Cola. And no one know how I saw standing bare, you know.
0: Yeah.
2: Abusiano Papano, yeah, no, or the inabe tua, Obian Kunku, and the Buchafona, between Ford Company, both in Ananum, and Hyundai, Toyota, Suzuki, and I am for Japanese for the Amai,
0: yeah,
2: our generation, Oko, Samsung, generation by the first in by nominal, but your my wife, Debbie, if you are going he dies with the idea, the Bibia. Look, my classmate to be no edge of fame, be accounting fame. Be catching and buckle echo UPSC, be catching some moment, dear man, mano. In whom you are, all young women be any, then you know. Who's always in top of the partners may be a fat.
0: Someone him so be any, yes, I recall someone mentioned that.
2: Yeah,
0: will be any Hoshe, then yeah, it goes to
2: my father called empty.
0: Until the Eddie
2: Sadia Wayan, when you're the tea, the James didn't want to tea, you want to tea. Adwane nkrofo wo fa akofran nkrofo wo fa no fa ndu ho no ha na eko wo akoye de ma ho ani wo but I will dia wo no mo specifically wo no ka no
0: ene ne wo ha wo kan so ma ya mo
2: mo challenge se nyi na ti o ti ase ti se ne ma be bre o ma papa le geso eh no ma se no
0: yeah it's
2: not like you say annually o ye na yi o awo shi ho no obi akohwe bi no
0: yeah
2: se ne ka fe se na yi awo shi school na o si ho eh safu school of engineering, why? Or the best display the cars and they in our
1: honor.
2: I said, any only one to
0: become a better. So there's this coming to mind, Akuma Yakuma, any senior, you to me. I mean, of course, Bible is true, say, Bibia Akuma, and Anna, and Seminole War. You know, the heart of man is desperately wicked.
1: Yeah.
0: Enti na kumenu mu ne she enti ni se ye model ye ma ye nye nyoma ebetumi ama nyoma pa show ma kumemu because se obi akume primu sa chese on tie hwio and I see that playing out here because we suji na say ah common goal no ye jina ye ye ni free so it also brings this to mind say impenyufo wo krom ha I mean what are we doing? And I said, we are busia 70 and fianun tumana. Because are there was one aspect there, and I say, Otumfokra and whom, but ni officer Babeka said, no. And Tessa, mini mobile bomb, mamma, ni ain't it? No. Until I say, yen fianun, shemun, until the ni eshena, e kosa na. I mean, this is rhetorical. I'm not expecting an answer, but the Amekoswa can say, I think that. Obia emfa ne ho adwene because things can happen na make an nkora no obia dream to be different too obia dream to be different you never know obia na o feel say o no akora toto hwehwe a oda wo nsa so 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
1: 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Now go for say, hey, send an emotion, see, I check. Because I share, I'm a proud picture na a video, na a year, what you say, and then you know, or stroke a crap. And now another video be so, a PA, ya na Omoyami and son, DJ K, ni I'm a proud, ni another person. I'm so muko, baby, muko event, bia Omo, a sunny adi. 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When you ask them cry, I be a musi machi. Now, the unfortunate thing, a copy a ya a year and the moon some a be muni adeno. And now, almost share the way a na man for a backlash DJ Paroni, maybe so the ma in band. The people crabble say, hey, now, sana and your hard work be a now pushy ya be draw. Sana now suits ya baby. And Tina, now ye pin PM outside. You know, back in the opportunity though. Now, so waiting me, I bear whatever. When I miss G, say, a do baby, you show compassion. Na I'm a prony. You know, mobile, your bar. Na sa near me, no. Aya, a sissy side, high dream. In the amount of broom, nunca cra, as simply a witness, you should let the message triumph over our judgment upon her. In the Emma Mobrunun Dosson. Now, fee, ye fan channel. Send a bear obey me, I didn't know a cry. In the no, no, and a tough abba, na me g. If I be no, I ubi samia, and they be at the make and say, we are dear, and then we are king. We are dear, na say, unse de wayano, a summer wakano, a de wayano, and ko ye, na be panwachowa. Ye de chewa ye ye I drink such ranty na ubi be ya de na se nipa na nkasa en
0: nye no
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0: yeah
1: wan kasa ti se o makas en bi eti am medi watem na ma kofro over se over medi hey, I'm not a winter. Go patch your mommy. Fine. Alphabet me aba. Aba.
0: I say, also, so you who say when no.
1: But I think that you will not get healed. As in that now, you will not get healed.
0: Yeah.
1: Alphabet power choa.
0: Yeah.
1: What do you offer an inferior or boar the man? Any are doing to me in China no work for your formatting? Mejemu, BBI. But, meaning, say, within you, no.
0: Yeah.
1: You will not be healed until say, me and me,
0: yeah,
1: me and
0: the cause of pain,
1: me and the medicine, some total healing number. And he said, Nipa neba out, no say, and I'm on to a course, no. Yan yan yan, Eja, of I say, whom am I?
0: Whom am I?
1: Waiting in the answer. Mammy, Jim, my offer.
0: Ay, Jim, my offer.
2: We are seeing a couple boy or more be a conscience. And I acquire Munusuno, or the bad dear mano, and or dear man, so dear mano. 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
2: Yeah.
0: When I'm all my
2: yeah.
0: That's
2: yeah.
0: Abamo.
2: Yeah.
0: One place in one. My woman, you know, or the cesarean operations. And a woman, you know, 37. Because science, auntie. Yes, I said, oh, I have barbies, but remember. But I don't disrespect my wife. That's why we're able to stay for 37 years. It means, you know, I feel me a second in school. Many barbies also besides the same age, man. Second in school. Then I say, young boy, you want what you want? I'm the one me, you know. Me imagine something for the chibi. Because I didn't have a pema to so, and many be. And to me, now that I bought the same tie, Bohono, I just say, oh, the current year, baby, say, and Sana. Hey, the boss, Adam Bo. Anyway, the DJK, what can you spell a Karoo, a K, or Karoo, and a Kafra, see a K, and soon a stray. I compare once to my baby. Now you see. Orebia de fe no se Vasco. 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Akori to kwa so won wi. DJ K o pointe pontification. Holiness. Ono be tra man fon se mu ka no.
2: Ye de o fe you so pontificate.
0: Aha.
2: Where you
0: so? Eti wo yu de abade de o se fe da zigi. And the basic is the papa. I can say, go goalkeeper as he got 2 days. And what can you? We can't get no, hey, lady, no apology.
2: Apology,
0: I'm sorry for what I did. And one of you, I feel I'm a church room. Now, you can say, I see a fan channel 4 years, no more. A year, no crime has no expiry dates. Yen chiwa. And I can say, you're a bad day, but it starts from there. It's 4 years now, yeah, yeah. I can't add the air. Ebi a change ya ebi a dada ta no ni puberty and ebi sebi sebi for the purpose maybe you come as a man because of education ebi a puberty head name man so set as an American but I di omdi ye the same ebi a expand it by the same you know an omdi ye video wanyi ebi a be omdi ha so wa wun se di se ni si kono that's right suhum sawam that's right ne koso enu akwa akwa koye
2: Uncle Fred.
0: Oh, you kind of said this here, no? You counselors, and you know, you buy a canoe. When you can't grab minister. And walk away kwa day. So, Mrs. G. C. M. Fanchen, young Fanchen, and says,
2: I'm so patches, say, am I young crucify? No,
0: crucify, crucifixion, idiot, you won't have to be brave. Yes, you dear, no, Susania. And the crucifixion, dear, Bobby and Ma, if you see the priest in 20 years, if you see a JB, no. What you say? Crucifixion. I was so many. But what kind of word crucifixion here is on the cross? That's what people see. To crucify in there. Among for once our society was yeah, Western synonyms and antonyms. No. Ah, oh yeah, good no be so yeah. But that's how the world is made of. It be crucified and kansa. But the better lesson is the amano.
2: Yeah.
0: And I say kasatenti and top onko. Sometimes when you are wrong, you just apologize. Don't explain.
2: Yeah.
0: Explanation. That's what Chessy I say. That do I yen I was a man and he helped me to achieve my aim and sometimes you know if I want why. Look, it is there. Ghana called Boom Bibria. A lot of people sleep with their yimeboa workers na there this there don't let pretend me they be am e kase ade ba kwa e ti na school bi akwa e wo school bi amoto no wo de na e den urafi
2: my ma reverend akwaba
0: ah reverend akwa me de o se suban ni nim de premier college bi always bi am try say medi se ade no
3: medi e sumun bonu
0: good
3: the highest good. The latin word
0: sumun na for the deliver me gwini hwekan eye ade a ye de yes said here e be di between here dey e dey atito behind the closest here no e ba bonting so why should you go and have sex with tunnel then you record it and ba bonting having the sex with the person here we don't have any problem because ebi nkran no mo bada Ebinum no nua no da edim no wa wo it's there people a lot of people do it
2: which is so wrong
0: the society you know ye me jam me bu obi kun for say ntin wa kwakoye abepache wa eh unwa ma me de ni channel kwa be zo bi hu na me ne be say nyi so mi hu na me abai bi kwakobo no ten ya she's been 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come short of the glory of God. Etimi me megina me em yi ka che ni say David. E dey che no. So she go and see no monem on 29 him. I dey back when me age and say no me be me say. At least psychological no. But me sound no. I dey name sure no say be be ba. O me say be o me come ho ni adade. Eh. O dey that's what tears say dey. Why not? Cancel say o me who cancel say. Remember dey dey ayi see no be yin. Timi dey no fight.
3: Emi se odi apaucho
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2: yeah
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2: that's right
3: and in this case obema ne yenim say dey be oka ankrofo so hu nsam wo hu e ho no na am ankrofo e super no
2: e fide na yi no
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2: oh yeah
3: enso obeke bi that Jesus in your onye bi da no
0: onto
3: bo on the first obi a hwe ne na me nim say Jesus oh yes and na not true din kofi un say nra okoye say kofi hwe ade di a no adane no ho no ko inty by the time o page an it is no obi a ko but say see 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share no e was real life or draw sada
2: yeah
3: on kasada but hiding behind the internet this is anya my brother opinion can last he said obi be true comment be one
2: ne post
3: posting me be mu
2: yeah
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0: They still continue to do it even when they have been caught. Because omo nyo bi am omo in free mu. 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Even though it was wrongfully omo nya no kwan paso. Inti no they have to look at it very well and transform. Wa transform so dia. Ya say onko so an onye ne a.
2: Allegation if you can say me yes sure say again on kwana
0: daddy daddy daddy
2: will be baby crowd or how you
1: want
2: because
0: is it mean beka
2: DJ K be a popular in a sense say he was one person he was able to review people's songs multi all the lyrics in na to benya that kind of clout to na mama for we be follow no near nyina the you are now we're not there but e ba se ya omo anu ma ebi bia no so bia yam sisi no say
0: yes
2: aje bia
1: exactly
2: and so the whole thing is about the recording because obi out to radio so I would kind of idea now akwa record obi ni so what for what purpose to see because ebi am you sure say get dey bia we no dey bia so all the twists for day so be we do here no akon ho upgrade went as we grade 1 ni me fan ko grade 2 and what kind of a you know
1: hey,
2: I am Belazi, you know.
1: Yeah, Samo. And come before one last story about but me who said time no?
2: A crowd is that.
1: That maybe she's a little bit common is so enough. We want that time, Nicole. Because Reverend Fa, a romance come, so I can't point being come a baby raho and come be raho pa because me who say, Nancy in term, I mean, if any say international bodies, no, oh my, wild ma, oh my, yere, oh my, chis, chis, uncle for 19 yen chibibri. I am for you vulnerable on the net too much, especially mano. Say, yeah, a desperation, or say, Daniel, not person can come be big to a before, but time, not sign TV, a special free gym near their command there.
2: Into one,
1: one second.
0: Oh, say, oh, share that trend, Nekona. A mamma be brave, you soon ban an edio. That is how the whole thing is like. And omo wo mana, omo wo ho, omo chi omo ka.
1: Yeah.
0: Nti wo de ba, and they have foreign individuals. Omo na omo jisika
2: no. Whole network.
1: The whole cartel.
0: And the network no musicians kra wom.
1: Ewom.
0: Actors wom. Politicians wom.
1: I see.
0: Exactly.
1: Monday be kan nyina chere yesro. Monday be kan nyina chere na tongue twisters no man testo wo ho. Ye me time. Okay. She sells seashells at the seashore.
0: Na se we dey yeye wa ha kra nsa na ya ba.
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0: We dat che kra na chere me.
1: Any yeye ya po. I was here.
3: Remember, you secret, you know. Okay, that's it. Thank you.
1: Hey, Reverend. Now, said there was here prepared, see, but I was here. We were being damaged for us, Uncle Fred, Freddie Mass Studios. I was here, Gusu, you're in your money, pa, and it's a moment more day. Now, I'm going to get in touch, and you're hearing him. Reverend, and dear, listen, light off.
2: Light
0: I don't give
1: me my bed and
2: 2 days in
1: it. Hey, I'm a fan of Reverend Eddie Eason. I know this is a website. That's it. I mean, who here website are contacting or be it sharp one crown mouth. Na Odi Bakope. elder Jeremiah Simpson, me producer, and then no capanel ne ho. Midamasi bebre. Minda Saint Augustine, I say Lady Joanne, Minda na se, na Minda DJ Rich Bitsmai, so I say, and that sweet, svelte Lady Ajoa. 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
4: 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And then a brush. 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Na Yas total care gel toothpaste. 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
5: 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Yas Herba, Yas Whitening, and the Yas Total Care Gel Toothpaste, and the brush, Abuzian Chamfa.
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7: Mummies and daddies, do you know that education plays an important role in the development of your child? 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We offer British and GES curriculum, and we have other extracurriculum activities like swimming lessons, taekwondo, ballet, and all the activities you can think about. 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Remember, the opening time is 6:30 a.m. and the closing time is 6:30 p.m. Wow, this is amazing. Three Butterfly School can be located at East Legon, 8 Pawpaw Street. Connect with us on 055-609-4071. 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
1: 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It is said here, I am Sano. I am more. Oh, Missy Minim, wife, you copa war. 1 year, one city. Nin send between 1 and 8 years canon. At Miss Mikonesina and Shadam Koye, na a sakakra. She say, what Pedium, one of what young Bem
2: Connection, what do you
1: want? What about the crow? What about the cry? Stroke, so dear, what found small. Chessa, I did you all who any dear Siano. Yari B.I. Tatia, ever Dr. Tamdasu and so. Diabetes, hepatitis B, prostate, hypertension, malaria. Yari B.I. Kumasi say,
3: who go? Opposite government school, no.
1: And then Krahanso, Obepim, or Pokuase, Mayra Kwanoso. For a doctor, 0244-774-282.
3: And then 0500-727215.
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6: 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I offend a Sumpa Rhapsody.
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11: 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Fawodanina, share Radinsa, na Erade Beye.

from your intelligent dear, you who say casket via copy on putta, say a kind. Now, mum transition, you know, a year I didn't know a car bar, couldn't you say, or my shadow, dear Quacusio, a dear Daka Asim. So, say, Minim say, be a more tricky, you are my adjunct, or just a sona, or other summer queen and some queen. And the paper maker say, a carnish you, a Daka Asim, oh, beer anymore. Yet, can you Jim ready? And you know, court, ne bit me, and the court, I didn't come up. 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and said boo emano so what I say now those who muno now won't tie now where do obey ya and the jama gana emra said a set ne fata. 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

0: never to welcome such a month in our life again. Your friend Kobla Abuchi, aka Prof. Minima Pamfo, Abuafo, Safo Kantanka, what Hanumo, Waipafo, Facebook, and of course YouTube. On Obua, Ma, and Koma, Yediwa Hano, or the Akoho Sasuna, Jeremiah Simpson, extraordinary. Aye producer for the day. But him say mo abuti and so sono mo ye extraordinary. Munyina mo hunya. We love you all. And ne and komono Ghana ayedeja adosu ye pa sedinam achemno tamaklu. Minimu kasei na sebno or ya kwa peace court. A peace court uphold you. Aye and some na what you kotu ekwa dan womo. Na asamwa womo kanana say. Prosecution witnesses, no. One more anti man for my seminal anchiche muye. Antina, a ni sentence, you know, jail term of 10 years, no. Woma buegu. And Tizeno, Sadinam Tabaklu, one am hui, were ye free. Attorney General says, asam with any other betiasiada. And you know, wakase, he's also going to appeal the decision of the appeals court. So I know, certainly, say, Nkomawe, you know. And then I'm going to appear at the Supreme Court. What will be the verdict out there? Sadinam Tamaklu, would she be freed or she would not be freed? What is the New Patriotic Party saying? What would the Kratan Ting Ting be about one thing? Nan Kratan, what would the Abano? Who came moi? What would you say? Aye, your courts are who do I walk Ghana? I don't. She say, Amanyo Efrefremu. See, I guess Amanyo somehow politically, they want to say that our courts, the judicial system, has been politicized. What is your view on this particular one? What is the NDC also saying? I've read comments on Facebook. That seems to suggest that aye NDC for an kasan kasano. One more aye womhuni pano. Sa sam si ne di ono kujina sem libiana ebu amufwa. Omuko na pakwa kuyu amu. MPP for say air selective justice. What's your thinking? What's your mind on this particular one? This and many other more. Many other more no. Your way. Emeritus Professor Dr. Apostle Kojosafo. A cherbia, ye yan chance or corner crazy. What call ye no? Ne ye your hunsum, and ye dear dear hunsum no. Aye deja. And run some of a kaya. Ye bom one on huba say. Aye your. Aye, Sarah, address of Fuse Ebebasso. Ano pam pa, yes, sorry, ye no. So do any chair abe fountain tank, yes, yes, soa. A yadia umfunying, a free gumwa, and put them wa, a yoro, womudia sheso. But then cry and sacabio no say. A ya ebunu ewa transition home, funeral transition home, ewa hacho. Na yen is a pussy for baby and a quakuguo. A yadia ni dentina pussy for na quakuguo. A be much remu say. A son say, abiding and satu a yono so, by virtue of the injunction of the court, no. It means that, and that your marriage body, no. I don't know what you think. Ye bebo modding a call, a ye gumwa ho, a was central region ho, ni a kwaku din komo free ho, a ye yonase. Ye free also swa, ye beko transition home no, na a horse so no, ya namon simi ni, a wahua, on so ye ni be din komo. And to my enko, na ye ni kweku, or the kweku den. Adema, oh, kweku adema, na ye ni endin komo. Kweku adema, na to say.
1: Iranian
0: more grammar when you announce where. Me hoya pa, me pa. Now, I hear Fana was this year.
1: Bra, so say I'm going to say the MBO, Aya Gumwa and Putta, and I'm going to say.
0: Ah, Gumwa and Putta, baby, one more year, you know, Apostle Kojosafu, you know.
1: About your Annie.
0: Come for each year, then I cross war.
1: Yo, bra, to see how we Timo Ewo, a year Gumwa and Putta, I don't know, Ewo Gumwa, Central Main Cinema of Timantimwa, a year, senior, and Terrier, Enna, a year Apostle, Kojosafu Emeritus, the Gusian for Edibet to Jase Pape, when Yankopon Atunsa, Edia Frenono, a year, say, woman, the Eon Winchina, Ebet to Jasenia Ghana, Puyasa Panina, Pubia Inimu Krampo, Korea, as yes, sir. One day injunction, 10 days injunction. After you on it, no. Yeah, say and run down do. And you move on, and you make him more. And I yedi yeni coach and race him. If you ask them, ever say to some pan, any any am pan say you on ever baso and I say am baso. And no more energy say and run down. We didn't know why. We say na kia chayen. Let's just wabi wabi tuo. in Kunga, and it is a Yeti and Yugufom, Chain Natures a canopy, and Yetugufom, Chain Natures in Viana, Abu Dhabi, and Yetugufom. Na Ediana Airport, you port every Yanchi and to Eon so. And Penny Ampa, Anana P, and it is a Yamu Koboy and Tosse or Moa, Minu Ekasi DM, Senia, a year Ubi Pim or Dana Mamaha, a camp for the year, you know. Pepper, we and Amoso, Emma, they said, we are central region, which is a person in important Eba, now we are here. Before that, we do Winnie Bano, Winnie Bajan, a Krumu, a year from the importer, Ufrisa, importer Krumua. Wako Winim Kakapenet, they say, we do Apostle Kojisafu, Emeritus, a year in the Janshaho, when signing Pasuano, a year, a ho, and a Yeni Yono, a Koso, Sansuanda, and Afris, Ufri Winnie Banin, a Tinsu Eba. When Sabu was no, Sabian Union are no traffic, Achia, and ye ask them Ketua. Now, a bam bam one some so dear, a bam of four ever who ye are one more way, after Tunyama, Aji by Ambo by Net, and say, Yoma, the Bia, it's me, across one at Jess and the Bia, it's me, Ayakama. A Bushia four in three as Antiman Temu, a Yoku, and an important Munyano, a Yadia, a woman in Abba, a Yonasia. Samri Amenwe Kasebia, Bia Equi, and waiting so no, a sorry for air Christmas for a sorry for Union Ansono, a dear say woman in Anso, and the Timu, a Yonasia, and where Kasebia, Bibia, Ecosu, come, among one terms of the year, a dear say, as a four member, and so Ewo, a Yonasia, police for a castle Macumaco, and nine Ewo, a year as here, some have made as a police patrol team, internal patrol. And that is an ice patrol in Anno, Bibia El Costa Kama, Eye Asam Ketua, Eye Adiasa Ghana for celebrities, Eye and Union Sono, Eye Siedu Akers, Mimpin, Fobi, and Assembly Amenua Casadia, Womo Abu Timu, Ewo Eon, I say, Yabo Modi Ansana, Eono, Eye Yamame, Aguasa for Bali Pimu Eon, I say, Yabo Modi, any Yamame, Ukudin, Komo, if you say, ah. Na iyo idea say ya dia say court e dey yanse ababe twige so social media we ask obi ansan kedi na abenti e na wo bu bra so wo so kwa no wo ye mranim ni a e tire say wo kasa de ma bra na dey ntina same 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ni amamre kan si de ni nsa e be ka in the non and in Santa Cat, the Antion, the S. N. Dawa, it is a down for a baby jamon, it is a weapon of crab. Now, yet they are so to two from which it is a form senior and persona. Now, can you say, and none agree if you be yet the Aya Yura, Emeritus, Kujosafo, Apostle Cantanka, a better form, and none idea, one more ever pen of crab, and it is there, or Chinano, what do you know at once when it is a women that any quicker than you. We meet me and we say, "Can someone just say you are not?" And I just say, "What are you saying?" So now, some of can say, "You are also one.
0: Yeah,
1: I'm not saying this one."
0: Mami, bisao na papa muno, omo di abana.
1: Many can say, "Emu ni di, omo di emu no abba." Na senia ove, you know, a womb se mo esi etiana, and you ni pebiya anase chini chini kaka, and ye a fine and a womb di se. Woman da imuna to us would be a engoveno. The son is a senior, Womo Ayo Adianidia, Womoa, the Wunu, a Panya, Sammy, Womo Air Fasu, Ayo, a Yeno, get us a Bibiano, it's me up
0: there, Yabutre, Eddie Ababe do a year Gomwa and Putahuana.
1: Many who can say the admitted in the is a memo is to the act and pimping what's in the pain say, a money dear woman, in fact, yɛde yaso ɛtoto fɔm no wohu sɛ yɛnsɛ

0: Mrs. Vivian Foriwa, we're here today. 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We want to wish you the best in life. And of course, yes, my good brother, who is your husband, Oscar, who is working with Ghana Education Service in the Bono East region, precisely Techiman North District. We'd want to say that we love you. We cherish you. 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And then this one is from Gordon Chumesi. Oye juma wo airport e wo sunyane. Na ushu abaya wodan eye ye kasa fo yinsua. Ye friend Janet Ekuia Kankambwe du. 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Odo se ene eye wa woda. And of course he's wishing you well in the years ahead. And of course, osa kase this year no ma enye nshira. 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So from God of Jumesi, wishing Janet Akosua Kankambwedu a happy birthday. Now the next one is also from Gordon Chumesi. Gordon Chumesi said, whoa, Evangeline Louis Miracle Che Bafo Ampofo. O say ene eye wawoda. 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O say men can chio se wado. 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
1: Nyamiandumo na way.
0: Na also then echo.
1: Oh yeah.
0: Ya good eh?
1: Mecha yi wati fans mba che kaka sina. 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
0: Bibia bo ko bia bo.
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1: Oh ade. 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
0: Just wagati. 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I know one colour Susa. Laya, maybe say you know one colour

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court no wo mu appealie wo mu appeal wieye no ene yenya ne tie se onya ne fa fa hudi MPP amanyoku na nkasa nkasa so atintim krata ade ababonten se dia akoso no aye selective justice se won kind this in hudi a wo dia yero betwem but wo end this mu a bipacho wo so no

0: enyadea ye do betwire mu lawyer here from the legal perspective what would be the comment on this particular appeal won by Sadinam Tamaku
1: yo prof medicine na mama etifo ni washefu na so aha yes yes legal system I operate in the court and what I found say a court no so na akasa na emu nyama nku a otso no na akasa Sadinam yes high court in the nation ema odifo na yewie ho a sabe na nwie ye I just said the person now you vulgar already satisfied me decided to on appeal name so so be appeal said your ye na wa man and call for appeal amano dia and you know the court of appeal akano and then mrem ebejina and the bo high court ye ni bu ama court of appeal be ni thing e jina ho brand and she said enya na decision ya bae and ka otimi ka said na tamaku e komfo ka won na so a obi a chimi in defamation and I said yes sir that's the court of appeal I am the HSA wouldn't mean that they've been because I said I'm coming through a call for a yammer on sanity now oh cause they win so the MP deposit statement or my Mickey ever out I would say chairman wouldn't to me a judgment jammer and then Obi I want to be grab a cocra what to be safe with this circumstantial evidence.
0: Yeah.
1: And Penny Cassie. As someone dance here anymore, you should be at the air dance here. So we share the air co and the air by Ebra, Yuga, Mahama, Ebra, one. Obi and me and convince him say selective justice and also. If you say, Attorney General, or to see the CIA, Yuga, Mahama, they appointing me. Or by, you know, not court, and this is over three, our court, I give you 1 7. Ah, a big more home far, or more, no, or more, obtaining a bonding cool every. I'm on my silent submission of no case, or much I say, attending and cobra or boy, a wounded to be caught no more home court. Court, last chairman will set them, attending and cobra on the mood, you have a question to answer, come and answer. A Bible for Bahama, by and by, okay. Munina court simon answer question no. Minye interested in the case, munina abonko. You see, based on this, one can say, Senka said in Tamaku case in our high court, and a mobile toya, the likelihood, they say, and Kobobama or Nozosono, the same submission of no case, Amo Nozosono, Wakofi.
0: Mebato, based on Sasamna Wokano. Attorney General, Minuka say, what directly the director of public prosecution said, one appealing the decision of the Court of Appeal discharging and acquitting former mass lockbox Sadinam Tamaku. And you know, the Awoka says, yeah, no, Minjin DP says, and come to Sadinam Tamaku, the Anoa, and can also know, or maybe a crime be so a in every move.
1: Prof, Yanyan Kadau Kruma. Niya wa ye dia wa tre nyina dia ba be si na list one conclusion the upper say ne ho sign dia on prosecuting the supreme court na overturn the decision of the court of appeal and when you be mu say yes wa ye ma ah that question no na ka say say o ko hunu lawyer satuchikata say upper say o mano o file submission of no case satuchikata say there be upper say fight case ni to the end I don't ever got say How do you, Attorney General, go and negotiate, tell the court, your friend is saying, Obia, you're accusing a lawyer. When he goes to the court, and I want this. He himself came out to tell us this. So, me, I said from day one, this Attorney General, I don't have any confidence in him as far as prosecutions, political prosecutions are concerned. So, woman, you know, I'm going to say, I'm not supposed to bet you 40%. Obi Chokoman say, "Your person here who know a brand command for 80% 40%, and has he been able to answer to anybody?" And you know the RT, I didn't know my man in a baby, you know one. And you on proofu ye, on proofu na onse o yobia. Meka onu anya teni jina nko President Mahama eka wo. Then omo person di ateni na ni leba Ghana.
0: Me pato, you are a lawyer. I want you to help me understand this particular statement emanating from the Attorney General. Was it what directly Director of Public Prosecution to appeal the decision of the Court of Appeal discharging and acquitting former Maxwell boss Sedinam Tamagru. Now, maybe just say, sir, omo appeal the decision. Is it going to also happen in appeals court?
1: That will happen in the Supreme Court.
0: So you see, meba. The reason why I ask that question, and I say, you are saying, sir, as some way at a sir, and then now, so, I'm going to call dying, Supreme Court, my Supreme Court, at Rasi, and that's exactly what the AG has done.
1: And I'm just saying, what I expect, see, court of appeal, the judgment in home, the oppositioner. Your friend is saying, Attorney General raising against the appeal. No? And the other is no kind. How vociferous and how forceful were the positions that were taking it? Or the engineer? Let us have a video and also so.
0: Okay.
1: Because we want some kind of a canoe and also some of the barbershop, but never the chopper. Want to read all those things.
0: Okay.
1: Because the Ayako Ababesin Nadia, the confidence. Kitaka. Because what that will be the Emmanuel. What should we say, for example, who be on the case, go here a year, President Mahama first term, and I say, your friend is saying, Professor Dubois, sorry, Professor, no time, now, you see, I know the encounter, what would this guy who be a fuck up? Name him, your friend say, I could want to give. They are clear from day one, no? Imagine, you know, your MP4, and your Empress get your money and your money.
0: All right. Like I said, I mean, now say, and every say, woman who come out, you know, didn't come on. I mean, you say, I mean, I do my dad draw, yeah, Bishia. We'll get into this. So, like I said, any, we are live here. Now, Charles Makati, let us say. Charles Makati, I am the managing editor for the Hawk newspaper. Makati, what are you?
2: I'm not enough for prof.
0: Shall we watch it?
2: A cania.
0: Fresh and qua. Scanner Bamakati.
2: You say, me boy phone number be what
0: you are. Ah,
2: you. We are
0: not saying that can go so. Yamit me money bim.
2: Kago be so sweet.
0: I see, and Shirani be awa, Wunim. Makati.
2: You can't watch it.
0: I can't watch it. And to be kind, I don't watch it, Makati. Now, Bibiabo Horia.
2: Hey, Nagana, Bibi Maboko.
0: Sir.
2: I didn't be able to quanka yet, Anna. Bibi Abo quanka, a majuma. Oh, I be behind your book, ain't in our bay.
0: Oh, no, you can't see that.
2: Ah,
0: Mimeti Hide. I want me, Huna Moody.
2: And the old card in some abanaya day. Didn't you know?
0: Oh, there be a same comedy. You're my gunner for. Aji adventure.
2: Sir, a papa na eka. Some about prof Bruce, yes, and papa. That would have got you, yes, and papa.
0: Aji, you're not called a year transition humor.
2: Now you're caught with a year. I be would have catch me. Now caught a year up and down.
0: Then I caught my.
2: Said the name of Dewey.
0: Ah,
2: who is a bad situation?
0: A
2: bad development.
0: Ah, debut, Makati. I didn't know you debut.
2: It is politically damaging.
0: No, wait. I didn't know you were circuit court.
2: Yes.
0: See, I do want some more hot nine year old day. Now, if you say,
2: very good.
0: Your friend, judgment, you know. I'm going to say the open office there's something. You appeal the decision.
2: That is true.
0: Now they are called High Court.
2: And
0: if you call High Court, High Court will be overturned. From High Court to Appeals Court, the judgment will be done. And from a year the Appeals Court to the Supreme Court, a hospital judgment will be done. And
2: to how
0: they say?
2: I'm going to say, transition there, see my panel where we
0: are
2: now. Your chance, and 7 years, cutting in the panel. My dad, I want my view.
3: I'm on Lumba, dear. I'm on my
0: head. I'm on my head. I'm on my head. I'm on my head. I'm on my head. I'm on my head. I'm on my head. I'm on my head. I'm on my head. I'm on my head. I'm on my head. I'm on my head. I'm on my head. I'm on my head. I'm on my head. I'm on my head. I'm on my head. I'm on my head. I'm on my head. I'm on my head. I'm on my head. I'm on my head. I'm on my head. I'm on my head. I'm on my head. I'm on my head. I'm on my head. I'm on my head. I'm on my head. I'm on my head. I'm on my head. I'm on my head. I'm on my head. I'm on my head. I'm on my head. I'm on my head. I'm on my head. I'm on my head. I'm on my head. I'm on my head. I'm on my head. I'm on my head. I'm on my head. I'm on my head. I'm on my head. I'm on my head. I'm on my head. I'm on my head. I'm on my head. I'm on my head. I'm on my head. I'm on my head. I'm on my head. I'm on my head. I'm on my head. I'm on my head

0: 06.5 FM for God and Country. We'd want to go have a quick break. When we return, Charles Makati ewa ha, that prince also ewa ha. Tia dan wa basis ya.
1: Foreign call. Hello.
2: Hello, Papa. What do bab do be a new? Sister say me fill London, Echo USO.
1: Eh, nano crowd who can cry from Obama Mania.
2: Na Papa Mohutu say,
1: a radiat to Mahaboko.
2: Nana no could just see. Echo Bussin Penemo. There were Tonga Densi Hunya Manonso. What's your hobby?
1: Oh, what's your hobby? Aquaba, Messi, or Bodjuma Cross like an enwa. Now what do US want so much for Bundisana?
2: Eh, Papa, US a Hakuradi. 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
0: So, Super 106.5. I'm in fact sit down for my endpoint homeopathy clinic and the RSYD Novigi studio. So, I'm sorry, I said, in the way, for God and country, I'm not here. I'm here, I'm here, I'm here, I'm here, I'm here, I'm here, Prince Sifa Watanase, former CEO for GIFX Watanase. Ah, yene no bidin komo. And anyway, na oyobia uko MPP amanyo kudumwa. When it comes to the IT department of the New Patriotic Party, ono ayomu spokesperson, watanase newe, Charles McCarthy. McCarthy, di we me timika, I say, Michelle, baby, na me teach Charles McCarthy. They say, Achi McCarthy, ne McCarthy, I isu. Deba me Michelle, waha. Oye, the managing editor for the Hawk newspaper. Mima, mwenye na kwa baby yo.
11: Yeah, prof.
0: Yeah. Awesome. Good. Makati, na ye ka a ye sedinam tamaklo, nkunum dia wako ku di ewo appeals court.
12: Wadi nguni.
0: Ah, na si jan. Se se wenti lawyer keke sabe. O si legally. Se se wunti min kase o ye konfo. U kase o ye konfo.
12: An American. Aye damaging. It is damaging to the NDC.
0: Are you politically damaging to the NDC?
12: Yeah.
0: Why?
12: It's hurting. You see, now we'll try, say, we play the devil's advocate
0: mm-hmm.
12: by suggesting, say, you will lower course.
0: Mm-hmm.
12: And you want the middle course and then the apex course.
0: Apex course.
12: And you say, we'll call down one, na any year, Obe Kosro, or Mutti Miss Sad Decision.
0: Sure.
12: Perfect.
0: Mm-hmm.
12: Sad necessity. Yeah. That's the normal process.
0: Mm-hmm.
12: Bonivian.
0: Mm-hmm.
12: Na said in Norway.
0: Na or US.
12: You see, in the share the history, the trajectory of Sedinam case now, you cannot grant now work cano.
0: Oh Debbie. You can also you know wait.
12: Allow
0: no,
12: me.
0: No, I will allow you.
12: Sedina was a fugitive of law.
0: Mm-hmm.
12: She ran from this country, went into hiding.
0: Okoji ayar.
12: No, ni send no case wa.
0: Mm-hmm.
12: Was an we are in you. On Sunday, who are in you? Maybe, sir. So when I was work with the other, sir. On Sunday, who are in you?
0: I don't mean to be in chair because I'm a doctor.
12: And so, Mudin the Bano and Caso Yare. Anna? That means, sir, she's been cured or she's been whatever.
0: Masan Yare,
12: in whatever thing. And none why did you know what Bucho and Awama? She knew she had a case in this country. The difference and said no or ha or she caught I say and son a walk on to a journey from the process. So she's a fugitive of law.
0: She was tried in absentia.
12: She's a fugitive of justice and I want tried in absentia. Now Bisan or Bayano said no or Nimise or ye innocent was quickly cleaner. I don't know or son who you are reviewing once amber. For how many years? For 8 years, she was not in this country. Meboa. NDC, and you're not in Mumbai. Only in Mumbai. So I told her she's been extradited by the Department of Justice. Of my way, Abruche.
0: Abruche, sure.
12: 8th June. Eh? And the date here, Abruche.
0: And the date, 30th July.
12: Omo de no call prison, Abruche.
0: I think it was after a week or two of her.
12: And son, Omodene called prison. And yes, sir.
0: So, no hospital.
12: Very. Or by no local hospital.
0: Local hospital. Omodene local hospital.
12: Okay. Anyway, no one said in a co prison. And no, I finally appeal. And I within this shortest time of under 1 month, Omodi appeal in a year. Case I had tried in the 8 years. It me the 1 month.
13: Take you 5 years.
12: What is it? 5 years.
13: The case.
12: No. Thank you. Say, take it 5 years. The prosecutor case. No.
0: Okay.
12: It did less than 1 month.
0: Mm-hmm.
12: The appeal is our case. No.
0: Mm-hmm.
12: Now, 1 month, no, who did review judgment? No, who did review? case I did 5 years, I did, you know, 1 month, we made my review, ruling, the decision of the Kobe Yewi.

0: se akwa pi ama come on this thing Kwakuba Gube said tell this to the married not as the living it makes no sense you see ya be true by bia SS political leaders must have the carry the balls to be able to stamp their authority
1: but what is there so, appeals court judge in the kai
0: okay then see, see for the situation but
1: there
0: be,
1: there be.
0: When they
1: from,
0: bring
1: from,
0: you
1: from, re- yes from what I get that no
0: yeah
1: what was said was that I hear the prosecution failed to provide to substantiate the kind of evidence one would they buy
0: who is the prosecution the state
1: the state
0: me wa
1: sure
0: they say it's the prosecution so the hypocritical position of the AG to suggest say after na all direct why when you are the principal
1: the office of the public
0: when you are the principal prosecutor in this case why are you directing somebody why
1: so,
0: won't so, you take it up
1: then
0: I won't take it up this is a serious matter eh? The integrity of the whole office of the attorney general is online
1: mm-hmm.
0: and for that matter the government
1: mm-hmm.
0: public prosecutor
1: mm-hmm.
0: why is he not interested in prosecuting following up this case to the latter
1: now sir the office of the director of public prosecution mm-hmm. is under the AG and so bet my instructor no say on yes idea no munsan court supreme court
0: but there are cases in this country who ni me say omu nyan ma safo no mo ni achida anamwa
1: I don't know unless you
0: high profile cases such as this one they will never leave this case in the hands of a public prosecutor what have you omu nye usually it is attorney general or the deputy
1: no but if they it's appeal that doesn't mean
0: there's a classical example of one to me case with one and there who was doing the case
1: stream side
0: check the other cases high profile cases are not left in the hands of who from say public
1: the director of public prosecution or say on appealing the decision
0: Prof, we're in Kusiaga.
1: In Kusiaga?
0: No, no, no.
1: At the Supreme Court.
0: Oh, you see, we're appealing to him, Supreme Court.
1: Sure.
0: Court for review.
1: Mm-hmm.
0: That's what you're saying.
1: Sure.
0: What did they go to do in court? They were in court. What were their defense? Omuko can't then declare court, and answer court, and arrive at this decision. Are they saying said they were not in court? Among Famba, we want to see those who represented the state in court in this matter. Ayeni will have time and come and hold press conference and tell us who he's prosecuting and who he's not prosecuting. You see, we say, yeah, you are only giving your political opponent the ammunitions, eh?
1: Mm-hmm.
0: The ammunitions to roast you. You are giving them the fire to roast you. Because he met Mekan, the Senate scandal.
1: Mm-hmm.
0: Sure. You come and file only prosecutor. There's a Unibank case. You have the cocoa board man. What I say? It was Saglame housing. These are all and sema about mobile. You showed no interest in them. Ena mobuegu. This one, Imran Achen. You only allow the law to take its course. But to go around it this way. At least, Ube granting him poor. Prof. So, Mube Mano, your friend, day. Bill, and I'm Mube Akwitina discharging him poor. Mama, on try 1 year. How many years an uncle Gwakudi?
1: 10 years.
0: And to with the woman in co 1 year, then can so would you 1 year no, I fight it na appeal. Mibwa. That one, somebody may be convinced. So we're running through the process, maybe a man opportunity no mudiaga. But 1 month is embarrassing. You see, and this is not the first time. There have been instances the former National Security Coordinator and Minister, Albert Kandapa, had a cause to complain to the judiciary. Said, you should be bold enough. To call a spade a spade. A banner nya. Mama yen wunse enye. But ye di ba na moji tu, ye di ba na moji tu ma. It gets to a point now. emwa ubia. And I think that is the road that Yenamu Susi see. Mm-hmm. Because we emwa yinina. This decision that came from court. Eh? This week, and I said, no, I mean, in some of you caught that Ben in our bone. And some of you, we political parties, there we are, and not there. Me did you say, your papa? OSP, there we. Eh? He said, I told you I can find only prosecutor. It's the same thing as well. Business as usual. Nothing has changed.
1: Okay, so let me walk you through this. This is the ruling of the court. Now, I'm sure judges go on with us. There were justices Emmanuel Ankama, Emmanuel Senyo Amadahe, and Samuel Obeng-Diewu. Now, as someone can understand, the evidence presented by the prosecution did not meet the legal standard required to sustain the convictions, and held that the trial judge lost sight of the constitutional principle that every person is presumed innocent until proven guilty.
0: Even when you have decided not to appear in court. Did the judge add that to it?
1: No.
0: Even when I have decided, I have all the opportunity to come and prove my innocence before the judge, before a competent court of jurisdiction. I slept on it. I decided I'm running out of the country. I'm going to hide from justice. Then I've been tried in absentia. And the court says what? Then if that is the case, the court will reopen the case and listen to it and see, say, a moment opportunity to come and justify. Is that what they are supposed to do? Do you nullify? Eh? So we feel say we bibi wo anu anya. Do you nullify that decision?
1: Obviously, they held that the trial judge lost sight.
0: So you have the sight.
1: The constitutional principle that every accused person is presumed innocent until proven.
0: So why are they not applying that principle of affording her the opportunity? To demonstrate her innocence. Why are they not? Prof, I don't know money, sir. Is that what they are supposed to do? They didn't do, so they should stop writing English. You see, contempt.
1: Sure. But listen to this one too. More broadly, Ayers Sedinam, the legal team, argued that the charges were defective and that the prosecution did not present enough evidence to support the offenses, and also challenged the decision to try and sentence in absentia.
0: Please take that again. I want to hear that. Take that again.
1: The legal team, in a second. The charges were defective. That's a charges, nobody more.
0: Yes.
1: Not as them from source.
0: Yes, defective.
1: And
0: charges.
1: That the prosecution did not present enough evidence to support the offenses. So, one year, what they are some of the codine, a year court, you know. One more amfa, a dance year, a muye trudo, a dawa, a support, a year charges, ned in the bono. And now, almost such a challenge, yes, the decision to try her, wabrana only, hano, and also so a year factor.
0: But is it not in law that one can be tried absentia? Is it not in law? Enimram
1: is there.
0: So how did they offend the law? Prof, how was the law offended in this instance? Because recently, people calling for Kenu Furata to be brought back or to be tried in absentia. The main reason why Kenny Furata have not been tried in absentia because no nigga naha. And they didn't put him before any court before he left the country. So it makes it different from Sedinam. In the case of Sedinam, she was in this country and they didn't call court. And not still quite no journey. That's the case. That is different from Kenny Furata than a young fana and koko to cry. And up to today, there is no case against Kenu Furata in any court.
1: So
0: but Sedinam there was. What I say? And or decided and or absconded from justice. And they are forced to do naba. So she did not even have representation. This is poor Musa Muya, her lawyers. You know, eh? They did not at the time, you know, no, only legal representation. Be mm-hmm. Now, with Timu Fire, so I will take away my lawyers.
1: Okay, would that mommy? See, mommy?
0: Wait,
1: AG were filing for stay of execution the Supreme Court. What do you make of it?
2: Yo, Prof, I'm say, can't in Simbi, there is a saying, say, ukofa jataba fia, enyeno, tisenia wo nyen, ejinamua, debi bedro, obetri wari.
1: Menjasi.
2: So, Nintiasi and say, sa the kind of environment as you say within the judiciary near the no bibia and ye and then a chassis a tone by and way by almost set it right from the beginning and I fade ye and say hey I fade ye I ain't one ye see ye. Hey, wait there. A more shake. But any say, hey, one. So, tia say, almost shasty, and say sometimes, ye ba, na, obi, asem to obi, also, wait there, say, oh, no, na, tono. The next one, no, no, be who an air bank. When you be bound, so, no, na, a draw, so, na, fade, dear, oh, come, na, young one. But time is shasty, you know. Now, for so, would you, foul. Not too long ago, now by any, omu ye niema bibre ye si omu wo goodwill MPP for mu ehi. Enti no ze se by no wo goodwill enti no MPP for mu kama nuntum ye ko TV sukra ni ye ya. Endi si fo si ye ni si ye kasakra.
1: Isa.
2: Oh yes. They say the omu akatene down kakra. We omu a na ba kubi aka. But ye ko opposition fiti ase ye de. Hey. Who could write? You did what Tim say, and I gonna for a 20 amo, and a moment my yamu ye. Oh, if you cry, did you what almost personally to send him say, well, monocrana, sebi, wakwa ko akugu hufi, as opposed to a political situation I happen here. Any ene? I know so many MPP for Oman Tuaba. And this if we yom so come on to some na mumma mumbai. NDCD and same hunukra na ye say MPP 4 and they are to blame because yen ya mumma ba. And ye ne. Omusha see ye, Chief Justice, share the details of the case. Aye hunye. Administrative. Mami, any nikunu. And then a ba at M said different times. No mu two quine. A dear ye who be o chrome henny. It mean ya a ye government officials are almost to meet the a whole team echo shed Dubai bear 1 month near the atinina. Ah, almost so a control at the levers of government. Mamiya sema woka crano. HRSA, other chief justices or other justices use the same privileges. And you no no castle obey it, yes, which is no, nay, ye, omo judicial secretaries, a dear crana, a yes arrangement in the manner, and you no crano or castle, change name when you say whether you like it or not. Near the unifree hall. Ghana Funya look the other way because NDC is powerful. Omo hua kono. They cannot do any wrong. Oh, they say the NDC na omo buy a ban papa ba, and omo etiti petrol so, and omo aye say, and they say the. They can do whatever they want. Any. Prof.
1: Yes.
2: This issue we've said in Ami, I have any in isolation. Mi aminu ya e kasawa hai, makati kasawa hai. or mention cases no snit saglemi cocoa board me boa on by umjom winina Dr. Dufour de 5.7 billion CDs and yeah million oh billion
1: 8 years went to me and prosecute you.
2: That's fine. But yen yina yeti ha.
1: 8 years went to
2: prof,
1: me.
2: Meba, yen yina yeti ha. Any yeti say, even setting them case, yeah, yes, so cut and dry. For whatever reason, they take you 5 years. 5 years. I don't like that idea. And yen yina yinim say a court system, no, in here reforms. Meba,
1: sure.
2: Just so that they forget them case. Makabi wahada, your first time in nearby. And at that time we said, say, mami the check emma company be some ko investment. Omu ye investment no. No omunya agreement in ye. Inti along the line of the investment, what yes can I no? I'm saying 500,000. What yes can I no? And omu safe the omun timi agree on rate ni bio. Inti no omun first can emra back. And catch room, so I'm sign this kind of ma or no direct. No, call this kind of. I'm fine to company account to move back. A yet cut and dry. What are they talking about? A day and a court, ye ka. A train. In other cases, yes, it cast be almost toy any other name, share joy documentary. It be yet 3 times the normal value. These were some of the issues that were discussed. After all, we have several different, including causing financial loss to the state. Ewe ye mremu, mebwa. Ya prove case na fedia ye se, se judge no, I presume is onye innocent. I mean, Ghana fu nyina, they know the case. But I'm just saying, say, move away, enye, onye microphone ye, so case na che. Adeniye fast tracking no ni asem ni nwe. Prof, case na cha. Ubetimi abo MPP subo, ubetimi abo court no subo sa na ne che. Meboa. But does that mean say jai omo? Momu ni ntem we. If MPP a time na court na is slower, what is stopping you from saying say be na fast near close matter no? Ma court ni ni asem. Into ujeja omu na no ena na lawyer sebe eka se because mujeja mu seti tone no. For all you know se se court no ubi ya oman hun they've gotten the message so tia se it's likely because mujeja yi info yi nina omu nina we jeja omu tuwe inu nkwa de onde on kukode mu
1: masa eji so on tia se enti nese jino
2: masa eji the other time I mentioned Miami issue happen here. Ewo medjumamu. Prof. Utie me. 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Woye bibi no. Bodo shemu. Eye audit. Eye internal audit. Eno omu ye fine no. Omu hu ye na. Omu ediba ya. Eba bodo enimu no. Ye shishemu ye ye ni adinyi na. Ani ye hu se. Ni pe bi. After whole forensic. Experts ebe muni adeni yes no or a culpable tie you wedi e you wedi no ya sa charge o sa ni pay allegation ne say we end this ni ma papa e wo madwuma mu ho unim ni happen here right around the time a ye fi abae mu no na na ne case na shase e wo court NDC by a pe omo and defending case omo prosecuting case ni bio and a year foolish case
1: prince so free
2: prof
1: yes
2: prof for mehu sa letter we me person me pemre no me reading no in more detail me person me no jaso like that enti meserwa me take time no me reading ye. But what I can say is a selective justice and they are very clear. And now, the tone, the FBB bastardization of the various state institutions. Government who are bastardizing BBA. First of all, Ghana for a moment, the supermajority of parliament. So, into no control of the executive, control of the parliament near the Maomo, which is turning out to be a huge mistake. It's clear. And now, omo shase obedu ya ena the top 17, the most senior 17.

0: 17 officials in the military, the army. Any of you omu nyina, you retire omu nyina. E do a chere no ne se omu yi nipa mpanifo nko abe 20 e na omu e ma omu e force omu into retirement. E na omu ko Supreme Court e kokko ye ma mi ni omu ye no. So ahu. Enti no ohwe all the party ni nyina na hwe senior Yoko has been weaponized. And ananado Yoko amo bia nemu one day. Prof. Yoko ama ubia anemu one day during an investigation. Not one day. Uba under all the three Yoko heads IMPP have oye. Uba omunu wa semwa. Omunu edin kitaho. Na oko vie. They never put anybody in cells for overnight. The only time yedi obi call say ohia bail a court e look at the bail condition ye after court ya charge o ene yoko ya charge wa e chance we di for e gun krofo ho fi creating this environment che attorney general say ni osifa try krofo o media mu ni e ka amanfo so ma ye nka na yetimi yesa na me say ye no he ma tra Canada for how many years? Yenye ne sa. Ansana prosecutor beba ababe jina media mu. Ene ebi a police in California. Dena chese case ne dube ebia. E headed to court. Ena omu beba ne ebi a oma ma om. High level. The key charges sa. Ye di abo ni panone ade. They don't get into details sa. Ebe e prejudicial. Ye into a prosecutor idiye. Ye attorney general e chain say odi asem no e wo media nim e ma ayi baby kra de yesi jama o mo koye no no sam ayi watches bi a oni akowo ni fie ni ade nyina na e ka ho asem how intisa bastardization ya ya bastardize ya institutions no ene ye ne ene afi de ye pretend say e nwanwa why ne kofa jata ne ba fie benye no te se ejina mo this is what they wanted. And you know, selective justice, no, and no, na Ghana for pa, and yeah, almost support it. 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Just like that. That's what is happening.
1: But umo eji na baso, se, we apply for stay of execution.
0: Ena mika
1: so. Se ebe ya, the Supreme Court will put a temporary freeze on the outcome of the appeals court.
0: And I
1: mean, one Abaso.
0: Prof. Abaso Bobie Niha at this point. I don't think se Ghana for Duduona ne Felix Ombebo be Abaso at this point. Oma created this environment of selective justice. Ye giant is if we na. Basa, with some of the cases, Saglemi was $200 million. SNIT was over 200 million cedis or so. Before the daughter, before the 5.7 billion cedis. Chief, and just small ayi ni e kan wo ha wo. Ye ja wo mu nyina, ese case na che.
1: O de pray so ma be na me call transition home na me ko hu de me go hwe de AC wo ho.
0: I know say I know only the yem fa ni agro ka because the drama na nya agro.
1: Tenya Andy e wa homa no so o ye Sompa FM and Central ni na akako pie e wo transition home. 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
0: uba akuntabu o Sumpawa 106.5 FM. 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Mebaso so microphone, mama wadaro.
2: Prof.
0: Yes.
2: 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Because, oba be struggle, I build the empire. Na, ubi wu, na wachi, ebe tan se diye. I think say one yana ye because there were two classical examples if you see and the legendary DLD in ye no mayini truka if you say anka we and so on measure no mayini but she knew also yani de uwas 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
0: azabana
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0: ode so ba me na me ni aye the general secretary edema aye wo mabusua no ene ne ndi nkomo Dr. Stephen Kisi Ewa Ahmanso. Dog, yeah, man.

0: In one sentence, how would you describe your funeral?
1: Oh, there's no funeral, so I can't describe it.
0: Okay.
1: If there's funeral, I better describe it, but there's no funeral. And my bishop says, funeral there, what could funeral be? What could I teach you? And your mom, what could I hear? I said that day, you see, if I, Yan, you know, if you're Mokura, I'm also going to Democrat, I come to them with the Toma, if I ran.
0: Yeah, no, correct. And you know,
1: Ghana for one said one or more dear, or Mugan Amra, or Mu Amamere, and she may a fish and medic cabinet, or you'll be a Omua dear, a war and Remu, Tuahu, or Mumra, or Mu Abusia for, or Mu as a Seni Pedersani. They said, Ocean up, me, as I said, me, who is that? Do what? Because my cousin may only one here and they uncorn it.
0: Me, that's the FAC.
1: The best year, yeah,
0: okay. Dr. Stephen Kisi, a secretary, Emma Christo, Asafo Ebusi, and not to say any leading come. Magati, now I know what some so I will can. I'm in court, Prince. Yeah, pass us a microphone, mommy.
2: I think, sir, Papa Yonina Gazan, nobody never crowd.
0: What's the papa?
2: Or to no share, I didn't know TV, so, or bet mama update. No, you know, and yeah, you saw TV, so. One what take his side into a fried draw, no money, money, when in Casa.
3: That's all what can will, and you know, or be there ever said, O'Connor, a honor.
2: Will Bennett,
3: or my head of the family, then I could you have a fan, and tell me, Casa, what take his side.
2: Now, someone I'm young penny for some penny for who finally a business secretary. Now, didn't I now do a simid in a half moon fat moment to a 3.7 mammy? Now, me lose the body in the mamma. Then, on we a fan.
3: Okay, mammy,
2: you see, when the money say a business. Mpenyifo se ne se abusina we nimu ye nkra nkoda bia wani mu ne ya wo mu a nya udina middle eh you can call kwadjo to order you can call adjo to order but once unya take side pe you lose respect at the other side and na waye no enti na adjo enti omo no
3: mame da se prince eyi yo ihu nsami den na obetimi aka
4: 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You know, you lumba the end, sem afi do baby na and cram for him for ne. I mean, you know, and ti ya nye careful wa. And ti bia no peni bia every mwa. So, because some of these things, ne, dan it is a copycat. And ti ebi, you send ne aye kwa ube hu ano, ube nswa ye se chale o non swa wa so ofa iwe. 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Nti, I just wish them well.
3: Okay, so that's fine. That's fine. Sese mbini ukase, Supreme Court abolishi delegate system wati in political parties. Right, omu right. Select your offices. Yeah. Prince, what do you make of it?
4: Mefuasu.
3: Oh, fuasu?
4: Mefuasu.
3: Oh, really? But omu party for them, iti omu kase imwa.
4: Oh.
3: Nyadi omu fuasu papa wu?
4: No. I, you know, ubiya beka na agwin wahu. 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
3: maybe you can pay
4: I know, but
3: where
4: they in our TNT? And only in America, I was here. You hear more laws. I be ma ye sa a ubroni friend quit pro quo. 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So what you say?
3: Sure.
4: Will be 100 CDs, 200, even 1,000. 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
3: 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Endpoint Homeopathy Clinic. 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Patrick Fred, Dr. Dubuatin is here. It was 0244-867068. 02742-34321. And put on one say we na upese utrint room pum when ya queen shabby and I say maybe at two unanti asesa untimin peja onsa. You need a physiotherapy session. A ye endpoint homeopathic clinic, Dr. Dubuatin, obeju wakage nem. 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
2: prof as a political parties of more Ghana no mudi om supporters na adrin dia grow
3: political parties no om di supporters
2: adrin dia grow
3: why
2: because sadi we both parties they are considering so maybe I'm will be at me at a ban implementation omonye what I say in this end anka Supreme Court abuamo and they are more person more ya mu ni ope person mo de be na Supreme Court their bar any welcoming decision.
3: Very.
2: Any party in a similar year.
3: Very.
2: Because this one, it's a victory for mentorship. A victory for long service. It's a victory for dedication. What I say?
3: In what sense?
2: You see, two assume party. Omona, yeah, reward you. And too far, MPP. There are people you know that this one is hard working. Who can this? This young man is hard working. Or in the strength. Any Juma, why you are my party, quite election. I won't. It sounds a Wunisika. And the Beko Fobia Wosika, deep pocket. Near Twaman. O Nimobia. O Ria Yamani Juma can home. Only party font, no, who can often acquire good introduce. Bafo bia wa ye juma na che eno o wasum party no wo ye party ba wo ni party na wo de juma mana wo ko no wa you don't need introduction wo du ho be bodi what I say be bodi money crassy na me ka so mo ye hypocritical.
3: Okay.
2: MPP in 2007 Great Hall,
3: mm-hmm.
2: University of Ghana, mm-hmm. Delegates e ko to aba na ye 2340. At that time, 230 constituencies. Constituencies be a nipa 10. Nay 10. In two kinds, 230 and others. National. No more year. Omuye, yes, at that time was Alan. Okay. Alan and Nadu Danko Akufo
3: Addo.
2: And the thinking was that Alan Kreska. And this Omuja delegates on the side now, bit me at all. And then the Yemuyem, 2009. Eh? Then Samia Oku was a new driver in South. That was his constituency. And the claims are, oh, yeah, yeah. Okufa, ahead of MPP Congress proposed constitutional amendment, sparks debate. That's Friday 20th, March 2009. Ewa,
3: mm-hmm.
2: Samuel Awuku, a rising youth organizer, Awuku, mm-hmm. Yeah, MPP. In an argument, oh, yeah, yeah. Then, Omuko, yeah, no, Amin Anta.
3: Mm-hmm.
2: Former Tamales at MP, assemblyman, municipal chief executive, district chief executive. He's one of the person who spoke against the motion for the expansion. Mami Ben is watching our Kufodia or defending here, and a call 115,000.
3: Okay.
2: From 2,340, they expanded into 115,000 for 2012. There, no. And no, no. And the polling station executive 55, no, Muntuaba. And the Bayer no, Muyom, delegate. And to Muninati Mituaba. Then NDC in 2015 decided to open up. NDC abandoned the decision not because they didn't have money to fund it.
3: Why was it?
2: It was because of infiltration. What is it? Infiltration is that they didn't have proper mechanism in the MP before Kuchim. And we let the executives. What is it? And Momo abandoned the decision in 2017. And Momo reverted to old system. In the case of the MPP, they progressed just last year, July last year, Omuko University of Ghana. Akoye another overhaul, increasing number of delegates to 200,000. At this point, polling station executive for my increasing number. No, all former constituency executive, etimituaba. Regina Etraba, many who can. There is still an amendment on the table. See, Omusa Kobium. So you have the ambition, or desire, as opposed to Biomo Biadmiye. The debate of Yemisikano, a lazy man's approach.
3: Why?
2: And I pity anybody who make that argument. MPP have not less than 3 million.
3: Registered
2: members. MPP capacity Sonsani Ghana Police Service. Every polling station in this country, more executive, you know them. Electoral area, more executive, you know them. Uba constituency, you know them. Region, national. If you have failed, eh, to manage them, to get money from them. Dues. Omun chia dues. Prof, yen ya mass, yen fantasy, each member of the 3 million, 8 to 5 cities a month. Eh? As in a year. My producers in 1 year, yes, our mass, no. 15 million a month, and a year. A month, 15 million Ghana cities multiplied by a year. A 4 years near SI election, we presidential elections, flag bearer election. A 4 years, it is every 4 years, and yeah, every month. So you can't tell me the Winiska. They've not risen as political parties. These are election winning groups. NDP, is that not embarrassing? This is your program. I'm betting my yes, I need my way for yourself. Constituency be a bet me a no one business or bet me a generate scadia support to party activities. Mm-hmm. But more chance financier be so called financier be you don't know where he or she is getting the money from. And to the Nisika beba, on be your campaign, on be your Niamuyano, party at Adia will not be that. Eh? Party will need power or money, 1 year fed you, Mamano. Only a full soldier who needs say because you don't pay dues. And now every month, who tear dues on the Yamawatia says, as I say, who tear dues. Now, what to me, I say, what to me, I pray.
4: Okay. Panibi, mean to me, Monidi.
3: All right.
4: Menini din komo. 6 weeks ago. I can assure MPP forces, Panipa, a penny, say, or no so war, and it's what they cry and son at ruling way back. How are to send me a Makati came? Was here chassis near movie power no away from South financiers, financiers
2: to the party, you know.
4: Sunny Ekano ruling no ho, say time in this one. Don't even get tea into all the pros and cons.
3: Sure.
4: There are some cons, I acknowledge, but I also acknowledge, say, there are lots of pros. I was here, yeah. Now it's a party. Now your harnesses are personal. So I'm not a channel. Be biad na hawa obey a skill. I have to admit, say forces be all no more. I'm on pay change. No brandy there. It is sometimes as oh, your friend is saying, and I'm trying to mean you see. Then I will only say I won't have problem. Be but no happy or negative. So don't go. I be more idea no one pay. But you see, you're really. And you know, we need to make sure, say, you're better aligned. And I'm hoping, say, my party would be very proactive in making sure, say, Adia na abano, ube mana babe ye inshra, than say, a better no me.
3: Miras.
2: On the message in the back, it is good, say, puzzle or support too.
3: Or support
2: to contrary to what others are saying, you know. We must be forward thinking. Not Prince, it can be so. The calls in aspirant meeting delegate. Maybe if it's a party to me charges 600,000 Ghana cedis, if you aspirants were, the party should have a way of making sure, say, aspirants can meet, delegates can meet aspirants, and aspirants can meet delegates in their constituencies. In too far, there are 34 constituencies. You can put them in zones. Would you see we are? Would there are two zones in this zone one? Absima cinema becasa, your high wall will hold we are mamma. Mumbashian at that time we till this time. One mad ya and any one ma into no pursue Kushio Mobebosa Akano. Because you can't take 600,000 Ghana cedis from an individual as a filing fee. Now we are on no next in the mushroom. Delegate.
3: So
2: you can't do that.
3: So
2: political parties must be proactive. They must be reasoning out of the box. No munyai asre no. And on the galan say a twin channel. They should begin to work. Munyaska, you are generating income. And young ones MPP, they don't own office on their own. But for Professor Moss and KNDC in headquarters. And the President Kufuor fear na MPP, a user as headquarters na sa. Political party amaba mu political power for how many years? You cannot commit to build an office. It's a shame.
3: To the MPP.
2: To MPP, it's a shame to the NDC. Ukwa regions no mu nibi. They are renting. They are renting. As MPP, and obedia wa humo mobo no wa sibi. Mutuna no wa jena adie.
3: Magati, RSYD, WG Studio. your studio kakraka ewa.

0: 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so wo benya no wo RSYD Novigi Studios wo mecha kwan e wo malam abase e wo first kokro kro street no so patcho bra na be account first kokro kro street no so me patcho wo beti me friend wo 0574715778 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
1: Good evening.
0: Yeah, if I bato udini baby abakase free. 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
1: Ubi kan koma ju ashama.
0: Mhm.
1: Ako communication sa. Ashama for teammate, did you move to me? Not a buy yes, but why is it? Woman contract not yet.
0: You
1: why yes,
0: call
1: in. And a second one. And come up quality. It will be a still coming. If I thought to move for a juma or yet moon, want to do a car, but move fashion, young, not that communication salon, to move for Montbano.
0: Young call
1: myself, so I began on so national.
0: May patch up, may that say so by it, because my mouth too. Would it yes I mean you won't end it because I bread
1: you
0: okay
1: next time yes I do
0: okay go in yes
1: you come na me to tell the mamin catch I just have said on time I have proper afun over mom see that on the on time there pass some position so on ticket number is just got to so what eh mo be call da na mam be patcho eh said now I said, no, you are Catano, even to Chicago, Giano, and I said, I let Caramus with you, me, the bush, and you could give me. But, let me say, yes, I think, Cotter, Uncle Cra. But, Miss Archie won't take me back with you. Yes, say, Chiana, almost in us, and or Jeff, and this is all Papa, as I have said, Abba said, I have Saba. And I'm one to watch yet. And I'm telling you, say, because I have a trap, you know, was the next election, 24 election. It's a book, and I'm saying, that's that. That's what we do. I'm fast, yeah, fatigue for corrections. As you know, it's me, sir. I have peace, court, and I have the eight channel. But I would say, but you say, I'm sure that then, would you be saying, yeah, if I don't, it's different from would you be saying, and send them case.
0: Mirasi.
1: Would you just know our Ghana?
0: Mamma Nasi. Hello, good evening.
2: Hello,
0: good evening. Hello, good evening. Yeah, me bato Manaba Pantan Village, Yankwe.
3: Good. And yeah. Mia.
0: Yeah.
3: Ebe mo mure djuma. 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
3: on tabale efo
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3: mba. 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You have been mama, and then of course, your Muyano, Omu Giaf of Bunny, the way to sue you. No friend and I will carry again. Who cried, dear, Omuyo, the way to sue you. And he said, we are done, and no one yan is here, Unyanipa, the end is here, and your body is done. And I got to follow Muslims, Omu Kayo, but I may come and put it for the MC before. We have to come to a jack to follow Muslims, something in us.
0: There be Untimin Kasasa. Hello.
2: Good evening, bro.
0: Yeah, but so one minute, they can say.
2: We are free from every cantamanto, bro.
0: Yes, a free farm for a free cantamanto, every farm I'm in Tiaway.
2: Money is my power, yeah. I'm in Tia Honorable Bateja, incoming national MPP. If you've got the EV with the end, I'll find you not the one man who cry. You never keep in the end, Bateja for all the way. I'm in Tia of a new Adam, pro Asaka, that is here. Probably, I think we know that the honor, no, that number, I'm not the honor. Mahama, said you, Yanni Casas, Yano, you know, Mahama, no friend of Kufado, any agent. No, you say, when you're Kufado, one egg, any agent. For no two opposition, and what can I say? The lawyers need to go to Kumo about 20 judges, and then you have 40 judges. I said, Opa, not only this in Guadia. Who said that Emma can be dinner at including Debbie? I can't see any. Who said that for finding the neighbor for the child?
0: Debbie, Abaya ya wate so na ekofaa na baaye enu yunni sada ya frose siya unni sada dansi yeno enti asamwa debi tie asamwa unni a dansi ya wohono yenka
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0: me pato usi minye anwa se me paho bayin bobi ya meti nga kwa posi fo ako seromo sir, I'm a mommy who buying and number some windy.
2: What am I saying? My dear, I'm buying you know, and if I know with your court, and then the empty people with your court over charging them. Send me now, yeah, I ask them the white yet. I can come up from the moon, tell you, we are your friends. I grant, I know. I grant, I fear my dear. Yes, no better than us, I'm saying, you're different. Yes, I'm not money. I'm not money. It's money. It's when I'm a woman, it's 2 years to cry. Not to put you far. Well, just have to one move. You are Mohammed Shen, you are not here. You saw because all the presence. That's what makes this one.
0: Maybe I told me that. See. Hello?
4: Open here to say.
0: Maybe I told me who you are. I want to
4: know. Yeah, no,
0: question. Question, who can suffer him?
4: Tabura.
0: Question, my dear.
4: I did you work on a foot, Chima. David has the Yama Akosen, President, delegates, and the charges.
0: We are delegate, Adam.
4: Yeah, my delegate, man. There's no single day our constituents being a delegate in the Chabwa as far as the Pia. And yet, thank a prince about Prince Dimit Trapaman, Prince Ube, no more 1,000. Namakati Ababakazi Ube, no 2,000. And yet, one of them show off. But if you are here, I'm going to delegate the social as a delegate, man, for this guy.
0: Parliament
4: one day
0: at
4: delegates
0: travel mass one commander. And my mem Supreme Court twa sadie no mu no. Eh ya na se nye.
4: O eya pa. Eya pa ti sama kati na makati ma banza doctor bia. Two night. Ni debu ya ni e cafeteria. Amina ta Razak from DC war. Your friend is saying Kintampo. Myself and the pack ya ni omo buru ye nyina. You are not a lucky idea, you are only many people doing the other to be. And my man tells me, where in the foresight now, there's maybe an answer almost. And maybe they may come to address that issue, no one is there.
0: Okay.
4: This is the first time I'm mentioning my cat in happening. And we should have taken our cat. And now we're taking sides. If you're my cat, you're not taking sides. And we should have pressed that. What the fuck, pressing, I'm pressing, I'm pressing, I'm pressing. So when you're the gentleman in the year, decision that I want to be not be our friend team. And I'm not all yet of any papa. President, the good father, president, or said that for your procurement minister, or 27 million Ghana to the same fund to can pack a cast my education. Who the hope of Tommy's mission? Who papa another one then? As long as you cannot brought document, abstract report. You see, young to can tank a cast, I got a figure of Tommy's mission cast.
0: Me, producer Wayne, Jerry Wayne, on taking note of this number for me. Said the Bayer, Menendeka say we are also all documents. I need to see those documents. Why?
4: Yeah, Now the battery the body I could see, we shall penny who be the Opia who be the Odusa won't want. The last time you got in the Kimo, okay, from Saturday and October, or the body on the problems of Kosha, this of Kodi.
0: Maminasi, Yabakasa, which you know, why? Maminasi. Hello, good evening. Yes. You. Catch your telephone, you know, say. Una huyo ofreni ya uchato.
5: Bacho maki mina miyeke kwe ebi ya kezi.
0: Midase.
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0: Yes.
5: Lupo, let us na apano.
0: Maminasi, a brother, be a call. Prince, what's the matter? 30 seconds.
6: Oh, Prof, near meet me, I can say. A buying on she na selective justice na a cost of winning in a quick yes, sir. A man for loose confidence.
0: Maminasi, Prince, justice system. Makati, Maminti, where you call.
7: Bro, when me visit, I buy a chiguo.
0: Thank you so much. Maminda Jerry Maya, I say. Prince, thank you. Up next, Hot Bite News. Yakramo.

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0: Okay.
1: America for young dear democracy at him. Britain, ESA 4 years ago, yeah. Development in Kosovo. Of course, your other countries are more than 4 years.
0: Mm-hmm.
1: And to me, no, and your 4 years, no, and then Mampunjuma, and then your 5 years, no, and I didn't punjo beba. 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
1: 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Yama tell you as a crabby city. Yes.
0: Na baba.
1: You see?
0: Mhm.
1: Baba me. Me see.
0: Mhm.
1: Sir, who your man penny? Now who position? Me wa.
0: Aye.
1: And now who study abana no wo ho no.
0: And yes, we mo modern.
1: And now who say abana ya man in tie nine.
0: Aye.
1: And now who see anyin tru on ya fa ma.
0: Engineer say why do you want to say nine no betim dia ya bibi.
1: More exactly. And then I could draw the answer they have been feared Anisha. To the one say, policy in when Namedeba program and that each policy who any acquire Mepas wire policy in here, challenge me what any made by every apartment to crown, men call for no so or hope. But my factor in line into it. And then I want to make a results. And then I'm quite down, quite young, so I know. Yeah, yes, you are saying, no. And then I'm quite down, say, you can't say what you.
0: Ah.
1: And you almost have been caho.
0: Yes,
1: you can't say what you are. Am I your name?
0: Okay.
1: Who fairy? Our fairy. So, yes, yes, yes, yes, yes, yes, yes, yes, yes, yes, yes, yes, yes, yes, yes, yes, yes, yes, yes, yes, yes, yes, yes, yes, who have been cussed, profukai. Yeah, when you babble, Briar, I do a man to a Mahuduano. And if I order the 2 years within a short time, who resource? Who is this only a number 12 years and who resource? Down to Kani, Shabaka, send me, Nani Anamiti, a Baku for, and you have for a sense. Almost this sea will be a year, you don't know, baby. That's our senior moon, see you. Ebra wo si wa wo si ebeton ba ko
0: allegation bi o de ba yin bi no no
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0: hm
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0: but prof eh asema wa busa de asi ba bia se timeline ya wa kan ho asem ye yi. And on amount for Sanya, oh, can I messages here, banning in amount for swam no yard in a pass at among a phone on my SSB and Proku. Oh, man, I hear Kuranoa. Whatever got what I don't to dear baby or Dano, whatever more dear, one more dear, hey, man in Fiaha, one fine yahoo. And Nuntina, I hear National Development Plan. Nanka, I am from manifesto in Yajuma. Well, no, and there's a constitutional review committee, and you.
1: And
0: the
1: Almighty, because you see. National Development Plan around it and a party be able to develop in the manifesto. Yeah, and she said anything. Yeah, person by 5 years' time, 10 years' time, not gonna free pempen so we are could room pempen so we. Yeah, yes, and she said, and after 10 years, you know, the first 4 years, and you say, the next 2 years, I can't when you say, copium the last. Yes, you know, and you say, yes, you said, Nina. I don't know who just wrote the whole manifesto. Oh, and then the consistency, everybody among yourself. Now, where the about Weber, no, I should say, maybe I'm to say a son in the sea, Weber, no, I should say, you can say, you're teaching me, say, Weber, and then a person. A year day, and I won't tell whom I can't tell me, say, 4 years now, you're the man, you know. It's a study 4 years, you know, a constitution, a hini, a cast, a fire, a jamboree. Which aspect of the constitution? You see, a constitution, a rule of my own. Constitution, you know, and a cast, a fire, jamboree. Constitution, you know, and a chair will say, for 2 days, for 3 days, and you who members have a poor banner, no, you mean, if I don't be a boomer.
0: Now, we named that.
1: And yet, Nipan, I know you have a campaign.
0: Aye.
1: And yet, Nipan, I know you have a manifesto.
0: Oh,
1: my God, I'm going to develop a manifesto.
0: manifesto no mo that committee add your expertise to
1: exactly exactly exactly where you expect et your program out of the excess no and the nipa ba ko na be da no maybe other beg e chiri why you say she we nyina yie and then I was say take you 1 year and say what you have to apply cabinet and then I say take you 1 year and say what you appoint is oh intend of mama make say eh akwajosem
0: okay
1: on the part any neglect all the leaders will be on my ano omo ba no wo mun tini nyese enfem me my teacher ni
0: ah okay
1: me the syllabus na try there
0: eh no correct
1: syllabus na say by 4 years I was to be cover side here we na kwada no dey kwaye nsole
0: uni excuse bi a
1: I didn't tell her Mr. Becker that I've been 5 years. Yes, I mean to me, and Chen Kalana Dean. Now I feel Dick and I feel I may be Bishop with Ankarani Dean. Every summer, you'll be a free. I feel I'll be a pay. Any sack of Kalas and as a seminal. To me, see, for law, you're this year. Send me a seat, a trad here, and me a castle. Ah, school way, or more bombarding, no, dear. I didn't tell them all my bombarding because for law, syllabus, no. And all this syllabus, no idea, you went here, Guaman, Quadani, and India, passing, sorry. And do the barman, you're saying, I had the same thing, there's no difference. You are a politician, win in national economy, win in Sanya and economy in Lomatia, industry, I would wear war, man, win in Sanya City. Who we are about to answer so much as I said, look at the situation, I won't run here in my bar of universities. Omo wey catch your friends at polytechnic. The entire production, the bia you buy and sell.
0: Ah.
1: You see, Anelka, say Ukraine. See Ukraine. I didn't tell all of us that there will be a war. Kwaku after the two export drones.
0: Aye.
1: Yeah, kwaku.
0: What me export? I had to be brave, Ghana.
1: Na yeah, a dear pan, a dear. Obi a war. Kwaku. What me do, bro? Every big brand Africa.
0: Aye.
1: Those who are cool,
0: no credit.
1: And the government of Ghana.
0: Now, the Ghana problem, then, yeah, the term of years, I've been your name, attitude not change.
1: Personalities, the attitude. Some politicians take Ghanaians for granted. And a young Ghana bonus, yeah, I'm quite before, yeah, when I know a family, when who you met, you see, your problem can see about Ghana, no. 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
0: ey
1: say wa nyan tutu ye ya emfa ho say 35 ni be president ebe the same thing
0: ha
1: so a man who anyan to tell you if he any answer say you should buy a confirm 35. You already 35 for never be president. That the results be the same. Chairmaker, they are not bringing be all crown. Who? They don't learn. They want to learn. They are not bringing be all me. Very brilliant. They are very intelligent. But it is also a hand turning of the maso. I'm not even crying. Society, oh me the teacher. 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
0: Research.
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1: 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Edi abuwa the next class.
0: Okay.
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0: Enti omai nankasa munipa no ye nsha da nye innovative enough.
1: Exactly, that's the key word, innovation. You see, innovation is the key word. And now or purpose a bit pure innovative ideas. And so you are not that thing. But some fair we are makwala, we are miwafasi, we are bingya. And now no more account to Tanzania. One more president. Ne ba kunu ASA na si ASA ne ba ASA omu nina in governance nini problem with it se ni panu wa the skill to deliver we a citizen omu kwa yese yemano kwa inuwa yede juma however se nini didye wa afu from na yese jese mi divagusi wa afu obi chami hun siya ansani ma make impact dia then it's another wrong thing to do. And to me, dear, on my Ghana, a constitution, I almost saw more banner, 2 minutes, crab, I know, your plan, why, yeah. Then, me will be there. 5 years, and like I said, and who, yeah.
0: Okay.
1: 4 years, you know, our agenda, not to her. My Ghana, for you know, who free him, never, program way, then he say, do stages, these are the stages. In implementing the program, such as here, and within 4 years, you know, we'll be able to win your way.
0: And okay,
1: the baby and several months.
0: Matty, Prof.
1: But can you find fair any fancy things? I'm wow, man, Ghana.
0: That's the Prof. Prof, you're a comedian. I feel the assassin here. And my young father winning Kung Kong Hansa. That should be a better chance of you. Why?
1: Matty, I'm a dancer.
0: Ghana, for some people, you're the pa. Right, I was for the Penny Bonkum. I am Professor John Osei will be a Boahin. Well, yeah, governance expert on Rabana Mamunua, Wabenepa, and I, you know, a Bonkomono, or Sanso Chadi, KNUST, Common Common University of Science and Technology, and I, you know, a Bo and Community. 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
2: 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christian bible any ye ye traditions as africans it say we be to me di gabra no 8 years or 9 years we be to me di gabra no a teenager ye share the kind of leadership of offer any photo for so a etra no asia the car will be still being the camphor and the Kenya same panel. You have been one. The woman, I had the womb. And the woman will be she eyes. The woman, I had the woman was also she had a man. Woman, Brabo, yes, Uncle Cra. It's the candle. If she is a swarm neighbor. And yet, in Fidubra witness as he saw her. Now, Oban also will be seen. Did it become not as was simpered? It's not a question. It's not an issue. And you're problematic, Cra. It, you know, the me I can 30 crowd because I, at the age of 30, you know, what you have said, across so you are into another generation. Oh, wow. At 30, you know, what prepare because you call school, if you next week, back in the garden, the come and go back, you can see, you can go to school, you can go to school, at the age of 30, you know, no akwa yon national service, yon be yon duma yakra kan wani yade, ube dru enfiye di asano, na, wos shiyan,

0: 30 years upward a implementation. 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It is say in common one, ye di no. Eye nkomo e de. Na yemfa enigi ene shuhu papa enfa som ni yembu hubra. Ye tosu ni no. I'm say do you are another part of your question that was so that you need to be on ya.
1: The other part no was say yema presidential term of office no from 4 to 5 years.
0: Yes, yes. Usha, Singapore, Malaysia, and some of these Asian targets and Obu Frasia. Amanya woman you are fortunate to have political leaders up. Woman dream that work on a pass over small man for heading to the abroad man for. Womu dream what time in field you know what this science will go cry by. We have seen that in that development trajectory area. Unfortunately, no, you say, when you are born so, nobody can, or man for so come here, but now almost so few dimensions are the hard labor. It's, you know, the question we need to answer, and they say, or man for no, already can fulfill the pain. It is, it can fulfill a man for the pain, can call you there. And a man for no, she said, in Mr. America, we be how, or the American. So we'll fill a man for the labor. Until the young head say, a quiet better so any day you can fall, and who be yelling. Near head say, you better walk back, and you become for her. When you drink, but walk on a pack, and you see a pack, Nyansa, and you're prepared, you'll be the small mime or minor possible. A bus, I know, then 5 years, that's a good idea, that's 7 years up here, which is 14 years. Yeah, no more, yeah, a Christophonia, and the Yanni, a blue in numbers, Catrania, a big city, don't go. It's a very significant. Say, only a ubia, wawo ninjelishi, we know what Trump has shown, feel so at the stretcher. We'll be to me, I'm why you know, my case, you'll be woman. I didn't feel so crass and cut what the end of a bed, Daniel Lucra. But Sauma will say, be, and if you want, will be an agitatia, if you man, so in feeling the confused one. Man for us, or a hundred nothing to it. It is based, it raises the stakes for the state. For man for me question. You keep money to be a democracy, you know. There's so many even say a developmental democracy, a democracy I provided the public good. And some amount for a man for a bravo and you know say so, you the you become for say the panel be a or any person come. And yet if we both share party same person, but me pa you need so to me abo my gun. And clearly now you miss your hope. So man for you need the Ghana man yourself and the Ghana put from na enkoye NDC ni MPP kwa se bi o regis ni go awu obi aba na se bi ma se bi ni bi no obeko obefo makọ and nti na se ehwe se e better house and I think the Ghana is evolving, the democracy is evolving, voters are very complex and complicated. And, you know, you can't take them for a ride and no bro for abeka and no bro for awunka and ye school awako ni school awunkoye. Yes, if I answer my punish for that ball, my Ghana. It's the year's limit, maybe 5 years will reasonably good because Oba election will be we of a formal cabinet now 1 year call. We'll have to pay you more. Maybe not as I should rather next election. It's a me answer the technical crime and can you so I can never. Upon Vienso and Korea, you beat with your now call now for Fraba. Oh, call a year, need in Vienso swap you so.
1: Doc, now before we know, baby, you know, some of the views say, oh, yeah, campaign, no, now we name say a fear nine number one. And the oh, yeah, campaign now, oh, yeah, manifesto, then you know, on some more committee, I want to any expertise, no, oh, her finance, oh, her governance, oh, her way, oh, her way,
0: oh, shadow ministers, yeah,
1: you know. Before Baba Mamuno, Unim said Nipa when I'm a fan as minister, what form of crowd position a re as Audi Baba Ben? Ain't he said, Oba, you just hit the ground running, and your friend Abasaya Casatin Tibia almost I don't know about your journey.
0: Oh, David Sober hitting the ground running, but Tibia can one. There are other exigencies and unaccounted for. Uti bench out to whom much and come up, but they took the other. I have a friend here now, and I'm going to say, sorry, we're future football stamina account. It's another Nakoy. It's a new certain unforeseen circumstances to me, but what you have here, external market forces, so many things can come to.

0: But you so yeah, yeah. Oh, you see, yeah, selection. We a good coach, I do. Oh, aha. We a good coach, I do. And a balance and not to the players be a really good crap in the World Cup was woman in Bobby James with your spine injury. I'm telling it here. It's a strategy, yes, or the back park. Now, we will cry that I swap on by oh, why do you will say and see to a panel in your one or a coffin by the moon? You will have bread come out between you. It's uncommon idea. A incommodada, it will be here. And you're for 14 will be a man with him. But Nipano, say penny pankuan with him, or a bear penny pasamas or lack.
1: Papa, I like a minu, Yona. Baby, I'll carry our case home, Kahono. I want a man who says, hey, now home barono, and no banners are. But if one answer, Manua, I've been a better man, I don't know what it
0: is. Daddy, Casafa, would you come for home? Would you be to manage charisma? One man committing a British Sabia Boa Africa, Patrice and Miss Lumumba, no common commander, a profano, and a old juju, and the bomb with that, or Mekumbi, Pamwoma, Yomobasa, who did that all over. Ah, now, Bofushi. We are the groom, Madame Massi, for ya, and any duty, ya, or how, or start ya, no, de Guacum.
1: Prof, ya, doc, ya, da sepana. 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
0: vufo. 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Pan-Africanist construct, it's a yes, sir. All Africans are the same everywhere. We have a common destiny. When I'm from a nominee, the boy nominee idea, a pushy yet. Now, the economy to America by yesterday, I use a constitutional. The believer, no, you're Ghanaian, you're going to drink card to America, that's what America passed with your Ghanaian. You'll be through a Ghana, a Yiswa, not immigration for accents on your Ghanaian. And here we see a time here.
1: Oh, and we am going to say, wapa we say, I'm going to and we say, definitely, Ghana for back on back graduation. They say, man, penny say, allowance, and then a salary in an over to your tax.
0: And we'll be able to attach to your tax. I don't know, I'm going to attach to my penny tax. I didn't try.
1: Doc, you're for we can call Hansa. I think he has some community. You better to answer that. Why? We Dr. Samuel Edujemfi, we political historian. I was trained here at KNUST, and watenen kaninti hot bites kasi yaden to aso no ene yade ma san ka ukwa ba ko no na ko ba no afa ba ko no na ka yefe asem ka bi ene yachiri asema mi ka ba ko ya mi ka 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
2: Wey ni yakane se do not open to this page until you are told to do so. 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One best sense in Nina attend the Senate every morning. One would attract council moons when so hot or best answer to you. Now, sir, the doctor, Ine, was he can on you?
3: The government has also accepted the principle that the president should not enjoy tax exemptions by virtue of office alone. The president will pay taxes on his salary and allowances as well as the applicable indirect taxes on goods and services. The government has not, however, accepted the proposal to tax the president's retirement gratuity and pension, and the details of the president's tax liability will be worked out in the tax laws where such details belong.
2: Dr. Akrotenga no ene ye womayi abaya watesu ono ne lawyer peni ato ena wono akure ya swafo wafi ata intine nesu wone etu ya no na atese wakasa ye
1: 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kwan doctor akuru tenga ayene ne nsem ni.
3: The government has also accepted a recommendation on dual citizenship. A citizen of Ghana by birth who holds the citizenship of another country will no longer be barred from contesting for election to parliament only on account of his or her dual citizenship and will not be required to renounce the other citizenship. The current disqualification sits uneasily with our engagement with the diaspora and with the realities of modern citizenship. In line with this proposal, it is also the case that multiple citizenship will no longer disqualify a person from becoming, from holding certain, offices, except that of a president and vice president of the republic. So the fact that you have multiple citizenship will not bar you from becoming chief justice of the republic.
1: Sir, Ufria, Ukita America for Krata, now Ukita UK Krata, Ukwaje Canada for Kradia Kaho, now we are Iran and Iraq, now Kwajam the Akra Kahua. 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
3: or be elected, or the government has accepted that the size of parliament be capped, and we propose a ceiling of 300 members. Now, the current membership of parliament is 276. So of these, the 276 will be elected directly in constituency.

0: elections like we already have, the remaining 24 will be elected or selected through proportional representation among women, persons with disabilities, and the youth. An independent study will be commissioned into the design of the proportional representation element. Capping parliament saves costs, and the reserved element opens the door of our legislature wider to those our politics has historically kept on the outside.
1: Dr. Dominic Akrotenga Ayene, one na ye aban lawyer penny, ya ja odi animo etwaje aban kakra kra sa. 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
1: 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Na appeal ya wasa yungu appeal biyo. Eno nkwa de wa ntia siye.
3: Because now was convicted on very credible evidence and all, and he conducted the appeal to find out from the current attorney what he feels about the acquittal of Sedina and why Sedina was acquitted. I don't know why she was acquitted. It cannot be the case at all. You see the judgment of the High Court, and Sedina actually absconded after she had actually been confronted with the evidence led by the prosecution. It was not for nothing. So I'm saying, find out from the current attorney. You know the kind of opposition that he mounted to the appeal? Or was there any opposition at all? I don't know.
1: We are also a quiet appeal, you cry. Didn't know quiet appeal. We appeal, you cry, you cry. Now we're attorney general, now we're hobby. Now we need more office. 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
1: The Criminal Investigation Department through the Anti-Human Trafficking Unit. We have investigated cases involving child trafficking, forced labor, domestic servitude, sexual exploitation, and transnational trafficking networks. In 2025 alone, the Anti-Human Trafficking Unit at the CID headquarters received 127 cases, rescued 1,202 victims, sent 19 cases to court, and secured 8 convictions. Through sustained national effort and partnerships, Ghana has maintained its Tier 2 ranking in the U.S. Department of State's Trafficking in Persons report. However, trafficking is becoming increasingly sophisticated. Traffickers are no longer relying only on physical recruitment. They are using social media, smartphones, digital platforms, and encrypted messaging services to identify, recruit, and exploit victims across borders.
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3: Government institutions, law enforcement agencies, civil society organizations, and our international partners have transformed our national response. The results speak for themselves. And please, I still feel intimidated by the recent figures from Ghana Immigration Service. Victims rescued has increased steadily over the years, from 821 victims in 2021 to 846 in 2022. Rising further to 1,089 in 2023. Most significantly, in 2025, Ghana recorded 2,331 rescued victims, the highest number in the past 5 years.
2: Yo, wei eye omae soafoa, wohwe gender, children and social protection, mame Agnes na momulate. Na sa jumadi ekuro na asie no na wabrempon adamfo no womo ye adwuma immigration ho no deputy controller general of migration in charge of operation dcgi face adisu no ho wono nso ne de ode gya opon ni
4: And in this year alone, we have received over 150 Ghana returnees who were received by fraudulent employment authorities. Furthermore, in close coordination with international partners, we continue to confront long-standing transit routes as demonstrated by the safe return

0: 1,551 Ghanaian migrants from Libya. These figures are just between January and July of this year. The Ghana Immigration Service has migration information centers across the regions where anyone, any member of the public, can just walk in for reliable and full advice. Your dreams are well known, and no one should exploit them for profit.
1: Wano eneye peni ya wotria migration for nano sabedi echire deputy comptroller general of migration in charge of operation DCGI face adisu enane na na oponchecheku edis ankomoy
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4: 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Riders allegedly, allegedly.
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5: Ah, Jedam, I don't want them.
2: Mo. One of my copy of Mogum one putter. Eja, a free or the Ponque, Casua. 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Ne, Mihunsa, sorry for Nibio. Chum for Nichiray, send a hot ye. And so far, how far?
5: Yo, many are not to be great. Normally, what the PMO ever go more and put down now. Senior, you know, you know, every and a panel. Young one man here, I bet him somewhere, you go so I am man, you know. Hey, I get a good one put out. Oh, I did, and here I am Ketua. Then I said, the PMO ever go one put out. A year opening of the Pombe, I get somebody. When you are going to pass friend or our mind down the Muha, a apostle, doctor, emeritus, could you suffer hungry, near you and I know a apostle, one put that any answer to you are. Send an down from a memory, you on an end person, and then yet, Menu a country, you on a apostle, come, na ye king kind about concern me to tribute. 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printing for the Yadia would be a eating a buyer. It's an injunction, you use it, woman, they are two years into the idea. Hey, you're not eating a man of Banatan, you boom, none of my info, and I'm going to know, hey, or the board, there's a man. I didn't say woman, you know, and I want to be the other queen, and I'm going to know. In the public, if you have to name, you know, a different woman, when you come. Every time you made in a chair, Gia, it's me, Echo, come, Family, I'm never casted here. One more AND, Nyominano, Abba, if the NSS, Woman, sorry, oh, he
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11: Ya boy! 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
12: Adaniana, Apostle!
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12: I'm not going to be able to do it. Mula na udi udi kasa mo. 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
13: All righty.
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13: All righty. Na meetio meetio na meetio Sunday. Eh na meko Potter City meko me papa prophet na pokusa akonyo. Na meetio sa be de ko meetio wa ko du pram pram science so de ba back to Accra. Meetio Sunday meetio throughout.
14: Yeah, no ashe.
13: Audio na wo boni nyina. Na meetio wo ka mo not online.
14: Ah, okay. Ya mishira.
13: Na meetio wo ka mo. It ya wa pa na me friend me producer say producer well so no mo. And there say boys and they chilling weekend no mo chilling. Me so weekend de bia me ko fa content me ko information. And aso wen ko ne ko tie radio station we. Papa yo kasa wo you good. Make sure say by Wednesday he's on the show. And I listen to you. And I'm a friend, my producer said, Ontie, na and someone who I work on. Counselor Charlotte, me na my friend. And you know, the boss of a so about me na my friend.
14: Me na scout.
13: Yes, yes, every good coach scouts. Every good coach scout. I mean, Oshe Abnamo Way, Victoria Leben, one, you know, me and I'm called scout, you know, I'm doing, you know,
14: by. And same crabbing where Branty be on my.
13: I do that English every, way. Me tier every radio station, me tier 95.7, unique. Yes, yes, yes, I listen to Radio Unique, GBC. They are content. You see, we need to see the good in others. If you don't see the good in others, your light will not shine.
14: Sure, sure, sure.
13: It, when I listen to you, I'm saying, wow. Maybe apart from voices now, Bible quotation now, now, come one. You see, apart from the humor part of it, you know, there's wisdom in it. You see, every good communicator be an anyhow obey to me, arrested the attention of his listeners or audience. And you got my attention. Me phone ring a crown, because I don't want to. Me person be fuck on na ebe interrupted with the message that I was listening. So you are good.
15: Accra and Samuel Suhum Koforudia and Koko Konongo Gaso Asankare Dadiasu Briku and Yinem Kumasi Yina Yeti Mango D.
16: So we share blanket is out.
14: So have I ever pardon no more?
16: Any zila, what is ye, a nijia, chesse. Hunina do a commando, Radi Adumia Cassia was
14: amen.
16: No team, Yamin Pijamo,
14: amen.
16: Yame and Yamo Cassia,
14: amen.
16: Of my Aduma, ye cry about 35 years in double portion Yamodia,
14: amen.
16: Amabia, Mubijina boy used to dino,
14: amen.
16: Yamien Munyamaya Cassia,
14: amen.
16: Yamin Shaw,
14: Yamisha,
16: Nen and Nanti said a Jadi Bano, me, ma brabo, my inshra, or the Shoy Isha,
14: amen.
16: Name Penasin. Papa, because for your prayerful.
14: Amen.
16: February more by be 40 days or 21 days.
14: Yes.
16: Muna na jubia or buy a bumpy or starting a revelation and see problem BBC.
14: Yes.
16: As some more kinds of bumper paper.
14: Yes.
16: Into a new pa machine form. Or cast some more. Me fast seminal. Then I'm catching some monk. I saw your son or prophet. Or your prophet. Hallelujah.
14: Amen.
16: When your son cry, when your prophet, I mean, reason as a major prophet.
14: Yes,
16: on the prophetic ministry, no, a nationwide prophetic. A summer will be so, ma'am, Yami catch them. A summer will be so, ma'am, Yami catch them. And son about church, about personal, into your new prophet, be kicking. Praise God. 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

Psalm 107, verse number 9, the Bible said, for he satisfied the thirsty and filled the hungry with good things. Somebody lift up your voice. We come in higher. They on an ayo. 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They on an ayo. They on an ayo. 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Who pray at Jawase? Ah, my God, my God, my God. Somebody pray and thank the Lord. Thank the name of the Lord. Thank the name of the Lord. The Lord is good. The Lord is good. The Lord is good. The Lord is good for his guidance, for his protection over your life, over your children, over your wife, over your family, over your loved ones. Somebody thank God. Thank God. And your name and I, and your mom will be, and your baby, I will take, and your air condition will be. The end of my year, that you want to know why you want to know Paul, Papa, Papa, the friend of the chamber. I want to know why you want to know why you want to say it loud. My God, I asked that part. You can't apply that. I ran that part. You can't apply that. You can't apply that. They are the 2 men in Iya. The 2 men in Iyo. The 2 men in Iyo. Lift up your voice. Bless him, bless him, bless him, bless him. Bless the name of the Lord. Bless the name of the Lord. Bless the name of the Lord. Bless the name of the Lord. Lamentation chapter 3, verse number 25. Lamentation chapter 3, verse number 25. Somebody lift up your voice. Brother, lift up your voice. Sister, lift up your voice. And bless the name of our God. And bless the name of our God. And bless the name of our God. The Bible said, the Lord is good to those who hope is in him, to the one who seek him. Brother, dear, dear, our hope is in the Lord. And the Lord has been so good to me. When I'm in Waya Waya, every day was the son of a tire. Now, crap, I was the son. My God, my God, my God, my God, my God, my God, my God, my God, my God, my God, my God, my God, my God, my God, my God, my God, my God, my God, my God, my God, my God, my God, my God, my God, my God, my God, my God, my God, my Then I'm good for nothing. Then I'm good for nothing. Then I'm good for nothing. Then I'm good for why? Why you be a mame? Why you be a mame? Why you be a mame? Why you be a mame? Why you be a mame? Why you be a mame? Why you be a mame? Why you be a mame? Why you be a mame? Arakanda sadapa, kanda payana, arakanda payana, kanda sadapa. My God, bless you, bless you, bless you. Let the name of the Lord. Let the name of the Lord. Let the name of the Lord. Let the name of the Lord. Let the name of the Lord. Let the name of the Lord. Wherever you are, wherever you are, the Lord is good. The Lord has been good. When I'm in Wayama, when I'm in Uyo, when I'm in Uyo, when I'm in Uyo, Wayama, ah, the Yamia, the Yamia, the Yamia, the Yamia. Don't hold back. Don't hold back.
give him the thanks. Appreciate the joys of the Lord. Appreciate the joys of the Lord. The joys of the Lord over your life. The joys of the Lord over your family members. The joys of the Lord over your children. The joys of the Lord over your business. The joys of the Lord over your children. Lift up your voice and thank him. Thank him, thank him. Is the Lord of Lords, is the King of Kings. My God, my God, I appreciate you, Lord. I appreciate you, Lord. I appreciate you, Lord. I appreciate you, Lord. I appreciate you, Lord. Brother Sebo, thank God for the gift of life. Brother Gershon, thank God for the gift of life. The bread of life within your nostrils. He breathed it. My God, my God. The other day I heard a man of God said, "Sir, at the patchwa, a young man checking of once, name of check is said, I will be womua. So what do you mean? Kai. Brother, there are many people who have forgotten to thank God. And then you will see a siemua, ya kai osa, ya wabra on ya ti, ya uti, utibie, and ye odipana ya ya. And you will be under ya. It is the Lord Jesus Christ, the maker of heavens and the earth. The Lord. I am talking about the creator of the universe. Fanasidamano. Brother Yinaya, sister Yinaya, brother Yinaya, Sawadurufia, Mem Maurefio, sister Sawadurufia, Mem Maurefio, Yabradia, Yawaya Maya. In the name of Jesus Christ. God bless you, my brother. Today, it's another day. Psalm 103, verse number 2. Praise the Lord, my soul, and forget not all his benefit. Ani yatiye niye, yabeme wiasia fane nyina tese, eye wano, ane wama yankwa, eye wano, ane wama yankutumi, se yentimi mfantena se, yentimi, enye bibibiara, wabira yame wiasi nyine unu se, eye se nyanku ponwe, ya odi izra fwenimu. 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I welcome you on board. This is Sumpa 106.5. Sumpa third service. When him say, and then I had the second day of the 3 days fasting and prayers. Prophetically.

Listen to me. 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I know what I am talking about. A child of God, gather here. Call somebody right now. Maybe you are in a relationship with somebody. Brother, don't pray alone. Sister, don't pray alone. Call that man and tell him that the son of the prophet is here. And I do your we are continuing. Get to us. Judges chapter number 6, verse number 25. We are talking about the evil altar. An evil altar is the same principle, but for demons. The same

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It gives the spirit legal access to your family, to your land, and to your person. The Bible said in the book of Judges, chapter number 6, Andrew 25. The Bible said, that night the Lord said unto him, take the second bull from your father's head, the one 7 year old, tear down your father's altar to bar and cut down. This is where my prayer started. Father, my God, any altar against my life, any altar against the life of my children, any altar against my business, any altar against my health, my God, I pull it down. I burn it down. I cut it down. I pull it down. I cut it down. I pull it down. Lift up your voice.

by the authority of scriptures. 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I pull it out. An evil altar. An evil altar from my father's house. Against my life. Against my life. By the authority of scripture. In the book of Luke, chapter number 10, verse 19. I have the power. I have the authority. I am trembling. I am walking over. I am overcomer. I overcome every evil altar. I overcome every evil altar. I overcome every evil altar. Somebody pray. Lift up that voice. Ya da da da da da da. Ya papa ya da sa. Ya da da da da da. 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Ya da da da da. Against my life. Against my children. I pull it down. I pull it down. I pull it down. I pull it down. Against all your power. Enter into your father's house. Enter into your father's house. And pull that altar. Pull it down. Pull it up. Pull it up. Yes. Yadada. Yadada. Papa Yasada. Ikanada. Mustafa. Enter your father's house. Pull it. You have the power. You have the power. Antoinette. Enter your father's house. Enter your mother's house. Enter your area. Where you were given birth. Where you were born. And pull it. Pull it up. You have the power. Ah, take. Take it up. Take it up. Brother Nathan. Brother Nathaniel. Brother Nathaniel. Pull it up. Pull it up. Yes. We are pulling it. We are pulling it. We are pulling it. We are pulling it. We are pulling it. Brother, it is coming now. Sister, it is coming now. Brother, it is coming now. Every evil altar in your area against your life. That altar against your business. That altar. Pull up. Fall down. Fall down. Fall up. Fall up. Fall up. Fall up. Yes, Lord. Yes, Lord. We are pulling it. Pull it up. Pull it up. Pull it up. Pull it up. Pull it up. Pull it up. Yeah, yeah, yeah, yeah. Pull that altar. Altar of power. Altar of power. Altar of power. Pull it down. And the altar that is not of God against your life. And the altar that is not of God against you. Pull it up. Yes, Lord. Yeah, yeah, yeah, yeah, yeah. It is working. Brother Sebo, it is working. Brother Ayeke Gesho, it is working. Ayeke Gesho, Ayejumo, pull it! Some Mami Mariama, pull it! Pull it, bring it down. By the authority of scripture, in the book of Luke, chapter number 10, verse 19, I have given you authority to tremble, trample. Walk over it, walk over it, walk over it, walk over it, walk over it, walk over it. You have the power, you have the power, you have the power, you have the power, you have the power. Walk over, walk over. Yeah, yes, Lord. Walk over it, walk over it, walk over it, walk over it, walk over it, walk over it. Walk over it. Somebody pray. Yes, sir. Yeah, da da da da da da da. Yeah, da da da da da da. Yeah, da da da da da. Arra da da basa. Ikanda fire na. Arra da da fire. Pull it. Pull it up. Pull it up. Pull it up. Pull it up. Let it not stand. Let it not work. Let it not stop. Let it not work. Pull it down. Cut it down. Cut it, cut it. Cut it down. Mia Sananda. Ikanda Baya. Anatanapa. Ikanda Baya. Mama, pray. Pray. Pray. Pray.
is working. They are coming now. It is coming now. It is coming now. It is coming now. It is coming now. It is coming now. That altar, not for your life. That altar against your life. That altar in your father's house. Brother, you are the one. Sister, you are the one I am talking to. I hear the Lord is bringing it down. I hear the Lord is bringing it down. I see the Lord bringing it down in your life, in your life, in your life, in your life. Bring it! Bring it! Bring it down! Bring it down! Bring it down! Bring it down! Bring it down! Bring it down! Come down! Come down! Come down! Come down! Come down! Yes, Lord! Yes, Lord! Mama Primo! Sister Primo! Brother Primo! Ra-da-da-da-da! Come down! Come down! What's up for Mami? Mariam Ibrahim! Enter your father's house by the authority of scriptures! By authority of scriptures! Bring it down! Bring every altar! Exalt itself! Exalt itself! That place of sacrifice! That place of covenant, that place of legalities, bring it down. You have the power. You have the authority. The authority is given to you. The power is given to you. Walk over it.

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We know there is an altar. We know there is an altar. Brother, I know the effectiveness of altar. The altar that I have is too potent. Asafo, when I sacrifice on my altar, it can cancel your prophecy. 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I am talking to the spiritual people. 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Whatever prophecy that have gone ahead of my life will be delayed, will be cancelled, and it will not come to pass. 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Ye de ye ncha kokko. We have already sacrificed the lamb. We have already sacrificed the blood that speaketh better things than the blood of Abel. So we are engaging the blood. Gideon was able to cut down the altar by killing bulls. Also, if we go back there, Judges chapter 6, 25. Gideon. I don't think now, no, me catch that. Also, for the earth, only support bloody pen, bloody people. The earth support bloody people. But believers, remember, when I cut up, Emoja Kasa. Oh, Sister Emoja Kasa, we are ignorant. We are ignorant of this thing called blood. People of God, we need to use it. The Spirit of God told him, take a second bull. Oh, a second bull from your father's head.

that indicate say obi awo tie me evil altar eye adwuma wa bra bomu a ye wo aniema bebere da di e be ka niema makoma ko numpe. Number 1 Asofo, family evil pattern. 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Oh, sister with diabetes. Oh, brother with diabetes. Who shall say, Adiano bra? 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You shall not bow down to them or worship them. For I, the Lord, your God, I am a jealous God. Punishing the generation for the sins of the parents to the third and fourth generation of those whom I hate. And this will be caught. As of no koye bribia. A baye pattern to the fourth generation. 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

0: 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Which is my grandmother. I saw her going to the grave or suffer with blindness. My mother. The same thing. My mother's sister. The same thing. Brother Tienye. Sister Tienye. I am not ignorant of the devices of the enemy. Nevertheless, you will take advantage of me. 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Be pulled down. Be pulled down. Be pulled down. Be pulled down. Pray! Pull it out. Pull it out! Pull it out! Ay, ay, ay, ay, ay, ay, ay. Pattern! Yes, Lord! A more family pattern of disease, of poverty, of barrenness, of divorce. Pull out! Pull out! Yes, Lord! Yes, Lord! Yes, Lord! Pull it up! Catch fire! This Lord! This Lord! This Lord! This Lord! This Lord! This Lord! This Lord! This Lord! This Lord! This Lord! This Lord! This Lord! This Lord! Pull it up! Father, I bring it down. The altar of poverty, the altar of sickness, the altar of barrenness. Brother, get some prayer. Pray with understanding. Pray with power. Pull it. Pull it. My God, I pull it up, I pull it up, I pull it up, I pull it up, I pull it up, pull up, pull up, pull up, pull up, pull up, ay, ay, ay, ay, ay, ay, ay, ay, pull up, pull it up, pull it up. Sister Bompayo, the altar that produced untimely death, the altar that produced untimely death. Hold up, hold up, hold up. Yes, Lord, yes, Lord, yes, Lord, yes, Lord, yes, Lord, yes, Lord, yes, Lord. Pray! Hold it up, hold it up, hold it up. Pull it up, pull it up, pull it up, pull it up, pull it up, pull it up, pull it up, pull up, pull up, pull up, pull up, pull up, pull up, pull up, pull it, pull it, pull it, pull it, pull it, pull it, pull it up, pull it up, pull it up, pull it up, pull it up, pull it up. Pull it up, pull it up, pull it up. Pull that altar, pull that altar. Yes, Lord, yes, Lord, yes, Lord, yes, Lord, yes, Lord, yes, Lord. I pull it, I pull it, I pull it, I pull it, I pull it, I pull it, I pull it, I pull it, I pull it. Pull that altar, pull it up, pull it. I pull it, name of Jesus. Jesus. Jesus Christ. Asabo. Mr. Monday, I am going to introduce the topic for the month. Asabo. I got the inspiration from this altar. There are certain families, one kind of disease in the Kumina. Asabo. Until you have revelation, until you have the knowledge of God, brother, you become a victim. I am telling you. Brother, some no class, some na me can't you know. Mem fe ni agro. Mem fa ni se nyame so nya wo sofo ni minti no. The American won fa osofo etie ni. Wo pa the American fa o pa jai. Wa bra boy, wa bra bo. Asabo hade hwe. When I mean, that is what is in my family. When everybody dies, the family have to come and do contribution. Asabo, and it seems it is a pattern in every family that when somebody dies, the family members have to share or distribute contribute money, and then Asafo, we go for the burial. Mango day, abra minyini ya mebe abushye ni muno. That is the pattern. Some few years down the line, ana mi anke sami ma mebe yari yonu wuye. Wuye pe, ana abushye ni tina se. 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Ana me ka kire busu yan se I have seen this Asafo many years, and this is what this family does. But right now I stand here as a man of God, a man who has met a spirit and his life has transformed. Asafo, a year na year ya no your last born enemy mamie ye ni ye ni the same omu nya the same mortuary. And the cost from the mortuary any the cost of a year nankasa no abusue ni su. Then I stood up and I said, I'm going to do my mother's funeral and I'm going to do my brother's funeral. And abusue for that pattern ewo abusue ni munu ene mi mango day. I stand in the authority of the spirit I have met, and my life has never been the same. I cancel this. Amen. 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
1: 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As of Mami Maria Mumunimre, as of we are entering our father's house. Yao Praco, I'm a freezer. We are Prabo. I infuriate you this year, Kron Kron. A Pambiara. A webusium, a mani pebe wua, a dina niifra. 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You are the mighty. Asafo, mommy, are you here? Asafo, me say, ebi mu dia eye the same thing. Nightmares. They keep hearing, they keep having sex and dreams. Ya bompire. Dia wa busen mu bia. We bring it down. We bring it down. Say in the name of Jesus. Say, my father, tonight, as I lift up my voice, I bring down. I bring down. I bring down every altar of financial struggle, every altar of barrenness, every altar now. Yes, Lord. Yes, Lord. The altar. Sanda da kanapa. Ianda da da paya. Bring it down, bring it down, bring it down, bring it down, bring it down, bring it down, bring it down, bring it down. Deuteronomy chapter 28, verse number 23, bring that dryness. Bring down struggle. Bring down family pattern. Bring it. Yes, Lord. Yes, Lord. I bring it down by the authority. Yada da da da da. Yada da da da. Yada da da da. There are families that don't have bronze. There are families that don't have iron. They don't have anything. Dryness in their life. We bring it down. We bring it down. We bring it down. We bring it down. The sky over your head will be bronze, and the ground beneath you, iron. So you experience dryness. Dryness. Bring. Bring it down. Bring it down. Set yourself free from blindness, from struggle, from blindness, from struggle. Bring it down. Yes. Yes, Lord. Yes, Lord. Yes, Lord. I love it. I love it. I love the way you are doing it. Awesome, mommy. I like the way you are doing it. Antoinette, I like the way you are doing it. Pull it up. Pull it up. James Quachi, God bless you.
0: James Quachi, God bless you for joining us on Facebook. Pull out!
1: Jesus Christ.
2: You are my defender.
1: Out of all we tell me, me the prophet Godfred Akwa.
2: Living God.
1: Asabu, I quite remember, I quite remember a young guy and a young lady be that they wanted to marry in my first church. That is where I began to experience the prophetic gift. Then the Lord opened my eyes. Let me who say, I said, and some bottle now, a kura bear man, a friend in South Bohemian pie. That is what I saw. So I went to the woman. I said, woman, I perceive somebody is coming to marry you. But whilst we were praying, I saw that the bottle in the hand of the man fell and a pie. And this is what I am seeing. Your marriage will not come on. Also, adapa mi di, you know. Also, adapa ni konkonse ekwa asori fi hono. Also, 2 years later, this same girl and the same boy, the boy impregnated the woman. So they thought, say, finally, the marriage is going to come on. As I speak to you now, girl na kotena kwa u. I'm one bear ma fofro. 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From I think 2022 up to now, awade na ntimi amaso. You are joking with things. Bra tie ni hetie. Tie tie.
2: I will make room for you. You.
1: If a prophet can lie to you,
2: you are all.
1: Osavo, enyeme.
2: You are the man.
1: Because when I give prophecies, you don't pay me.
2: In front.
1: So when I tell you what I am hearing or what I am seeing,
2: melody.
1: Osavo, when I see well. And when I hear well. Mentina, I said, the BBA, WWW. Metia, Metina, Claire.
2: You are.
1: Said your friend is saying, you bet my take a such a miss up, Pepe.
2: Oh,
1: and I mean, to say,
2: you
1: many, I mean,
2: you are the man.
1: And you want to send a third eye, being a third sister, Jansen,
2: you
1: know. I see with this eyes.
2: Oh, oh, oh, oh.
1: Asafo, if you don't pray, now you just answer unu nu aon. Asafo, my main car was there. Many abema, busu mi say niwe on the 7th month. Kwesiada, ni yura 8 months. Aka how many months na busu na kunewe ye? Tia, mwajwe mraha. Ofo sir, you still have more days. Kwesiada ye August. Tianiye. Saturday na ye first August one. Saturday na first August. Tianiye.
2: Lost in sin of you.
1: You called the 8 month.
2: How the yet you fortune.
1: What then kokwasa sa anu wu na okọ.
2: Your love for me.
1: Or of for me near the prophet Godfrey Dakwa. 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Mi full name aya Godfred Yao Dakwa Junior. 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Now dia se oye ni mu tien ye. In the olden days, in the scripture, the angel told Gideon to go for bull. 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or your core then you write your full name put it inside bottle the oil the anointing is going to break the yoke of the family and break the yoke on your head sabusia de na mbrekia wo individual no 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confirm what you have done because then ye when the angel told Gideon said then wait for me here let me go and do it and come back so I can give you an offering. I am not expecting any offering from you. Tienye. Menka se for offering bi abreme. Just do what I am saying. Simple as ABC. 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Ofre 020-99-33-33-9. 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
2: And you know, and you are feeding him free, sister, come for the radishram. So when you are born, sorry, as a phone, amen. And you bring so a little bra, a radin and copo, and poor was yes, you know. The summer for what them was said on the so at an awesome air bound chain. Next year, Bible and catch here was John chapter 4, verse 39 going. Bible said, Obano, yes, Samaria, ni Bani Jan, and Hinanho. Now a tumrika kronimo. Now a cana dance and no money in a GD, no more by Yesu in chain. No matter what teacher Yesu de Bino, after a catcher or banner say, and you want some non Konami a GD, no mummy a buy, you wouldn't say when you ask the agent Kwano. Hallelujah. And then I'm best at my catcher, what you are dance ye be? I'm a what champion for the day. What sorry I'd rather what champion for the day? Obi can send me chill. Now we say any others to some pa na we tie onyame akoa no na na we tie nyame asem ne wi a na we tie nyame akoa ne a wa koma beto yam obo bejo o ha no ube free mo na na nyame akoa no wadam ha nyame somafo no wadam ha ni Daniel Bishop Albert Saki Kwapo. Hallelujah.
0: Amen.
2: Na ko ya papa nchen. Now what is it on Yamidifu and a radinam no so a saya dear? Now a radifan or so, and a papa be was say, I dance your cry out, move one one, radio on the TV no sono. A yana me word dreams and so, and Yamitimi away, you know. Now, me catch it and say, I'm pa. Now what do we need Abbehun Yamidifu? 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And when you are me, and that day, I bear me up a park quaver, I bear fidia so. 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
3: 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Baby be all shaya in a utia ye bea. Ye ma wo a jo emma wa ha emma wa chain. Ebia sabre adia san wa baby all shaya in.
4: My God.
3: Also adia chua baby be all shaya in.
4: Yes, Lord.
3: Sabre susu ye wea. 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Ya minshra upi.
4: Amen.
3: Sa wasai womere. Ne wa daji ye. No, the tea cedar hour. Maybe I'm a catch us a cedar hour and your radio program, keke. And I said TV program, keke. And your program and yami 2 minutes, yami a more than the chili. Now I dance here, I hold one yami nam ne domoso, and many pama, idia dance here. And you want so, a ya follow, a ya cedar hour, ibi. That wants so, ubedi, a dance here. Hallelujah.
4: Amen.
3: Somebody, your best cedar hour is so. 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Obiso send in a juma a month for the new mother pity pity ho. Obiso so said, there be my juma and your sanity. 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
0: 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Ye, Yamia Sames in chain. Hallelujah.
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0: afedia sompa no e trendy o. 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
0: Enti ya declare say sompa is no more a new station. Enye new kra. Because we must see and what Nabebe had yet be brought to a good room baby cry. 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
1: Emrebi might be the Yeriko hospital. Now, I call the actor Drubia Mano.
0: Oh,
1: the bass on it here. Or call no catch a doctor, said doctor. Menace Nuronidia Igugum. But there were drew the board there, to the mamma and Ametro.
0: Yes.
1: No, say, maybe I mean, so wouldn't be in 20 like I met you then according to a level. Ampa, I drew back one or so cotto. A droba kupeno.
0: Yes.
1: Ah, you tell a man 2,000 Ghana. And so first, I'm going to match 300. The same a drone now.
0: Sir.
1: Sir. A drone now, you are the corona who a drone. You are
0: yes.
1: And 2,000. I was okay, can't drone me 6,000. 7,000 plus.

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0: one time ya se because with your longevity with poverty
1: yes
0: you always blame God oh you obedi nyame atem adomi nyame and say babu
1: yes
0: na ayana ya confuse you with Lazarus Lazarus ni here nyina mu no uti ko heaven
1: yes
0: da biara me ka se me say Lazarus me ka na o monster me say Lazarus that time antonzo
1: da bi
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1: da bi
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1: da bi
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1: da bi da bi anje
0: A free. Ewa
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0: And every bi aye to
1: sa.
0: Ya ntisa Lazarus no otia electricity bill.
1: Da bi.
0: Water bill. And now otin kanai Kumasi.
1: Yes.
0: Techiman. Enkranza.
1: Yes.
0: Bribia run you ya to
1: sa.
0: First na ka ko Techiman na Enkranza no mu a obi a wafuo. Na nso na afisa asiri nyina ya de sisi dan.
1: Sa.
0: And now who come and could ask ya? Baby, and I mean, I'm not doing it. And if yes, is what?
1: Where did he?
0: Where did he? Oberto.
1: Yes. Sir.
0: Oberto. Mimi, sir. Men are not in trouble and chant trouble by everybody. I'm a year neither. But then now, qua. Nkura ufiyono enyuni juwa ni asuma mkotoba nchebra kodna saa siya ose nkudididino
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0: yesi dan oso what you demichire
1: saa
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1: yes
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1: yes.
0: 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Any sika bi currency bi a uhuno.
1: Yes.
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1: Dabi.
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1: Yes.
0: And anyone who can control money, any friends or your default.
1: Yes.
0: Se udi tumi ya di control sika. 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
0: It is awful.
1: Ba.
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1: Nanso nkoto wa.
0: And 2 years will be term 50,000 Ghana cedis. Not their kohind die. Will be term 20,000.
1: Not a co.
0: Will be term 15,000.
1: Will be 30,000.
0: Will be 30,000. 40.
1: 4 years.
0: Not their kohind die. Now I was said the next 2 years was saying, yeah, Juma copy another 50. And I got fear a tomb.
1: Sir.
0: We have done this 20 boar. We sit down 20 years and said, we are this 20 boar and be sour.
1: Sir.
0: Hallelujah.
1: Amen.
0: Ebi kura de ye winya de. En so bisa so nim 21 one more order no kura si fie da. Praise the Lord.
1: Hallelujah.
0: Wo se kwara kwane nam ne yeko. Na enso Awurade sisi ma wona wa de odon. 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Psalm 50 verse 5 kasa munsis mu mwobo ma hote fo anu mame. One of number for the boss who had the enemy war pump. T. Ya car pama sem Deuteronomy 8, you know.
1: Yes.
0: Was it a pama? A radia kind of pama or name or catching a mona nanomino. Said the tea name.
1: Yes.
0: And they would rather say, Mona me do, what the one saw in the day, a war pump. Praise the Lord.
1: Hallelujah.
0: And in Titia, me person in party, I say, Sikaya home, home, dear. No one here to me, I obey Timidia control Sikadia, and yes, I home to free with
1: home. Yes.
2: Sumpa FM.
0: Tiri you.
1: Yes.
0: And let me say, money has ears, and it must hear your voice.
1: Yes.
0: Sika, I was home.
1: Yes.
0: Now, so who be the Sika? This is Sika Tawane.
1: Sir.
0: And yes,
1: amen.
0: Allah God. I was a Sikaya day.
1: It's
0: me too, wasn't it? Okay, I was a Sikati.
1: Yes.
2: Sumpa.
0: Savo. Do you know the reason why? When Nipa, a bit of a quote, a bona for bona, someone said, Omaniska. Because money is a spirit.
1: Yes.
0: Yes. All says, Ubinya Sikaya, senior me, I day. Eshirano. Because God gives that person. Power,
1: yes,
0: grace, a certain authority,
1: yes,
0: over money.
1: Yes,
0: Afiyenti. God has power over money, and Satan also has power over it.
1: Yes,
0: Nyame wosika. It was a Nyame otumi wosika so. If you go Oka Haggai chapter 2, verse 7, was a mene sika, and it jute a woman. Matthew chapter 4, verse 8 and 10. 8 to 10.
1: Yes.
0: Was some of the years who could be put into the Yasima Hini, near morning with Yam, a come morning with your musica.
1: Yes.
0: Because a dime fair fire is what is scanning this year. Cars, like I said, is scanning at all, yeah. I did be a wounded scanner, yeah, yeah. It's what the morning with Yam the Muka saying in that chance is about to us or a mere. And no, and a man, the youth.
1: Yes.
0: Ye dear America. Now, devil, they never be confused here.
1: Yes.
0: And Satan is telling us, when you go to church, we should not give offerings.
1: Yes.
0: When we go to church, we should not pay our tithe. When we go to church, we should not sow seed.
1: Yes.
0: When we go to church, we should not give anything as offering to God.
1: Yes.
0: Because any nyamenaje ne mum asofo neje di. But when we go to our shrines,
1: yes.
0: When we go to the malams, the occult, we offer sacrifices. Ah, a burusi kaso. Tenio, they offer sacrifices. Ah, I know a day. So for the baby, I would say, why the call come for command will die?
1: Yes.
0: Why the call come for command in MG? Why the call come for command?
1: Snap.
0: Snap. Akoko. Now what can I say? Chia akoko ni wie ya no. Unise.
1: No.
0: Motia ai frafra eba ya no. Ono abefa akoko ni triana no. Eno orie ye. Eno adeko ye. No. So for ye kum ogai ema bosomwa. Ye di moja ni gu bosom na so.
1: Yes.
0: Ne mum enam ne di eko he.
1: Ni eko konfo ni vie.
0: Konfo ire ne ne ma.
1: Ono koma ye miam.
0: Tini. It means say enye nam no na bo ehia de mo hia mo ja na e wo ho no. Afeti.
2: Sumpa
0: ever. Whenever obi be kwa sori. Whenever obi sie nya mini passe.
1: Yes.
0: And I am giving my offering to this man of God. I'm giving my offering to the church.
1: Yes.
0: I'm giving this offering.
1: Yes.
0: Eddie aye biribi no. Sir, would the bribima asoria?
1: Yes.
0: It means, sir, would the ahuadim be wahuadim because sika e yemuja. Yemeni pantia se. Sika e yemuja. And until a month for bim timidi muja.
1: Okay.
0: A kope. Chini.
1: Yes.
0: Sika e yemuja because blood is a spirit.
1: Yes.
0: Muja ya home. Mese say.
1: Muja,
0: aya home. It is only part of se. We didn't kunim.
1: Yes.
0: I was sikaswa. I was so would you offer something.
1: Yes.
0: On an altar.
1: Yes.
0: I was for the butcher be so. Now for the butcher, not my tenet.
1: Yes.
0: Now what to me at this sikaso.
1: Yes.
0: na eno no na ma devil
1: yes
0: a fight Christianity
1: yes
0: a fight a Christ for say
1: sir.
0: We should not give our offering to our God we should not give anything to our God
1: yes.
0: Na atimi na amaya ma medi ye because okay in Bible na James chapter 1
1: yes.
0: verse number 17 was achade ya pa any dia eye pe nyina free osoro inya nko pon che na ede
1: eba
0: na sa achade ya pa any dia eye pe nyina free urade nche na eba
1: yes
0: any achade ya pa no sika ka ho na nka ho
1: nka ho
0: and that make us say bidu mo ha
1: yes
0: they move to Satan they move to occultic kingdom
1: yes.
0: They move to idols tie ajuma na ye nyina ye
1: yes
0: ye ton toma ye ton banje ye ton tade ye ton cars ye nyina ye importers we import from China we import from Italy we import from wherever you wait my body yes ye nyina ye kuafo ye nyina ye say ye nyina ye carpenter for ye tailor for ye hairdressers
1: yes
0: ajuma we na ye ansana ubetimi take over
1: yes
0: ewo hono enye wonsa no a efa
1: dabi
0: enye ajuma wonim ya
1: dabi
0: enora me ka se mi kire wo se
1: yes
0: import land na land bi akure sika
1: sa
0: tini asase bi akure sika asase bi akura kese ye
1: yes
0: asase bi akura mpeja ye nemu so ko dira sa asase ne so
1: yes
0: na wantimi an control land na de wo so no on farm out
1: sa
0: Fantasy.
1: Hmm.
0: Hmm.
1: Yes.
0: As I said, I would be a shop in a question.
1: Hmm.
0: Baby, I walk on a shop. No.
1: Yes.
0: Hmm. Market na. Oko tina wa. Oh, baby, I do table ne sina.
1: Yes.
0: Sa kutu kuruano. That portion na wo teno. So one time you control that particular portion.
1: Yes.
0: That particular portion also will not give you
1: what you want.
0: The open.
1: Hmm.
0: And instead of me care what you say. Men instead of me care what you say. Hallelujah.
1: Amen.
0: And it is said, Abraboy won't. Open so di ya. Chiremia sika fo ma di ye. Namin Joshi Kenya. Onfa won nam keke. In the yes.
2: Shumpa.
0: So catch us on call, baby. Ube shimuno. Nana na nabi ni papa bi
1: yes
0: I could the drum make at say
2: sompa
0: mon kai urade a omo munya mo ho
1: yes
0: tio na urade a kai apam a
1: yes one more
0: one more one apam be ni nana no han no na o ka Abraham na o ka Isaac na o ka wan Jacob because I catch say me shira mo
1: yes
0: ishira be no be shira nya me so be shira sika ye dey e ka ho into okay Genesis chapter 13 verse 2 was saying na Abraham nya ne ho
1: yes
0: e wo moa sika ene bitem
1: mm
0: ah because Genesis chapter 12 na mission mission no
1: yes
0: chapter 13 was saying Abraham nya ne ho
1: mm
0: e wo e moa sika ene bitem
1: mu
0: it before we business in be page no before we company ene bitem arise I compete with others no
1: yes.
0: I just say who was power to control world dear and then the business in a page and you don't want our business ideas
1: so. W.
0: And you don't want our strategies so.
1: W.
0: But Obi will far better strategies Anka Owo sika su to me na Oti me a control sika Anka Owe ya companies I say Omo na no Mwano wa dingo techima Ghana Accra Hefa nina Anka Sabri Omo wa sato mwina
1: yes
0: but only the problem is we need the power to control world hallelujah
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2: yes
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2: no.
0: You don't have the power to control money and adia sofo amanfo e dey obi account him so na sika to mu
2: sa
0: obi account sika ko mu
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2: yes
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2: yes tremenda
0: menu sika ni bi on e china phone daily na se sabri afina china phone so ade ache omo
2: yes
0: afina china ade ache
2: yes
0: afina I need to run now. I feel like I say I could about 6 or 7 in the morning. I feel on my every 6 o'clock or 7, 8 in the morning or China as it stands now. Which watch I care, mommy? Nah. This is what tenacity. Emails via or send them out, mano. I feel no mobile reply. Wo wada na jono
2: yes
0: obo kono not in the laptop ho wa connect ne wifi if you are any code your the starlink bi akobom
2: be bi o
0: na wa connect na ote ho ti obo kono ne fie kakra abakase ya tom ntini paada
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2: yes
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0: 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Sikaduro ho.
1: Yes.
0: And that's it. I am not endorsing say we should be copy sikaduro because wo amfa nyame kwan so an copy sika.
1: Bebre.
0: E be wie opone.
1: Yes.
0: Obobubu na mu asresene. Because Bible said the open to menya ne ho no. Jeremiah, yes. Or said the open to me, Yana Hono, or Eddie, or Tisaho, or who do to Kusia Yana Diaso, who be born in the Westerns in the Virbuns or Quasia.
1: Yes.
0: So, Jinan Kenyamis will be 70 years. But open tem, no one for Yamia Quansco Fabron, some Quanso, and oh, mamma, oh, papa, we're in Oma, we're Japa dear, a Kusia, Wama, Bosomono, a Druba will be demanding a dear Winti Mintia.
1: Yes.
0: Now, no, Branty was social media, so weak we have this will film. Then you put a D. Now I'm an opinion me who ne video be a now I yes a fiasco and tea or condemn a boss. I say, now is no because some uncle fool we so all kinds of group on what we are dead when you enter age with that.
1: You
0: in tea a branch 37 years is 39 years. No, she can't win ya in your honor with Jahoko. Now, quite of us, we are quite that time.
1: Basa.
0: It just necessary, you know.
1: Ah,
0: because you know the way. And to open them, one fun ya mea quiet. But I said, my Christ of 40 years, yes, simple bronze, some the counterfeit. The any original,
1: yes,
0: and many pubbing in your baby, and my Timmy Cocot Womodia, any American country in Yameno, one in original, any Kurano,
1: yes.
0: Onyambe to mu tumi
1: yes
0: ama wa ho den ama all the necessary power u betim dia control wiase hallelujah
1: amen
0: David is saying o se manyini ma ba akra me hu no tene ne ni na sefo ye den esresrade why na sefo be esresrade ehiafo asefo ne esresrade na se me papa your de fo a DNT e na o se me kokko siru bia de one was you can ba or turn in sour crown was a mammy beer.
1: Nebida.
0: Because when you said a papa Thomas,
1: sir.
0: Sumpa. Conor Banadiane, a school crown or ban a lunch box on
1: beer
0: near me, Gumuno.
1: That's not good to
0: a bit must say, woof you be 3 days. And can you mean so be tears, yeah? Sir Abrabona, yeah, Bono. Dear ye, you know, we yet denara. So we yet denara.
1: Yes.
0: Near ma, be woho.
1: Yes.
0: And we just some more.
2: Sumpa.
0: Don't just go to church.
2: Sumpa.
0: Na esika cry and musica home pie. Sir, Serena Quayajima, where semi musica home pie. Hey, you don't know what you're talking about. Me mom paye mercy come gumi demu de
1: dabi
0: be betimi abo mpae me nyame ama me sika so to me nyame ama me sika so anwoden nyame ama me to me to control money so for
1: papa
0: let me catch a man from Christ me I have money in my spirit
1: yes
0: I may not have the amount you are asking me for. Right now abia yes. Me boto me nyima but the true direct here I'll give it to you
1: yes
0: because I don't control money in my pocket. Yes. I control money in my spirit. So I'm a program leader, man.
1: Yes.
0: I catch now. Now, of my media, Edi Hong Kong. Now, me children, me be any kakrebi amount or some yediba program. We be general. I control money in my spirit.
1: Yes.
0: Now I'm going to do it.
1: Yes.
0: Single handedly, I am going to do it.
1: Yes.
0: Me, ma will be am because we are going to do it.
1: Yes, amen.
0: Because I know, sir, me nya nkopono.
1: Yes.
0: Obet mama me through me. Onen ne mama me through me.
1: Yes.
0: Emma me di nya me ho. Nya nkopono. Onen ne yede. O mama me through me. 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It oyedenara. Me
1: Kotro.
0: And sorry, the any
1: quanser.
0: A Christ of 1 year,
1: yes.
0: Nyameti Michelinipa, no, we see come. 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
1: wa pata
0: kaso monko NHS say he has power to control money.
1: Yes.
0: Or chira ni pa say so we dey mechi a mechi ma mo we sika firi ba bia u fi se sika ni.
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0: To be a patanum no so monko apata America in me nanum o bi nanum na sika she. 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
0: 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control area ho asase na wo nyina wo control inti sika no ne ho na ya channel se enye de enko se wo won timi enye se to me na control wo ah, we better do the crack. And I crease of all your home to the point to say, you won't say, if I'm where they own to one canoe, and they own the baby or couldn't win Kobe here, who so bit than the camera, you'll bet my, yes, you bet my baby.
1: Papa,
0: is your bet my day? You bet my baby. 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
0: 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Once and then chin point you free stream or back.
1: Yes.
0: And cry. Name ya ko 31st, 30th, 31st na na in yin and chin at the corn cry now say assign it. And they are cocoa and tiki a moon. Where they are every hand about cry, cock a sim never. But where they a good pick up or so.
1: Yes.
0: Yes, sorry, pick up. Cars I can see him.
1: I.e.
0: V8 him. No, drink that today. Na ye dine kushiri mdiye tira okopede yo enye hono ufiri bae
1: sa
0: pati miyase eni niti su nipa usura for the bae
1: yes
0: Chemisikani also ni onko bosom soda. Chemisikani also ni omom payeda. Chemisikani also ni omma fodi ma obi ada, onye biribi ada. Na mencho sikani a enne ne sika wanya na only any 10 years on insam, obesia ba zero.
1: Yes.
0: Emrebi na se ya last year.
1: Yes.
0: They say, even the LED issue is a last year anymore. Yeah, but that's why we can't me. I said, bro, Frebri, chile ba, na, okwa, sorry. Na, ya bo na ba na, oni ne niyabri. 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
0: 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Video ni da so. 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Enye sika ketwa.
3: Yes.
0: Say no kure say no kru. De waka me yate ni.
3: Yes.
0: Dia nta wo Kristo ni awote. 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
3: Nyonko kura.
0: Onko no akoto offering. 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
3: Yes.
0: Ene ukupe de biggest debate awo ye my mu a e pain of tight.
3: Yes. Akoso
0: e bi sai se tu tight na de ye na we tu tax e mo man na o mo de ye dey.
3: Yes. And ye mi sa
0: enye ni pa birim na chedi amamfo na che o mo de eh
3: yes.
0: And now, auto electricity, your two tax, no, the receipt, you bring me pound of a vessel.
3: Rough.
0: Near my yatta free son. Auto fuela, taxes in Gusono, and the fuel, you say?
3: Almost 15 cities
0: per liter.
3: Yes.
0: Oh, dear Senka, oh, phone, I bought taxes. I want 1 liter so. Say 15 series, be a crowd taxes. I wasn't quite a base 6 series. Taxes, I wasn't quite a base 6 or 7 series.
3: Yes,
0: it is a career taxes. A good one can fool a crowd around the 8 10 series.
3: Maybe Hindu.
0: A genuine in a coy. Utun Sua, Ukutia.
3: Yes,
0: would a park or try the old supermarket to be a tax yet too.
3: That's
0: so. Contra the old restaurant
3: automatically.
0: Yet too. You enter Ghana and I COVID. I chose normal year COVID. And then we are saying say yeah,
3: normal.
0: But now we Christian, you know.
3: Yes.
0: Nyame no bet me abo. I'm going to see how could be more mine. Also on the day.
3: And
0: yet, and ne, the bet you must have abo ano.
3: Yes.
0: I'm not forcing you. But I'm saying we pay what you demand, maybe.
3: Yes.
0: Tell you. Debe me kasi samime kwa asoro ko baa for the year.
3: Yes.
0: Na wo sofo wani ye wi na wo die di.
4: Die wo guo no. 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
0: Me mpa ye.
3: Igbo so.
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3: Dabi.
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3: Aye penti e.
0: Me dey be boy for them the amount we rade.
3: Yes.
0: Boa me. Pejame.
3: Yes.
0: And this a who be dia. Die.
3: Yes.
0: Now who say conphobia di at this boss madam na kuni down. The soft we should di nya me sika. 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
3: Yes.
0: Now, I just offer your own. I feel rather say, woe, because of the Omari intimate chance of you, dear no, every moment. 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
3: amen
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3: yes
0: Ah, pass your boy, you didn't pay the man.
4: Sumpa F.
0: Your music, I won't pay. I am afraid of sending up waff for a rather warm waff for eh. Why didn't I go to Missica Famino? It was only Sika, so wouldn't need to make the controls could be Mosca Crania,
3: I bet
0: you. Yes, I bet you. All the Macrania. When you didn't just all this come out. Because. 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
3: Yes.
0: Into the more day. Na impo the mau or time impo 1 billion the mau ne. 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Edi onimu aye ema control no. Kisi kabe control what to the point say obi free unsa mako.
3: Yes. And the more din sin.
0: And every adi more aye.
3: Amen.
0: Me say every adi omwaye.
3: Amen.
0: Ewa Yesu Christ
3: Amen. Amen.
0: Awurade no anya kase.
3: Amen.
0: Praise the Lord.
3: Hallelujah.
0: Savo.
3: Apa.
0: Power to get word.
3: Amen.
0: Amen.
3: Kakrebi na meka. 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
0: amen And now, Pessia Bompire Mount, a boy, ye dear empire to a better bosswa. Number 0598 530994. 0598 530994. And there could be a ending with number 7 and commanding budget. Starting from 17, 27, 37, 47, 57. You just ended with 7. And Kaubia ending a further with the number 7.
3: Yes.
0: 17, 27, 37. Kame penis up. 0598 530 994. Baby, I will be a beyond the radius.
3: Jesus,
0: baby, I will be a beyond the radius.
3: We are the ones who are the ones who are the ones who are the ones who are the ones who are the ones who are the ones who are the ones who are the ones who are the ones who are the ones who are the ones who are the ones who are the ones who are the ones who are the ones who are the ones who are the ones who are the ones who are the ones who are the ones who are the ones who are the ones who are the ones who are the ones who are the ones who are the ones who are the ones who are the ones who are the ones who are the ones who are the ones who are the ones who are the ones who are the ones who are the ones who are the ones who are the ones who are the ones who are the ones who are the ones who are the ones who are the ones who are the ones who are the ones who are the ones who are the ones who are the ones who are the ones who are the ones who are the ones who are the ones who are the ones who are the ones who are the ones who are the ones who are the ones who are the ones who are the ones who are the ones who are the ones who are the ones who are the ones who are the ones who are the ones who are the ones who are the ones who are the ones who are the ones who are the ones who are the ones who are the ones who are the ones who are the ones who are the ones who are the